0: 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I have to stop this music. Stop it, please. Because we've got Grant Denyer, host of Deal or No Deal. He wants me to email him the answers for the Kiss Million Dollar Pop Quiz.
1: Oh, that was a reasonable deal. I'm willing to cut some money with you, and you're saying, no, I must put my professional integrity first. Well, that's on you, loser.
0: Denyer, we're talking about $1 million cash here, bro.
1: Oh, my God, is it really?
0: Yeah. We play within 10 minutes. Kiss.com.au to register. Hey, check it. What happens when you take an iconic tune out of Madonna? So good, like a prayer. And you get Aussie DJ Josh Faraz to add some beats. Nice. And give it a 2020.

0: Jess Souls. I'm playing for you next. Oh, and just a heads up, that $1 million that you want to win, I'm going to help you win this. Other side of this, stay on Kiss.
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0: 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Your number one hit music station. You got Gordy. We are stacked in this studio with Cash, the $1 million studio with Kiss's $1 million pop quiz. $1 million up for wins just for playing, Blair.
1: I tell you what, $1 million on a Friday would make anyone's Friday amazing.
0: Yeah. And you know what? I'm about to drop some answers to these pop quiz questions right now. Are you ready?
1: I'm ready.
0: Okay. Answer to question one is Snapchat. Answer to question two is The Wiggles. Snapchat and The Wiggles are the first two cues, man. You're pretty much 8 questions away from instant big cash plus a shot at $1 million. Huge.
1: That is huge, Gordy, and thank you for that heads up.
0: All right, man. We play in 10, kiss.com.au. Jump on there to register. Kiss music keeps going. Oh my God, I've got a classic vintage Friday old school anthem coming up in 2 Kiss hits. I won't tell you what it is, but you'll know what it is when it starts playing. Trust me, stay there.

0: 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Nothing better. Kiss 101.1, Melbourne's number one hit music station. Oh, happy Friday. Hey, footy tonight, big one with Richmond and the Bombers. Kick off around about 7:40. God, traffic around the G is going to be a nightmare. Let's do this.
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0: Reckon you can flip your life in 60 seconds. Reckon you could be Kiss's next millionaire. 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And Millionaire Hot Seat weeknights from 6:30 on Channel 10. Let's meet our contestant. Bring him into the $1 million studio. Yup. Come on in. Come on in. Come on up to the stage, Steph. Here she is, walking up to the Kiss $1 million stage. Stephanie. Woo. You can say hello to everyone.
2: Hey. Hi, guys.
0: Did you take a nap or something in the green room?
2: Maybe, possibly. Nah, I'm here. I'm ready.
0: Mama, two kids, huh? And $1 million would mean what?
2: As you say, Gordy, it would flip our lives. I'd buy a house. It would set us up. It would just change everything.
0: Totally. 60 seconds on the clock. 10 questions. Get them all right. I'll put an instant grand in your hand. Plus, obviously, you're also up for that incredible $1 million moment. Are you ready for question one?
2: Yes, I am.
0: Which app has a ghost as its logo?
2: Snapchat.
0: Dorothy the Dinosaur is infamous in what kids group?
2: The Wiggles.
0: Jacob Elordi is dating what famous Jenner, Kylie or Kendall?
2: Kendall.
0: Who is known as the Material Girl?
2: I don't know the answer
0: okay,
2: to this
0: let's,
2: one.
0: What day is it today?
2: Friday.
0: Who were the first hosts of Australian Idol on 10? The OGs. Come on.
2: Oh, I don't know this one either.
0: Oh, no. Which actor plays Nike executive Sonny Vaccaro in the film Air?
2: Ben Affleck?
0: Oh, which Aussie singer co-wrote and released Chandelier?
2: Sia?
0: Heinz and Manures is shortened to what famous fashion brands? Oh, God, I stuffed that one up.
2: Oh, goodness.
0: It's H&M.
2: Oh, okay. I wouldn't even got that.
0: Do you know what? I practiced that 10 times before we got up here. Heinz and Perez. Anyway, H&M. Hey, which A-list actor... Oh, we didn't get to question 10, which A-list actor was reportedly the first choice as Iron Man before Robert De Niro? That was Tom Cruise. All right, so the Material Girl was Madonna.
2: Oh, okay.
0: The OG hosts of Australian Idol was Osher Ginsberg or Andy G and James Matheson. Matt Damon was the Nike executive. Other than that...
2: Not that good. It was harder than I expected.
0: It's hard when that ticking happens. I get it. Listen, no $1,000, but you are up for your own $1 million moment, all right? Good luck. Fingers crossed.
2: All right, beautiful. Thank you so much.
0: OG, have a great weekend now. You want to be up for $1 million? You want to play the Kiss $1 million pop quiz? Register kiss.com.au. 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

0: 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Let's just hope we're not like the UK with these questions.
1: In what sport does Fanny Schmeller compete for Germany?
0: I'm sorry, what did you say?
1: Fanny Schmeller.
0: Okay.
1: A, swimming. B, show jumping. Or C, skiing.
2: Swimming, it doesn't really have a ring for me like Fanny Schmeller.
0: No, you wouldn't Schmeller. Tell you what we're going to do, right? Next, I'm going to give you answers to these million-dollar pop quiz questions. You're one pop quiz away from being Kiss's newest millionaire. 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Tune right here out of Dave and Tam's. You just get lost in Rain Dance. If you don't believe me, I'm playing it for you next. Wait there.
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0: I mean, it's a Friday. You've got Kiss on, your number one hit music station. You're probably working from home, not doing much, but I bet you're trying to play the Kiss Million Dollar Pop Quiz. I've got answers to these pop quiz questions. Answer to question one is blue. I've got the answer to question two on the phone.
1: Hello, I'm Chris from the band Coldplay.
0: Answer to question two is Chris Martin. Blue, Chris Martin, kiss.com.au if you want a shot at $1 million. We play within 10 minutes. No.

0: Melbourne's number one in music station. Shout out to anyone going to Five tonight at Rod Laver. Just thousands of women remembering the exact dance moves that they learned in 1999. Should be a good gig. Kiss Mix coming up within 20 minutes. I reckon we should chuck some Five in the Kiss Mix. Can we do that right now?
1: The Kiss $1 million pop quiz.
0: Oh my God. $1 million? Your chance at it with the Kiss $1 million pop quiz. You are one pop quiz away from being one of those people who are suddenly really into wine regions. Hey, Deal or No Deal and Millionaire Hot Seat from 6:30 weeknights on Channel 10. Let's meet our contestant. Bring him in. Oh, she swung open the green room doors and she is ready to take on the Kiss $1 million pop quiz. Come on up, Tyler. Hi.
2: Hi, how are you?
0: 27 years old and you're a brand new mama, is that right?
2: Yeah, that's right.
0: Oh my God, you've got a beautiful bub. What would $1 million mean to you right now?
2: Life-changing. I'd be able to buy anything, go anywhere. Oh, my God, I can't even think about it.
0: Oh,
2: please,
0: totally.
2: I need the $1 million.
0: Totally. Well, cool thing is, 60 seconds on the clock, 10 questions, get them all right, an instant grand in the hand. Plus, obviously, just for playing, you're up for $1 million. Your time starts after I ask question one. Capiche?
2: All right. Capiche. Let's go.
0: What colour are the Smurfs?
2: Blue.
0: Who is the lead singer of Coldplay? Briar is a fictional university in what hot streaming show right now?
2: Game of Thrones.
0: Which actor plays Thor in the Marvel movies?
2: Pass.
0: Hungry Jack's is known internationally by what name? Let's keep going. Rihanna's beauty brand is called Fenty Beauty or Riri Beauty?
2: Fenty.
0: Which Friends star sadly passed away?
2: Pass.
0: What does FYP stand for in TikTok?
2: For you page.
0: How many seasons of the original Game of Thrones aired? 2, 8 or 15?
2: 15.
0: What is the Australian netball team famously called?
2: Pass.
0: We got through all 10, but not very good.
2: No, that wasn't good.
0: I think we got like 2 out of 10 on that one. Off Campus is the show with the University Briar. It's really good. Highly recommend. Chris Hemsworth was Thor. Burger King is known internationally with Hungry Jack's.
2: Burger King, yeah.
0: Matthew Perry was the star who passed away with Friends. There's been 8 seasons of Game of Thrones and our Aussie netball team is called the Diamonds.
2: Oh, God, okay. That was horrible.
0: Okay, it's hard under pressure. No $1,000, but you are, more importantly, up with your $1 million moment. Good luck with that. And big love to you and your beautiful new bubba, all right? Thanks for playing the pop quiz.
2: Thank you. Thanks for having me.
0: All right, were you playing along with that, thinking, I know those answers? You should register to play the Kiss $1 million pop quiz. You could be up for $1 million by doing so. Kiss.com.au. I'm giving you answers to these questions coming up at midday, all right? 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

0: You saved my heart from the DJ Triple XL coming up on Kiss Next. 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Stay on Kiss. And by the way, speaking of DJs.
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0: That could, might be a clue in the Kiss Million Dollar Pop Quiz coming up. 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
25: Melbourne traffic.
26: G'day there, looking over Melbourne this partly cloudy afternoon, tops of 17 expected. There's a crash to watch out for in Muradak on Dungar Road at Darrell Road. Delays in both directions, use Tyab Road or Aramosa Road instead. In Clyde, a crash on Clyde Byways Road north of Ballata. Road delays both ways there as well. And the Monash Low outbound approaching Turak Road past High Street. 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Melton Highway, Taylor's Lakes. It's Chris first with Kiss, traffic and weather together.
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0: Hi there, John Michael with you. Melbourne's nightlife wars continue to escalate, with bar owners now being hit with extortion demands to avoid being firebombed again. The text messages are reportedly being sent, demanding $10,000 in exchange for being spared from fresh attacks for a month. It comes as the outrage continues after two teens avoided jail despite admitting to firebombing an alcohol storage factory in Keysborough. The final batch of ISIS brides are on the move, with footage showing them on a bus leaving their Syrian refugee camp. These six women and their children are expected back in Australia next week. The days of being dropped off or collected from the terminal doors at Melbourne Airport are numbered. Work on a new pickup and drop-off zone in the car park should be ready by spring. A new figure show one in four Aussie families are cutting back on kids' sport to save a few dollars. They're also spending less on music, dancing and tutors. And in Kiss Celeb News, Jessie J provides an update on her health. Details next.
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0: After being diagnosed with early breast cancer, Jessie J has shared a post revealing that she's now cancer-free. The British pop star admitting she sobbed for hours after getting the news.
32: So I'm back for my yearly checkup. If you haven't had a breast MRI, you have to lay on your front and put your arms in the air like Superman.
0: Your sport check is next.
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0: Round 11 of the AFL continues tonight, with the Tigers and the Bombers doing battle in the Dreamtime at the G Clash, while the Saints take on the Dockers in Perth. Last night, the Hawks beat the Crows by 9 points down in Tassie. The KissCast is next.
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0: 48 hours of freedom is here. The weekend has landed. We've got DJ Triple XL from our sister station, Kiss FM Los Angeles, on decks. Dude, take it away when you're ready, right? We're getting into this. I mean, weekend-wise, I mean, sport. Doggies do battle with Storm tonight. That's going to be a big one. I think Boy Band 5 is still in the country, right? Shout out if you're going to that gig. Oh, my God, if you liked Heated Rivalry, Off Campus, on Prime. I'm getting excited because DJ Triple XL is going to start with one of my favorite ever tunes, Saucy. Let's go, Kelly. Are you ready to help Kiss start the weekend?
7: We're ready to go.
0: All right. DJ Triple XL's got the beats on the go, and whenever you are ready,
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0: Here's me thinking I was going to have a quiet one this weekend, and then along comes DJ Triple XL with the beats like that. 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
0: 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I mean, my Kiss switch going off. 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
6: 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It was not good. Oh. So I'm working from home today because I'm like, f*** them.
0: 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How are you going to go under pressure, though? Because 60 seconds, you could flip your life. Here's what I recommend. Get onto kiss.com.au. Chuck me your name and number, yeah, so I can call you back. And you could be up for the $1 million. You could be playing the Kiss $1 million Pop Quiz. Heads up, I'm giving you answers to these questions. I'm helping you win this. Stay on Kiss. We'll play in minutes.
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0: on Kiss, I want to turn you into the latest Kiss millionaire. I want to flip your life in 60 seconds. I've got some answers to these pop quiz questions coming up. Stand by. You know who this is? Have a guess. Who do you think this could be? This isn't a pop quiz question, by the way. This is new music out of Kylie. Oh, my God. She's just got this amazing ability to make pop music feel deeply human. Brand new Kiss music from Kylie Minogue has just popped in my inbox, and I want to play it on the Kiss playlist next. Wait there.
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0: 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If I-

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And keep it Kiss. 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

0: 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Kiss is on your number one hit music station and the Kiss Million Dollar Pop Quiz. You win $1 million. Suddenly your place has a good room. Remember the good room?
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0: 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Answer to question two is Friday. 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We're playing our Kiss Million Dollar Pop Quiz within 10 minutes. 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Teddy Swims, Mr. Know-It-All.

0: 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This has gone beyond UGG boot weather. This is sitting by the fire sort of weekend weather, you know? Oh, and if you win the Kiss $1 million pop quiz, preferably with a glass of Chandon.
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0: You know what? When that Kiss $1 million pop quiz clock is ticking, you don't have time to even think about what you would do with your $1 million. You got to focus with this. And heads up, Deal or No Deal and Millionaire Hot Seat, weeknight from 6:30 on Channel 10. Let's talk to our latest contestant. Bring him into the Kiss $1 million studio. Oh, here he is. Come on up, buddy. Come up those stairs. Welcome to the Kiss $1 million stage, Brayden.
2: Yeah, I'm coming up, mate. I can't believe I'm actually here. This is bloody crazy. Holy crap.
0: Welcome to the Kiss $1 million studio. Welcome to the Kiss $1 million pop quiz, man. Tell me about yourself first.
2: My name's Brayden. I'm 23. I work in construction. That's a pretty simple life, I guess.
0: $1 million would change the game, right? Flip your life in an instant.
2: Oh, straight up. That's a bunch of SS Commodores, a few clubbies, and maybe a house if I've got enough left.
0: I love this guy. Check it. 10 questions, 60 seconds on the clock. Get them all right. An easy grand in the hand for the weekend, brother. However, you're also up for your own $1 million moment right now just for playing. Time starts after I ask question one. Are you ready for this?
2: Yep.
0: Tim Tams are an iconic Aussie what?
2: Biscuit.
0: Complete this famous saying. Thank God it's
2: Friday.
0: Which Aussie DJ released Stumbling In?
2: Major Lazer.
0: Which app owned by Meta is known for Reels?
2: Instagram.
0: How many official Spice Girls were there?
2: Four.
0: Daphne Bridgerton is a character from what TV show?
2: Us.
0: Jessica and Lisa are from what Aussie music duo?
2: The Veronicas.
0: Garrett, Hannah and Justin are characters on what ice hockey-based streaming TV show? It's going off right now.
2: The Mighty
0: Ducks. Who is responsible for the hit song, So What?
2: Pink.
0: How many keys are on a standard piano? 8, 18 or 88?
2: 88.
0: Let's go back to, what Aussie DJ released Stumbling In?
2: I don't know, sorry.
0: It wasn't Major Lazer, bro. It was Cyril, come on. It's all right.
2: I honestly don't even know that song.
0: You did okay, though, man. You did all right. There was five members of the Spice Girls.
2: Yeah.
0: You got the Bridgerton right. What else? Off Campus, not the Mighty Ducks.
2: Yeah, right, mate.
0: Pink wrote So What, 88 keys on a keyboard, bro. Listen, no $1,000. However, dude, we're talking $1 million. Could be yours just for playing, all right? Well done.
2: Hey, guys. Thanks, mate.
0: All right. You want to play for $1 million? You reckon you can do better with these pop quiz questions? I believe in you. Get to kiss.com.au. Register to play the Kiss $1 million pop quiz. I'm going to give you the answers to two questions coming up at 2 o'clock. Stay on Kiss.
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5: G'day there, looking over Melbourne this partly cloudy afternoon, top of 17 expected. There's been a truck rollover, but Calder Freeway outbound exit ramp to Buller Diggers Rest Road is closed. Take the Vineyard Road exit instead. There's works on Peninsula Link. It's closed city bound between the Murdoch Highway and Bungar Road till 5 p.m. Monday, June 8th. Take the Murdoch Highway to skip around. Absolutely everything is on sale at Freedom. 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

0: We're Melbourne's number one hit music station. I get you're thinking 40 after work drinks, but... Oh, Friday Kiss music! Just for us. Like a Prayer, I'm into this in a big way. It's bringing it back into 2026. It's coming up. Plus, we go old school. Hey, the 911 phone call for her DUI arrest has been released. It is full on.
1: An erratic driving person as of right now. They're driving a BMW. It's in and out of lanes, erratically slamming on the brakes. It's almost sideswiped a couple of vehicles.
0: Wild.
2: Leave Benny alone!
0: Dude, she nearly cartwheeled a car.
2: Anyone who has a problem with her, you deal with me.
0: You deal with me.
2: You deal with me.
0: Actually, when it comes to the Kiss million dollar pop quiz...
2: You deal with me.
0: No, you deal with me. And I've got answers to these pop quiz questions. You are one pop quiz away from potentially winning $1 million. Stay on Kiss. 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
0: 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You could be up for $1 million. You know what? I'm even going to give you the answers to the first two questions coming up in a sec. Answer to question one is Vegemite. Answer to question two is Red. You're welcome.

0: Melbourne, how are we going? You're hanging in there? It's Friday arvo. We can do this. It's nearly the weekend on Kiss 101.1 on Melbourne's number one hit music station. At least let us turn it around with $1 million.
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0: 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Let's meet our next contestant. Let's go. Bring her up to the Kiss $1 million stage. We meet Veronica. Hi.
2: Hello.
0: How are you doing? Tell us the Veronica story. What do we need to know on a Friday arvo?
2: Oh, not all that much, really. My name's Veronica. I'm 33 years old. I've just gone back to uni this year to study veterinary medicine.
0: Oh.
2: So $1 million would be life-changing.
0: How does the term mature age student sit with you these days?
2: It's not amazing. It's not amazing, but it's okay.
0: Not the easiest way to pick up at the uni bar. Now, or maybe it is. Here we go. 10 questions, 60 seconds. Get them all right. I will put a grand in your hand for the weekend. Okay. Plus, you're also up for $1 million moment. Your time starts after question one. Ready?
2: Yep.
0: Which spread is famously Aussie and sold with a jar with a yellow
2: Vegemite.
0: Lid?
2: Vegemite.
0: What colour is Elmo from Sesame Street?
2: Red.
0: What grows on palm trees?
2: Coconuts.
0: What's the name of Homer's wife in The Simpsons?
2: Marge.
0: What singer goes by the real name, here we go with an accent, Stefani Giamonotta?
2: Is it Lady Gaga?
0: Who plays Doctor Doom in the upcoming Avengers film?
2: Pass.
0: Who released the song Man I Need and So Easy?
2: Olivia Dean.
0: Girls on Fire. Which Aussie singer has just released a doco on Netflix?
2: Aussie, sing it, pass.
0: What does the
2: Kylie.
0: Yeah,
2: Kylie
0: I'll take that. What does the E stand for in email?
2: Electronic.
0: Who is the two big Aussie actors in the latest Wuthering Heights movie?
2: Margot Robbie and Jacob Elordi.
0: Yes, she's on 9 out of 10. Let's go back to who plays Doctor Doom in the upcoming Avengers movie. Last one.
2: Oh, God, is this Robbie Downey Jr.?
0: She just won $1,000.
2: Hey, are you serious?
0: You got it.
2: Oh, my God. Are you joking?
0: Oh, my God.
2: Oh, my God.
0: Standing ovation.
2: I'm so sad with actors. My partner was talking about that the other day. I'm like, could it be?
0: Standing ovation for Veronica, guys. Well done. An instant grand in your hand for the weekend.
2: Oh, my God. Thank you so much.
0: And plus, it gets better. Obviously, you're also up for your own $1 million moment. Good luck with this. Thanks for playing the Kiss $1 million pop quiz.
2: Thank you.
0: If you want to be a Kiss winner like Veronica and have the shot at $1 million, got to register to play the Kiss $1 million pop quiz at kiss.com.au. We'll play soon.
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4: G'day there, looking over Melbourne this partly cloudy afternoon. Top of 17 expected, right now at 16. An earlier truck rollover has the Calder Freeway outbound exit ramp to Bulladiggers Rest Road closed. Take the Vineyard Road exit instead. Works on Peninsula Link continue. It's closed city bound between the Murdoch Highway and Bungar Road till 5 p.m. Monday, June 8th. Take the Murdoch Highway to skip around. 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It's Chris first with Kiss, traffic and weather together.
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11: Wellness is whatever makes you feel well. 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Suddenly, the planet can wait. Because right now, Chad just called Veronica's outfit aggressively beige and she's threatening to throw the charcuterie board overboard. 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AHM. 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
23: Melbourne traffic. There's been a rollover on the Princes Freeway outbound exit to Duncan's Road. As a result, Duncan's Road exit is closed. A serious crash in Narrewarren East, Wellington Road and Berwick Road closed at the intersection. Use Belgrave Hallam Road and Belgrave Jembrook Road instead. And a truck rollover on the Calder Freeway outbound exit to Buller Diggers Rest Road has that exit closed. Take the Vineyard Road exit. 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The Kiss Cast down to 8 tonight, mostly sunny tomorrow, and 19 versus Kiss traffic and weather together.
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1: Oh, it does. Hello, everybody. Welcome to your Friday afternoon. Welcome to the Smallsies Show. We're on. How was everybody's day?
33: Good.
1: Producer Zach is here. G's in the phone room.
33: Friday.
1: Oh, you do love a Friday, don't you? He wears cat. Don't you notice he goes very casual corporate on a Friday, dress-wise?
34: Have you? You spin. What's on the...
33: I'm wearing a business shirt still.
34: Oh, yeah. No, it is a little more casual.
1: Yeah, he puts less effort in because I can see his dead inside.
33: Or
1: come
33: did
1: up.
33: I put more effort in?
1: If that's more effort, we got problems. Okay. How is everyone? Good? Yeah. I've got a fun... Hey, you know what? Speaking of the weekend, a lot of people go out on dates on the weekend, right? Well, you have to... I'm going to put you on alert, particularly, G, you in the phone room. You're the single one here on the show.
34: Yeah.
1: Just there's a new dating trend that I need you to make sure you're aware of because you look like you could be a victim of it. So I don't mean this in a bad way. I just...
34: What does that mean?
1: It's not... I will tell you...
34: So why do you know this and I don't?
1: Oh, I read. Right. And not those smut books that you read. I read the information.
33: And by read, do you mean you saw it in a TikTok video?
1: Close. Very close. And by read, I did see it as a TikTok. Anyway, I'll get you across new dating trends coming up this afternoon. We got the Harry Styles tickets. They're back at 3:45. But we start every Friday with the Fast Five. 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Call right now. The Smallsies Show is on. Dave and Tam's kicking us off the Sabo. It's Rain Dance here at Kiss.
35: Let's get the party started. See you at the bar, you was hardly talking. That's when I knew that your heart was scarring. Friends to lovers need a part to star in. Like, wait, babe, let me.

0: sucker for you. There are the Jonas Brothers. It's Sucker. Here at Kiss. Smallsy Show is on. I'm a sucker for you. All right, coming up, we're working on the Hot Minute, but we're also got this dating. What do you want to hear about next, G, in the phone room as the single one? Do you want to find out about the One Direction member who's been attacked, or do you want to hear about the dating trend you need to be on the lookout for if you've got a hot date this weekend?
1: Well, that's my boys and my boys.
0: Yeah.
1: So I'm torn.
0: So cook on, just sit on that, simmer on that. I'm going to come back. We've got to do the Fast Five, but then you tell me what you want to hear about next, okay?
1: Okay, great.
0: Both of them are of equal importance to you, I know. 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
0: All right, let's go this afternoon. Say hello to Natalie from Melton is playing. Hi.
4: Hi, Smallsy.
0: Tell me about yourself. What do you do?
4: Pardon?
0: Tell me about yourself.
4: Oh, I'm just at school pickup. Yep. I've been shopping. I've had my nails done. Mm. I'm with my sister. We're picking up the kids.
0: Love it. Now, what interests you more? The One Direction member attacked,
4: or
0: the
4: Direction.
0: the new dating trend you need to be on the lookout
4: That's
0: for?
4: That's not even a question.
0: Okay,
4: I've already got a man. Okay. One Direction.
0: Okay.
4: They're
0: all right.
4: My
0: boys. Well, I guess you've spoken. So we'll cover the One Direction story in a second. But first, I would like to give you $500 to go spend at Chemist Warehouse. All right. I have $500. Five questions here. $100 for every question that you get correct. Get all five correct. Boom. It's yours. 50 seconds is on the clock. Are you ready to play?
4: I think I am.
0: Time starts after I ask the first question. Kendall Jenner was spotted with her new rumored boyfriend this week. It's an Aussie actor. Who is it? Okay, Kylie Minogue released her Netflix docuseries on Wednesday. What iconic Kylie Minogue song is this?
4: Can't get you out of my head?
0: Yes. Harry Styles just kicked off his world tour in Amsterdam. What country is Amsterdam in? That's a hard one.
4: UK?
0: No. Earlier this week, we had Josh Houston on the show. He's starring as Josh Cole in what new series on Prime Video?
5: Justin Cole.
0: I'm going to give that to you. Never mind. Yesterday we had BB Rexha on the show. What type of animal is a bee?
4: A fly insect?
0: Yes. Let's go back to where did Harry Styles kick off his tour? What country is Amsterdam in? That was bleak, but I feel like I was half to blame for that too. Was I half to blame?
5: Yeah, you called Josh, but his character is Justin.
0: Oh.
5: But you said you'd give that one to Natalie, so we'll give her that one.
0: Okay, let's go through. Question one, it was who's Kendall Jenner dating? You said pass. The answer to that was Jacob Elordi. You said Kylie Minogue. Yeah, Jacob Elordi, that's the rumour. Kylie Minogue, boom, you were correct on that. Harry Styles. Oh, we ran out of time there. You said you got it wrong. You said the UK. It's actually the Netherlands. Off Campus was the TV show we were after. And you got the last one correct, which means you got yourself $200.
4: Woo!
1: $300. Woo!
0: Can't
1: count today. It's fine.
0: No, it's fine. It's Friday. My body's here, but my mind is not. Natalie, $300 to spend at Chemist Warehouse. Enjoy.
4: Woo, thank you.
0: Thank you very much. Now, you want that story on One Direction? Who got attacked?
4: Yeah, let's go.
0: Okay, we're going to go. We're going to do the Hot Minute next, and then I'm going to tell you the dating trend to be looking out for, but you don't need to worry because you got a man. This is just for everyone who doesn't have a man. Olivia Rodrigo here at Kiss.

0: That is Olivia Drop Dead in the Smallsy Show. Thanks to Chemist Warehouse Friday afternoon here at Kiss. If everyone wants the dating trend to be on the lookout for, I've got that coming up for you. First, though,
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0: Let's get you across the big celeb stories that are popping off. 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
4: Don't you know that you're toxic?
0: All right, today, Britney and the dash cam footage from her DUI arrest has been released. What are we playing here? Are we playing the part from the dash cam video? Because then didn't you say that she, in this footage, starts talking about the fact that her mum, or she alleges that her mum, killed a cyclist with her car?
5: Yeah, who knew this?
0: Is this all in the video? Yeah. Okay, this is all in this video that we're about to play right now from the DUI arrest, the dash cam video. It's Britney getting pulled over, talking to the police. Then she reveals her mum's alleged crime. This is very strange.
6: If you continue to drive under the influence of alcohol or drugs or both, and as a result of that driving someone is killed, you could be charged with murder. Do you understand that?
7: Yes, sir, I know. Okay. My mom accidentally killed a man on a bike.
6: Okay. Now I'm just going to read you what's called.
7: I never did that before. Okay. Why didn't they kill her? Okay. Why didn't they arrest her? How come my mom got away with everything?
6: Okay, so because
7: my mom tried to kill me.
0: Dear God.
5: Yeah.
0: This is insane.
5: Yeah.
0: Okay. That's from the DUI arrest. This is...
5: Concerning.
0: But this is true, though, because Britney's mum, Lynn, did admit to hitting and killing a 12-year-old boy in her 2008 memoir. I did not know this about Britney's mum. I didn't know that her mum tried to kill her, according to Britney, too, though. Damn. That was a sharp turn for a Friday afternoon. I did not expect that to be how that went down.
8: Hi, I'm Zane.
9: Are you good to go?
0: All right, Zane, first public appearance since he was hospitalised last month. Maybe he was here on the show last month and then literally a couple of days after Was it the day after he was on the show?
5: Yeah.
0: Don't tell me it was our interview that broke him. The day after he was on the show, he was hospitalised. Today he's done his first public appearance at his album Q&A. He's been attacked by a fan. This is the moment. Now, I don't think you're going to hear much, but you hear the crowd sort of start cheering or ooing as someone attacks Zane as he's leaving the stage by throwing a water bottle at him. Remember, these are people who paid to see Zane and paid to be at the Q&A. They've decided to attack him as he's left the stage. Ooh. You hear the crowd go. You hear them they go, ooh, something's happening there. And also, quickly.
10: Hey, it's Joe Jonas here.
11: Talk to me, baby.
0: I don't want to have a favourite Jonas brother, but Joe could be it. He, like me, has the no number twos outside of home rule.
5: In public.
0: Yeah, you don't do. If anyone who doesn't know small, I have a strict policy. Number one's anywhere, it's fine. Number twos, you save them for home. Obviously, we told you earlier this week that the Jonas Brothers have got a podcast. Be careful what you say on a podcast.

0: because it can go viral. He has revealed that he number two'd himself at school. Basically, he didn't want to do it at school. Called his mum, said he had a tummy ache. Mum came to pick him up, but mum didn't get him home quick enough, and he number two'd as he was walking. Yep. Oh. This is Joe Jonas from the Jonas Brothers telling this story as an adult.
1: I'm walking, and I'm starting to feel like this might happen any moment. It's not going to be solid. As her mother is so kind, stops to have a 30-minute conversation with this lady. I just can't hold it. It starts running down my leg.
0: No.
1: And I can see the principal and my mom start like smelling a little bit. And we start walking away, and I just go on to decorate the halls of this school with me.
0: That is disgusting.
2: Oh.
0: 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Apparently, the story goes on to say that he was cleaning it up himself. But I'll let Joe Jonas tell the story on the iHeart app. Let's check your traffic for a Friday.
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4: Looking over Melbourne, rather sunny, getting down to 8 tonight, mostly sunny tomorrow and 19. And there's a breakdown on the Ring Road Altona bound at Sunshine Ave in the left-hand lane. A rollover on the Princes Freeway outbound exit to Duncan's Road. That's closed off the left-hand lane. A truck rollover on the Calder Freeway outbound exit to Bullet Diggers Rest Road. That exit's closed. Take the Vineyard Road exit instead. 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

0: Chapel, Pink Pony Club, Here a Kiss, 3:45. Harry Styles tickets can be yours. That'd be a nice way to kick off the weekend, right? Right now, I know anyone dating this weekend needs to hear this. Yeah, Smallsy show is on, thanks to Chemist Warehouse. Hey, Georgie there, you're there in the single one on the team.
1: Yeah.
0: How is the dating scene out there?
1: It's great.
0: You said to me it's a desert out there.
1: It is a desert.
0: Very dry, yeah. Very dry.
1: There's not much going on.
0: Well, I thought, because obviously the weekend, going into the weekend, a lot of people going out on dates.
2: Yeah.
0: Maybe meeting someone, maybe seeing the casual fling.
2: The situationship.
0: Weekend's a perfect time to catch it. I wanted to bring to the table a couple of dating trends that are going around for you to be on the lookout for. First, dating, and I want you just to react for me if you can. The plastic bag partner is a new dating trend you need to be on the lookout for. This trend is pushing back against partners who are simply easygoing, okay? While being laid back is positive, daters who are recognizing that never having an opinion and forcing the other person to make all of the effort and relationship plans is now coming across as low effort and unsupportive, a la Katy Perry plastic bag in the wind.
2: Yep. See that.
0: You seeing much plastic bag partners on the socials?
1: Yeah, it's a lot of like, hey, where do you want to go? And they're like, I don't mind.
0: Wherever you want to go.
2: Wherever the wind blows.
1: What do you feel like doing? And it doesn't feel sincere. It feels like you're lazy.
0: Yes, makes them, yes. Okay, so watch out for that plastic bag. If you are that plastic bag floating through the wind.
1: I think I'm the plastic bag.
0: I definitely can say you are the plastic bag.
1: What, to you?
0: Just generally in life, yeah. You float through life.
1: Yeah, I do.
0: The next one, this is the one that triggered me. You've heard of gaslighting.
2: Yep.
0: And you've heard of ghosting. There is a new dating trend called ghost lighting. Okay?
2: Okay.
0: This one's a combo of gaslighting. That's when someone makes you feel like that you're bad, that their bad behavior is your fault, right? That's gaslighting. I know a couple. Anyone going to help me out here? I know a couple
2: Continue.
0: Of gaslighters. Then ghosting. Obviously, ghosting is when someone just disappears on you, right? You're like, you think everything's going well in the situationship, and then boom, disappear like a ghost. I think you're the ghoster, aren't you?
1: Because you've told stories. I'm a notorious ghoster, but I don't gaslight.
0: Well,
1: I don't think.
0: You now have to watch out because there's this new trend where you might be seeing someone, they ghost you, and then when you reach out to them, they in return gaslight you, saying it's your fault that you haven't heard from me because I didn't think you were into me, which then makes you question what you did wrong to lose the person that you were interested in.
1: Yeah, this happened to me.
0: So you've been a victim of ghostlighting?
1: Yeah, I've been ghosted, and then they're like, well, you didn't message me. And I'm like,
0: this is happening.
1: Boy, excuse you.
0: This is happening. What do you reckon the ghosting record is, by the way? Going back to the OG ghosting. Have we ever done this on the radio before?
2: No,
0: where we've
2: I don't think so.
0: Where we've asked the question, how long were you in the relationship for? And then they caspered you. You know, like you were together for like 5 years and then gone, ghosted. Does you reckon anyone?
1: I don't think we've ever done that.
0: Let's maybe ask that question for a Friday afternoon. 13-1065. I'm looking for the person who has the ghosting record. Not as the person who did it, because no one wants to talk to the miserable person who disappeared. I want to know, have you been the victim of ghosting? How long were you in the relationship for? And then they just poof, disappeared on you. 13-1065. Shall we reward tickets to go see a movie?
2: Yeah, maybe to go on a date.
0: Oh, there you go. Tickets to a movie for the ghosting record this afternoon. 13-1065, call Kato, John on, turn the lights off, is playing, Here a Kiss.

0: little old school anthem action for a Friday. Rihanna, Jay-Z. Oh my God, you know I heard this the other day? Umbrella. Yes. It's not about her umbrella, it's about her skirt. That's what I heard.
1: Is it?
0: That's what I heard.
1: TikTok?
0: The Smallsy Show, put the speakers up. Just so everyone is aware, my name is Smallsy. Yeah, I host the 3 o'clock hour on the Kiss, and we come back tonight at 7 o'clock. Everything I ever present here on the radio as a, oh, I heard this the other day, or I read this, it all comes from TikTok.
2: Yeah, you do love a scroll.
0: Oh, I love presenting things I learn on TikTok, which are completely unsourced as facts.
2: Wait,
0: on TikTok.
2: Did you learn this on TikTok?
0: No, this is, I did not learn this one on TikTok. We're talking about, there's a new dating trend called ghost lighting. It's a combination of gaslighting meets ghosting. I'm asking the question this afternoon, who's got the ghosting record? As in, you were in a relationship, dating, and then vamoose, your partner just disappears. I've heard stories of people who, like, have been living together for 5 years. They come home from work one day. Their partner has packed up their entire wardrobe, their life. There's nothing left of theirs, and they've completely gone, which is wild, 5 years. Sophie, welcome to the show. I'm after your ghosting attempt. How long were you in the relationship for? Talk us through it.
3: I was in a relationship for like a bit over 4 years.
0: Yes.
3: And basically for like a few months we weren't like totally good. Like we had been arguing and stuff like that.
0: Yeah.
3: But we were working through it and like still kind of normal during the weeks. Just on the weekends is mainly when we had our problems.
0: Okay.
3: Were
0: you living together after 4 years? Were you living together or were you still separate at this stage?
3: Still separate.
0: Okay. And then what happens? He just disappears?
3: Well, there was one night after my friend's birthday and all night we had been fine. And he said, like, I love you all night and all of that, like totally fine.
0: Mm.
3: And then we had an argument and I told him to stop treating me the way he was. And he walked home.
0: Yep.
3: Walked home in his PJs and then he told me he'd speak to me tomorrow and I never heard from him. Mm. And so I texted him like 3 days later.
0: Sure.
3: And then he said he was too busy to talk to me and I never heard from him again.
0: Wow. I can't see why that would have happened at all. Tori, hello and welcome to the show.
4: Hey guys, how are you?
0: That was after 4 years of dating. She got ghosted. Tell me how long you were with someone.
4: Well, it wasn't 4 years. It was 8.5 months and I was pregnant. And at 8 months pregnant, he said, I don't love you anymore because you kept the baby. And then he ghosted me for 3 years.
0: No.
4: He did. And then after 3 years, he said, I'm so sorry. It was the biggest mistake. I love you. I've missed you. We got back together and he done it again.
0: You took him back?
4: I took his back.
0: Tori. We need to have a conversation, Tori, because you and these Netflix girlies on this Worst Ex Ever show, these men treat you terribly and you got to stop taking them back. You have to love yourself first and you have to never allow someone to treat you like a garbage truck and take them back. I'm guessing... And I hope everybody who was in your life at the time was telling you, don't take him back, Tori. He'll do it again.
4: In reflection, I think I loved him for the D. That was it.
0: We're back. Ugh, in must minutes. Have been good.
5: Right here on Kiss.
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8: Looking over Melbourne, it's rather sunny, pleasant outside, getting down to 8 tonight. Similar day tomorrow with a top of 19. A crash in the form of a rollover on the Princes Freeway outbound exit to Duncan's Road in the left-hand lane. Through Narre Warren East, we did have a serious crash that had closed off the intersection of Wellington Road and Berwick Road. It is now now reopened. There will be train disruptions from tonight to last train Sunday on the Metro Tunnel, City Loop and multiple lines. Plan ahead and search Transport Victoria for more info. 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
3: All right, Friday afternoon, the Smallsy Show is on. Oh, would you look at the time? It's 3:45. You know what that means. Harry Styles tickets. Last double pass for the week. Someone is going to win them this afternoon. If you want to go, 131065. We are playing the one-note challenge. Harry Styles tickets right now here at KISS.

0: What a show we have had this afternoon. There is Noah Kahan, and that is The Great Divide. Smallsy Show is on right here at Kiss. Hey, quickly, just plug in. We're about to do these Harry Styles tickets, 131065. You know who also announced a tour today? The band BTS. They announced a tour. They're going to be doing their big arena, big stadium shows in February. If you want to win tickets to that, tonight, 7 o'clock, details here at Kiss. Or you can pop onto the socials. Go follow me, Smallsy, S-M-A-L-L-Z-Y, Smallsy, there now. Also, too, we doing Post Malone tonight, or is that next week?
1: Next week. That's next week.
0: There's so many shows coming to town. Oh, you know who also is going to be here on the show next week? The cast of NCIS Sydney are going to be here. Crime has been committed. Only they can investigate it. Also next week, Keita Alexander. And then also, too, you might have seen this guy on TikTok. His name is Caleb Hammer. He does financial advice, but then it also turns into like somewhat relationship counseling. Have you seen Caleb Hammer on TikTok?
2: I love Caleb.
0: He yells at people. He calls out their lies. He's going to be here on the show next week. He's going to do a deep dive into my budget. Meantime, let's do these Harry Styles tickets right now.
3: Smallsy.
4: Wow.
0: Yes.
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5: Let me kiss you.
0: All right, tickets have been up for grabs every day this week with the Game the One Note Challenge. Julian, welcome.
7: Oh, my God. How are you? Oh, my God. I can't believe I'm on.
0: Okay, you're on. Julian, have you been listening all week? We've been playing the One Note Challenge to try and give away these tickets, and we've been carrying over this One Note since Wednesday?
1: This one, yeah.
0: This one has been playing since Wednesday. It's been a lot. It's been very tough for people to guess. Are you ready to have a crack?
7: I'll give it a go.
0: I'll give you a hint. We've already had the guesses as it was, American Girls and Sign of the Times.
7: Okay.
0: So don't guess those.
7: Okay.
0: Julian, One Note and two tickets are yours if you can tell me what this Harry Styles song is. It's so hard. Do we want to do it?
1: We said we were going to extend the note.
0: Okay. All right. Julian, here's the extended version. It doesn't make it any.
1: The two note challenge.
0: There you go. Oh, what's your answer?
7: Okay. Let's go with Fine Line.
0: Ooh. No. Thank you. Hannah, hello.
8: Oh, hello.
0: Hello, this
8: How's
0: is
8: it going?
0: The, very good.
8: Okay. I've been listening since Wednesday, and I'm like 90% sure.
0: Yes.
8: I know it. Is it Kiwi?
0: Ooh. 90% wrong. Thank you.
1: 100% wrong. 100%.
0: Victoria, what are you thinking?
9: I actually don't know, but I'll go with maybe Adore You.
0: Okay, no. Hello, Christine.
10: Hi.
0: It is, I would say, his biggest song.
10: Ooh. Yes. I think I know what it is.
0: Yes.
10: Is it Watermelon Sugar?
0: Boom, baby.
10: Yes.
0: Two tickets to Harry Styles are yours.
10: I'm so happy.
0: I was like, Will and Woody, we can't go. You can't pop your cans yet, boys. I thought we were going to stay here all day. Two tickets, Harry Styles, they're yours. Congratulations.
10: Thank you.
0: Have a wonderful weekend, Christine. That is the 3 o'clock.
10: Too.
0: That is the 3 o'clock edition of the Smallsy Show done. I will see you again tonight, 7 o'clock. Will and Woody continue the drive home for you next.
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3: Melbourne traffic. Yeah, Melbourne's a lovely afternoon. It's getting a cold though, down to 8 tonight. Mostly sunny again tomorrow and 19 delays following a rollover on the Princes Freeway outbound exit to Duncan's Road. Those delays are easing up. A crash in Seddon, Williamstown Road northbound near Charles Street, left-hand lane, and a breakdown on the Ring Road Altona bound at Sunshine at left-hand lane. Delays back to the Calder. 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
6: Now.
5: Hi, I'm Georgia Love. It's been revealed the Aussie who's died in Peru was a serving member of Victoria Police. Sergeant Matthew Payton tripped and fell through a damaged safety barrier on the Inca Trail, hiking to Machu Picchu. The 52-year-old had served on the force for 16 years and had recently been selected for a senior sergeant position, which he was due to start when he returned from his holiday. Melbourne venue owners now say they're being extorted in an escalation of our nightlife wars. They say they're receiving messages demanding $10,000 a month or they'll be firebombed. The latest arson attack, a luxury car dealership in Richmond last night, owned by a member of a prominent hospo family. Andrew Mountbatten Windsor is facing a fresh police investigation following allegations from a woman claiming she was trafficked by Jeffrey Epstein to the former royal for sexual purposes. Melbourne Airport's getting rid of its curbside drop-off and pick-up zones, instead building a new space in the car park, linking the terminals via a pedestrian bridge. It will mean a longer walk from the car, but it's set to significantly ease traffic flow. And in Kiss's celebrity news, Anne Hathaway addresses plastic surgery rumours. That's next.
7: Zero immigration, pensions up by 30%, abolish student debt, double the health budget. Newdeal.au, newdeal.au.
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5: Anne Hathaway has shut down rumours she's had a facelift. The 43-year-old actress has told Elle magazine all of the online speculation got so loud she felt she needed to get the truth out there. But the Devil Wears Prada star says it's not off the table for the future. She just says she hasn't had one yet. Your sport check in a sec.
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5: Round 11 of the footy continues tonight with the Tigers and Bombers doing battle in Dreamtime at the G while the Saints take on the Dockers over in Perth. St Kilda coach Ross Lyon expecting a hot Freo outfit who have the added incentive of chasing their first ever 10th consecutive win. Last night, the Hawks came from behind to beat the Crows by 9 points down in Tassie. Blake Hardwick booting 4 goals. The Kisscast next.
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5: Staying clear the rest of today. Tomorrow, mostly sunny, top at 19, a shower or two, and 18 on Sunday. Right now, it's 18 degrees in Caroline Springs, 16 at Carrum. 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

0: Good afternoon, guys. I hope you're having a wonderful Friday. Daniel McPherson's on the show in a little while. Last night, though, you'll be able to see this on the socials, Will and Woody, if you missed it. If you've been listening the last few weeks, though, Woods, we've been trading every day on the radio from a psychology textbook to the goal being a $10,000 engagement ring. That was the goal.
1: And 2 days ago, we bloody got there with your help, with all of your help, some extraordinary stuff from you guys. So we were able to then deliver this ring to Paris Man. The reason I'm calling him Paris Man is because both sides of the couple are called Paris. It's very confusing. Anyway, we delivered the ring to Paris Man. That's it. Bring up that music. Let's get those jewels. Delivered it to him live on the radio show.
0: I'm going to vomit if I hear this anymore, this music.
1: Because there's too much love going on? You can't handle it. It's just, there's so much love in the air. Embrace it, man. Lean in. Get rid of that masculinity. Lean in.
0: This is nothing about being masculine.
1: Now we snuck in to the restaurant he was at with his partner. We came and delivered the ring. This all happened live on the radio show yesterday.
0: Yep.
1: This is a bit of the chat we had with him when we gave him the ring for the first time.
2: Have you thought about what you're going to say?
3: I have. I've practiced it. Hopefully I can get it out.
2: Okay. Do you want to see the ring, Paris Man?
3: Sure.
2: Okay.
4: You want to see it?
3: Yeah.
2: Show him the ring, Will.
3: Oh, wow. Again. That's incredible, guys. Yeah, she's going to lose it.
2: Yeah, well, hopefully she won't lose it. Let's not lose it.
3: There you go.
2: I've worked very hard for that.
1: So we'll play you the proposal that happened live on the radio yesterday again a little bit later in the show as well.
0: Yeah, as I said, or you can check out the entire swap meet on the socials if you want to see what we started with, a psychology textbook, and all the trades that we made over the course of 2.5 weeks to get a $10,000 engagement ring and have a wicked proposal on the radio last night. It's really cool. What a journey. What a week. Big shout out to everyone that was involved in it, our team, and of course the beautiful people at Glowbird. Swap the deal. Keep the good energy with Glowbird. Right up next.
5: Can you hear it? Can you hear it? Can you hear it?
1: Can you hear it?
0: We'll take your calls up next, 131065. Give us a call if you would like to guess beer or soft drink based on the sound of the can opening. Wow, look at this. Here we go. Coopers.
1: Fresh cans.
0: The Green Goblins.
6: Green Goblins are back.
0: We know the Sesh Lord lived.
6: You know, I put that order in.
0: Bought the beers. We know it. You know it. Oh, it's Coopers or Coke, soft drink or beer. Can you hear it up next on Will and Woody?

0: Daniel McPherson is on the show in 15 minutes. It is Will and Woody on your Friday, and it's Can You Hear It?
1: I'm going to hear the soft drink. Can you hear it? It's a beer.
2: Can you hear it? Yeah. Darcy, no, Darcy, no, Darcy, no!
3: Beer or soft drink, based on the sound of the can opening. Once we hear this first crack, the weekend has truly begun.
4: Yes, that's right, Woods.
3: Sound of the weekend. We've got Martine here. Hello, Martine.
4: Martine.
3: Martine.
5: Hello.
3: Hello. Hello, Martine. Ready for your first can?
5: I'm ready.
3: All right, Martine.
5: I think it's beer.
4: Yeah, that's very beery.
3: That's
4: a frosty, frothy beer. Did they get a bit of a shake before they came in, did they?
3: That has gone everywhere.
6: Hey, what are you talking about?
3: That has gone everywhere.
4: I don't know what you're talking about.
6: One did fall, but I put it back, I swear.
3: I think that was the one.
4: That was the one. Surely.
6: No, I actually did put that one back in the
4: fridge. Oh, you put it back. Well, then we're in trouble. We're in trouble.
3: Thanks, Annalise. Bit of a wipe down here. Martine, great work. You're off to a flyer.
4: Hello, Martine.
3: Here's can number two.
5: I'm
3: going to
5: go soft drink this time.
3: That Martina, was a beer. I reckon.
4: Now, move her on, I reckon.
3: Martina, I feel like you guessed before I'd did. Even cracked the can.
4: Shit, that's her fault.
3: That's a weird tactic.
4: That's her fault.
3: That's her fault.
4: If we stuck around for everyone that got it wrong,
3: I was just curious.
4: Of people want to play.
3: I was just curious.
4: Stop. Listen.
3: Yeah, you got to listen.
4: Connect
3: gotta
4: with
3: listen.
4: What you're doing.
3: Yeah, yeah.
4: Think, Donna.
3: Think and then answer.
4: Donna, I don't know why you find that so funny, Annalise. Donna on 13.1 and 6.5.
7: Yes, that's me.
3: You ready to go, Don?
7: I'll give it a crack.
3: Righto, Don.
7: I'm going to go, that's another beer.
3: Sorry, Don. Bit of a flat soft drink, if I'm
4: very,
3: being honest, Don.
4: A very beery. A very beery softy.
3: That is the way the cookie crumbles. Oh, let's go to Kenny
4: and
3: here.
4: The Coke Zeros have got a tendency to be a little bit flatter, to be honest,
3: they
4: if I'm honest
3: be.
4: With you.
3: They
4: and
3: be.
4: You wonder why you crack them, but then I just watched you pour yourself a glass and you figure it out. Kenny's called on 13.1 and 6.5. G'day, Ken. How you going?
8: Good way,
4: you know, good, mate. Are you ready for your first can, Ken? Get on you, Ken. Here we go. First can. Yep.
8: That'd have to be a beer.
3: Yes, Kenny. It is, Kenny.
4: Yes, it is.
8: Yeah.
4: You sound like a beer drinker. You sound like a beer drinker, Kenny.
8: No.
3: You're not.
8: I just know the sounds of them.
3: Right. You're a bartender.
8: I'm more of a spirits drinker than a beer drinker, but yeah.
3: Spirits drink. All responsibly, of course. No doubt, Kenny. All right, here comes number two.
8: Soft drink.
4: Bad luck, Kenny.
3: Sorry, Ken.
4: I have to stick to the spirits responsibly.
3: Sorry, Kenny. God, we're nowhere, Australia. We're nowhere.
4: Reset.
3: We
4: let's go to a song. Let's go to a song. Yeah, reset.
3: All right.
4: Full
3: okay.
4: reset, I reckon.
3: Right. Okay.
4: Let's get it going on, you know. It just feels like the juju's right off.
3: Yeah,
4: you're cracking Coke Zero, so you can have one. I mean, we just need a wall.
3: Just
4: reset.
3: I just reached left.
4: Just reset.
3: I don't even know what I'm grabbing.
4: Can you hear it? More of it up next.

0: I'm going to say sexiest man in Australia, Daniel McPherson. He joins us in about 10 minutes' time. He's beautiful. He's done a great movie recently as well. It's called Beast. It's going to be on Stan. It's going to be in the cinemas. It looks awesome. He looks the best he's ever looked. But it's not just about his looks, guys. He's going to be in for a chat very, very shortly. Right now. Can you hear?
1: Paris, you want to hear your first can?
2: Yes, I do.
1: All right, here it comes, Paris.
2: Soft drink.
1: Oh, Paris! Sorry for getting frustrated, Paris. As a nation, we're struggling right now. We're on the canvas.
0: What was it?
1: Sorry, Paris, that was a beer. There was a beer.
2: I meant beer.
1: Yes.
0: Yeah, you meant beer. We know you did. But it's what you said out loud. Anna has called on 131065. Has anyone got past one can today?
1: Yes. Yeah, we've got Ken. Ken got one.
0: That's it.
1: That's it. We haven't got past two cans.
0: Anna, do you rate yourself as a player?
3: Yeah, guys. I can do this.
0: You played a bit? You're playing in your car most Fridays?
3: Yeah, I'm playing in the car.
0: All right. You know what's
3: up. I'm ready to go.
0: Because I'm happy to move on. Like, it's fine.
3: No, no. We're ready.
0: All right, let's go. Anna, if you don't...
3: I think that was soft drink.
1: Here we go.
0: Nice, Anna.
1: Really good start. Here we go.
0: I'm not going to mention the record till we get to five.
3: Soft drink.
1: Here we go.
0: What
1: do you do, Anna?
0: Bit of a player.
3: I'm just a student.
1: What do you study?
3: I do business and marketing.
1: How would you market the show, Anna? If you were given us as a case study, how would you market us?
3: I reckon you guys' current marketing techniques going really well.
1: There you go. Great answer. Well done.
0: Well, there's currently no marketing.
1: and it's saying that's good. Don't market.
0: It might be working for us. The underdog card. I like it.
1: Kendrick.
3: Beer.
0: Yes, Anna.
3: Go.
0: Nice.
3: Oh my God. Yes.
0: Nice.
1: Here we go.
0: Nice, Anna.
1: Here we go. Let's just roll into the next one.
0: Yeah, can four.
3: Soft drink.
1: Here we go.
0: Yes, Anna.
3: Here we go.
0: Oh my God. Yeah, she is on.
1: Do you love a beer? Do you love a soft drink, Anna?
3: Cider drinker.
1: Cider. Right. All right, let's go to can five. Number five.
3: Beer.
0: Oh, that was clear. That was definitely a soft drink. That really did sound like a soft drink, that one.
1: Falling down at five.
0: Bad luck, Anna.
1: Sorry, Anna.
0: Yeah, you played really well, mate. You can have a double pass to go and see Finding Emily. If you'd like to perform the producers of Bridget Jones' Diary, comes Finding Emily in cinemas on Thursday. That's for your double pass. Thanks for playing,
3: awesome.
0: Anna. Nice to
3: meet
0: you. Good luck with the studies.
3: Thank you.
0: No worries at all. If we get marketing, we'll
1: reach out.
0: We might.
1: I will reach out.
0: Do we need a fresh set of cans in the studio? Feels like it.
1: I just had that moment. I think Tony needs them because Tony, am I reading correctly here that you think you can get at least 11?
4: Yeah. Last time I played this, I at least got 11.
1: All right.
4: But then you got stopped. Yeah.
1: That's lofty.
0: Oh, we stopped. Wow, there you go. So the fault is on us at 11.
1: All right, Tony. Let's see how we go. Here's Cam 1.

0: that was a beer.
1: Oh, Tony. It's all over,
2: you
1: Red Rover.
2: Come in here and say oh you're going to get 11 and then go out at one.
1: Hold the fresh cans.
0: Must have got me on that one.
1: Hold the fresh cans. No need. Tony's ended the game for the afternoon. We won't get any worse than that. Nice to meet you, Tone. Thanks for the laugh. You can have a $100 Fun Day Sweets voucher, mate. Thanks for the giggles.
0: Thank you, mate. Appreciate
1: no worries, man. Have a great weekend. Daniel McPherson. I'm going to get 11. Daniel McPherson.
2: Oh, very sexy, Daniel McPherson.
1: He's on the radio right up next on Will and Woody. Hope you're having a great Friday afternoon. You listen to Kiss.
3: We've got more Will and Woody on the way right after this. How good is that?
4: Actually, let's not answer that.
3: It's Will and Woody on Kiss.
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6: Look out for a crash on the Westgate Freeway inbound at Grieve Parade. It's taken out two right-hand lanes and it's causing delays right back to the Ring Road. Elsewhere, reports of a crash on the Monash inbound at Forster Road and a multi-car crash in Noble Park have got Heatherton Road closed. The Berkowitz warehouse is closing. All furniture liquidated over 3 days. Hundreds of pieces, 50 to 85% off. And Saturday, 79 Rushdale Street, Knoxfield. It's getting down to 8 degrees tonight. Tomorrow's looking partly cloudy with a top of 17. It's Molly first with Kiss Traffic and weather together. Will and Woody driving you home.
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26: 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We're free. Never sounded so good.
1: Good afternoon, everyone. It's Will and Woody. I really hope you're having a wonderful Friday. Hey, if you're not, the great news is, I suppose a lot of you might have missed it. This is the time you listen to us in the car. You might have missed the proposal live on the radio yesterday with the $10,000 diamond ring that we swapped to over the course of 3 weeks. You can go and see the full swap meet on the socials. So if you go Will and Woody Instagram or TikTok, the full journey's there. All the different items that we swapped to. Honestly, that music, it's just
2: takes me back there. We love it. It takes me back there. I'm going to start crying.
1: It's beautiful music. It's not devaluing it at all. you can go and follow that on the socials, Will and Woody. Or stick around, because I think we're going to play it for you again a little bit later on. In about half an hour's time, you'll hear the full proposal.
2: There's a live proposal.
1: It's cool.
2: Awesome stuff.
1: Right up next, sexiest man in Australia.
2: He is hot.
1: Daniel McPherson's going to be on the radio.
2: He doesn't age.
1: He's up next on Will and Woody. Kiss. Just went

0: Hey, it's Will and Woody. I hope you're having a wonderful drive home. Beast premieres on Stan on the 4th of June. We spoke to Amy Shark about this actually last time she was in. Russell Crowe is going to be, he co-wrote this. He's producing it. He's an amazing filmmaker, Russell. And but most importantly, the star of the film joins in the studio right now, Daniel McPherson on Will and Woody.
1: Good afternoon.
0: I think for the first time, Daniel McPherson.
1: I didn't know you guys existed that long ago.
2: Our marketing needs to be fired immediately, obviously. Daniel doesn't know we exist. No. We've been doing this job for 8 years now.
1: Yeah. No, man. Yeah. I've done lots over the years, but I've never sat here with you guys.
0: Well, it's great to have you.
1: This is our first time.
0: It's great to have you.
2: We've had an interaction, though, actually, and I don't blame you for not remembering this, but it was before the Logies.
1: On the Gold Coast?
2: Gold Coast.
1: Yeah. I was up there with Warren, that's right.
2: Yes, and you were in the swimming pool. This is pre-Logie ceremony. You're in the swimming pool.
1: Yep.
2: That was like a lavish swimming pool within the establishment.
1: The complex.
2: And certain rooms weren't allowed in
1: Correct.
2: That swimming pool.
1: Yep.
2: So my card didn't work to get into the lavish swimming pool until a very attractive male in the pool got out of the pool and let me into the pool.
1: Oh,
2: and
1: really?
2: That was you.
1: Is that Tim Robards?
2: No. It was And right behind Tim was you.
0: That's so sweet.
1: And how did I know that worked? Because my card didn't get into that pool. And we just done the same thing.
0: I remember exactly.
2: So you paid it forward.
1: No, here's another one. Nice to see you again.
2: Yeah, you too.
1: How was your swim?
2: Beautiful.
1: Yeah.
2: Beautiful. I felt very smug.
1: Yeah,
2: felt
1: good.
2: Very smug
1: likewise.
2: After that.
0: Woody and I are on a bit of a mission right now involving someone who's worked on the film.
3: Woods. We're talking manifesting.
2: Angela.
4: Manifesting isn't about hoping and wishing. Manifesting is truly believing.
2: Writing it down.
3: All right.
2: Lunch with
3: Russell
2: Crowe.
5: Sam Pang's back in the studio.
3: You can see up in the corner there on a piece of paper.
6: Lunch with Russell Crowe.
3: Yeah.
6: You want to have lunch with him?
3: Yeah.
2: Love to.
6: Lunch with Russell Crowe would be awesome.
3: It'd be fun.
6: I'll serve. How's that?
2: You're in.
3: Amy Shark's entered the studio. I don't know if you know this, but we have a thing up here which says lunch with Russell because we wanted to get into manifesting.
7: Well, first, I think you spelt Russell wrong.
2: What?
3: Is that right?
2: Is it two L's?
7: Who's that handwriting?
2: Yeah, sweet. I've got doctor's handwriting.
7: You do, man.
1: I'm a big manifester.
2: Right, really?
1: Okay. I'm also a big reader.
3: Yeah.
1: And I think your handwriting's the problem.
3: I think really?
1: Lunch with Russell Crowe is up here in the studio. How long has it been there?
3: 6 months now?
2: Yeah, coming up 6 months.
1: All right. How's it going?
2: Well, it hasn't happened yet. It's still up there because it hasn't happened. Did you share food with Russell while shooting this movie?
1: I've shared a lot of food with Russell over the years. Very first interaction with Russell was live on live television when I was hosting Dancing with the Stars.
3: Oh, right.
1: When his then wife was on the show, Danielle. And then my second interaction was I nearly ran him over on his mountain bike on Melrose Avenue in Los Angeles driving to an audition.
3: No. Wow.
1: I actually tweeted, hey, you know, nearly ran over at Russell Crowe on the way to an audition.
2: Wow.
1: Must be a good omen. And to his credit, he direct messaged me going, hey, man, I'm having an Oscars party on Sunday. Why don't you come past and whatever? So I went, that was how I met. So that was the beginning of our friendship. And I first got invited up to the farm. I had this indie film. It was my first kind of lead in an indie film about 2013. It was called Infamy. I thought he must have heard about this indie film.
3: Yeah.
1: I went kind of method and I lived in the office space above the studio because my character was trapped on a space station.
2: Yeah.
1: And so he says, hey, mate, do you want to come up to the farm for dinner? So I'm like, yeah. So I'll get up the farm and we have a couple of beers and he doesn't mention the film. And then he shows me around the house and he still doesn't mention the film. And then we go and have dinner and it's his mum and his dad and Russell and I.
3: Whoa.
1: And he goes, mum, dad, this is Daniel. Mum, I know Dancing with the Stars is your favourite show. I want you to have dinner with the Dancing with the Stars. So, from humble beginnings,
3: what do we do if we're going to try and have lunch with him?
1: What did Amy Shark say?
2: she didn't give us much, Amy Shark.
0: Generally, people, when we speak to them about Russell, get the idea that we're kind of like freaks and then they won't give us much information. So,
2: are you getting that vibe at all?
1: He's like a father figure to a lot of us, a mentor
3: to a lot of us.
1: He really championed Amy, he's championed my career. George Burgess is in Beast as well. You know, and he really comes on as a mentor figure for a lot of people and sport and music as well, not just cinema. But when it comes to manifesting, I'm into it.
3: Mm.
1: But I would have it clear.
0: This isn't manifesting.
1: Right.
0: This is we've stuck this in the corner, haven't we?
1: I would be like one a day upping the commitment. Because there's a difference between like hoping
2: and manifesting. This is lazy. I reckon we start every single radio show with we're going to have lunch with Russell Crowe from this day forth. That's how we start a radio show.
0: We actually have a flail from the movie Gladiator here. You can see our shrine sort of building, Russell Shrine.
2: We bought that flail. How well do you know Gladiator?
1: Well, yeah, you're pretty well.
0: Was it the main flail or was it an extras flail?
2: It's an extras flail. It's the scene where he first fights as a gladiator and there's that guy at the front. He swings that exact thing.
0: Yeah, we got it from the
1: Now, that's actually really cool.
0: Thank you.
1: How much did you pay for that?
2: $8,000.
0: The movie Beast premieres on Sound on the 4th of June. If you haven't heard about it, you should have heard about it because it looks incredible.
2: Yeah.
0: And we're going to be talking to the star, Daniel McPherson, right up next, all about it on Will & Woody.

0: Hey, it's Will and Woody. Hope you're having a great drive home. Daniel McPherson is in the studio. The first time. We're thrilled to have him in here. He's got a brand new movie. It's called Beast, which premieres on Stan on the 4th of June, mate. So this is really just to break it down to everyone. I don't want to try and give away too much, but we're talking, it's an MMA movie. Your brother gets in trouble. You get into the cage to go. Let's talk about the thing which I think Woody and I most want to talk to you about. You look amazing.
1: Thank you.
0: How old are you now, if I'm asking?
2: I turned 46 on Anzac Day.
0: Okay, so I know you're big into your triathlons as well.
2: Yeah.
0: I imagine you've never put on as much size or been as ripped as this.
2: Not much motivates like knowing you're going to be the lead in a fight film and you have to go up to Thailand and shoot live in front of 10,000 people and it's going to be in 4K HD for the rest of your life and the rest of existence.
3: That's how people will remember.
0: It's true. Whole movie is this. I was watching the trailer before. The shots, like it's just you with your shirt off fighting people the whole time. What?
2: There is a lot of like character and nuance.
0: Of course. Sex sells, mate. Come and watch it. What did you have to do to get into this sort of shape?
2: I actually trained for 3 years, and with Russell's schedule and with the financing, and it's an independent film and all this sort of stuff, for whatever reason, was on again, off again for a long time. But the first time I started training for the movie, I lost like 6 or 7 kilos in a month. But because I'd never come from a fight background and I was doing this high intensity skipping and boxing and all that sort of stuff, over half of that weight was muscle. And so I was just getting too skinny. So by the time, second or third time around, I'd worked out how to do it. And that was just protein, loads of weights, lots of high intensity stuff. I was doing 4 hours of jiu-jitsu, of boxing, of kickboxing and stuff a day. I was training around that as well.
4: Did you fight anyone during this time?
2: I took myself up to Thailand, actually, up to fight camp in Thailand a couple of times. And I was jumping in like pro MMA
0: actually
2: sparring,
0: fighting
2: pro
0: you
2: MMA have, sparring,
0: shut up.
2: Sparring
4: and
2: classes.
4: So how did you go? So obviously you're fit.
2: I got choked out within an inch of my life.
0: Really?
2: About 15 seconds by a professional. And these guys are screaming. I don't know if you've ever been locked in a cage with a professional fighter or a bunch of professional fighters, but these guys are
0: they're
2: from
0: animals.
2: A different cloth.
0: They're
2: you know,
0: animals,
2: these guys
0: aren't they?
2: Are.
0: They love
2: but,
0: it.
2: But as soon as
0: beautiful
2: they
0: outside
2: was,
0: the ring.
2: But as soon as I learned that I was training for a film and I was representing their industry and representing their life, they're all like, fantastic. So I would, you know, start fighting these guys or sparring these guys. I'd end up on the ground. They're about to kind of rear naked choke me out. I'd be like, hey, man, just could you tell me, like, how would you get out of this?
0: That's great.
2: A lot of these guys have gone on to make their pro debuts in one championship up in Thailand or under UFC contracts. So, you know, I wanted to throw myself into it. Like, you can't fake. Like, everyone can watch MMA 24/7, the palm of their hand. Everyone will know from the moment 100%. I throw a punch on that screen whether this is going to be a decent movie or not, or whether we're going to follow the story. So,
4: I think people get over like CGI. We're seeing so much CGI and stuff now. You can kind of pick up on it now.
2: Totally.
4: When you see guys really fighting, it just, it brings you into the movie.
2: And not only that, so I had Bren Foster, who's a who multiple world champion taekwondo, multiple 4 or 5 black belts in different martial arts. He came in and choreographed and fought with me. He played Xavier, my nemesis in the film. But we also didn't have the time or the budget to swap in and out stunt doubles. We had 5 days in the octagon in Thailand, and the fourth day was in front of 10,000 people
0: this
2: at the
0: stadium.
2: One championship in the stadium in Bangkok between the real world title fights. So we just had to do it ourselves. Like, why? I did it all. We had to do it all. We didn't have the time. So we're doing these big, long fight choreography flows of jiu-jitsu and kicking and flurries of taekwondo. And it was epic. And so we set out initially to go, let's make it the most intense, the most authentic, and the most incredible looking, entertaining MMA that we've seen on cinema before.
0: Wow.
2: So,
4: that's awesome.
0: Cool.
2: So
0: do
2: we'll
0: you,
2: see.
4: Do you reckon you could tap me out now? Like, do you have the ability?
0: The way that
4: he just looked you
0: up and down you're a piece of meat.
4: Do you have the ability to put me in a hole that'd make me tap?
2: Yeah.
4: How quickly could you get me to tap?
2: Either that or you'd probably just go to sleep. But yeah.
4: Let's go.
0: Would you do
4: Let's
0: it?
2: Because I'm not a professional. Like, I don't.
0: Oh, here we go. Wait a sec.
5: You get it through on the and then you kind of go like down. But I don't want to ruin your neck. But
4: and then I go. Yeah. You squeezed for like a half, and I was like, oh, there's my lunch. My lunch just flickered.
2: Yeah.
0: Well, you win.
4: No, I was like, what?
2: That's it.
4: And I can feel you. It's like you just tensed once, and like that's what it'd feel like.
2: Yeah. And so I'll never forget.
1: You were going down. I saw the lights go out. I saw it happen because you had so much bravado. You moved so quickly. You're on the way down.
4: Oh, yeah. You're legit. That is.
2: One minute he's letting me into the swimming pool. The next minute he's putting me to sleep. Yeah. I thought you were a nice guy. What happened to you?
1: Oh man, that was great to watch.
4: I'm fine, totally fine.
2: You're sweating a little bit.
4: Come and get some water.
1: Beast premieres, Stan, 4th of June. Everyone can watch it.
2: Thank you.
1: Congratulations, man.
2: Thank you.
1: It's huge. Sorry,
2: just who paid the $8,000?
4: It was a business expense. Do you reckon that's a tax deduction?
2: Tax deductible,
1: yeah. It's Will and Woody. Thanks, Daniel.
2: Cheers, guys.
1: Bye.
6: 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It's Will and Woody on KISS. 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
7: Looking over Melbourne, looking fairly sunny with 18 degrees right now. It's getting down to 8 degrees tonight. Look out for a crash over in Point Cook, Boardwalk Boulevard southbound before Tom Roberts Parade. And lights are flashing on the Monash ramps to Blackburn Road. 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Will and Woody driving you home.
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8: Good afternoon, everyone. Yes, Will and Woody on your Friday. And look, we haven't done this for a couple of weeks, which is a real shame because this is one of our favourite bits of the week, quite comfortably. It's just hearing from you guys. If you want to get on the radio, you shoot straight past the producers for this bit. Woods and I have said, put your guns down, guys. We know you want them to get to the point. We know that you want them to
18: tell a great story, but you don't need to. This is just a chance to get through directly through to us, 131065. 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I think the text line will open as well, so 0429 131065. 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
18: 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You can tell us about what you thought about the week on radio. 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
18: Any topic you want, anything you want to say, something from your life, something from our lives, something from the news, 131065, right up next. Get on the air. It is the open line on Will and Woody. Kiss.

0: It's Will and Woody. Hope you're having a great drive home. The quiz just around the corner. If you missed the proposal, it was live on the radio yesterday. Paris to Paris with the engagement ring we traded to in the swap meet. We'll play it for you in 10 minutes' time. It was bloody awesome. It's on the socials, Will and Woody. Check it out if you want to feel good, the Savo. And if you want to feel good, the Savo Woods, I would recommend calling us right now. Yes. 131065. It's the open line. Text line open as well, 0429 13 1065 for the keyboard warriors out there. Fair enough. Danny from Greensboro said, boys, if you can get an engagement ring, can you get us a four-bedroom house, fellas? Maybe, Danny.
1: We're done for this year.
0: Swap meet's over for next for this year.
1: 2027, if Glowbird want to come on board again, 2027.
0: Yes.
1: We'd need more time. For mine, if we were to trade to a four-bedroom house, like give us the year. That's where I'm at there.
0: Okay.
1: And we not trade every day, maybe once a week, twice a week for a year.
0: Yep.
1: I'm down.
0: I like it. I think the producers are like that, a year-long swap meet. Marnie, Annalise nearly dropped dead there. Just hearing about it, didn't you?
1: You keen, AB?
2: Giving me like a heart attack. I'm still recovering.
1: That's 2027.
0: Marnie's called. Now. Marnie's called for the open line. G'day, Marnie. Welcome to Will and Woody.
3: G'day, thanks. I got a call from my school, from my child's school today, to say that he'd been playing rough during soccer.
0: Oh.
3: The odd lash out of a hit or a punch or whatever.
0: Yeah.
3: I'm trying to think of an appropriate consequence. Can you help me out?
0: Oh, God.
3: He's 8 years old in grade three.
0: Well, the only thing I would say, Marnie, is that maybe there's something else going on if he's being physical is the only thing I would suggest.
1: Will. Look at Will open the lid there. I like it.
0: Well,
1: go deep.
0: I don't want to, yeah. I reckon, this is just my opinion on it, but like all's fair in love and war, I think, if you're playing like sport at lunchtime and you're on an oval. That's just kind of the way it is.
1: Here's another angle, Marnie. You get home. Now, this might be bad, but I'm going to shoot from the hip. Hey, what's your son's name, if you don't mind me asking?
3: It's Riley.
1: So you go, Riley, Riles, mate, let's go. Bit of one-on-one in the backyard. Let's go, kind of thing. Get the soccer ball out there, right? He has the ball. You push him over. Now, I know, controversial. Lightly push him over. And then you go, oh, Mum, what the hell was that? And you go, see, how'd that feel, mate?
4: It has to be pushed.
0: Could be good. Could be good.
3: Could be good. I'll see how that flies. Thank
0: I would,
3: you, boys.
0: Marnie, I would suggest trying to figure out if there's something else underneath it, if he's being a bit rough.
3: I think he's just highly competitive.
0: Yeah, well, that's fine. I would say be competitive within the rules, though. Like, my partner's highly competitive, and she gets white line fever, and I think she'd taken off a couple of hockey games because she hit a couple of other girls in the mouth with her stick.
1: Whoa.
0: And her dad was the coach.
1: Whoa.
0: And she still has that. And I find it kind of sexy, but, you know. Let's go to Vaughn here. It's a hard one to solve that one. It's almost unsolvable, isn't it?
1: Hard to find sexy when it's your son. Let's go to Vaughn here.
0: Didn't say that.
1: Vaughn.
0: Didn't say that.
1: We're moving on. Vaughn, what would you like to say to us, mate?
5: How you going, boys? Happy Friday.
0: Hey, Vaughn, happy Friday, mate.
5: Good chat here. Hey, soccer won last night. Yeah. Five or two kids, same age around you guys.
0: Oh, yeah.
1: Cool, mate.
5: And, yeah, the missus comes to me. We just bought a new house. We haven't sold our current house. And she goes, hey, I think I stuffed the numbers. And I went, what do you mean?
0: No.
5: And she goes, I think I stuffed the numbers, man. Like, and my wife was as pale as a sheet. I was sitting there going, oh, shit, but here we go. She has a look. She goes, I think our mortgage repayments are about 20 grand a month.
0: Whoa.
5: I went, you're kidding. And this is like we've just put two kids to bed. Oh, end of day, you know, pushing around that 8:45 mark.
1: Yeah, yeah.
5: Get on the my bank manager, getting through everything, and he goes, oh, no, sorry, I think your wife missed his numbers.
1: Yeah.
5: Back to 7 grand a month.
1: Oh, you little ripper, Vaughn.
0: Wow.
5: You're kidding me. As a grown man, I'm comfortable to cry.
0: That's enough.
1: Mate,
0: that would have really scared you.
1: Just
0: good on you, Vaughn.
1: Top off a few last night. That's a $13,000 drop because of a wrong number.
0: Crazy.
1: That's mad.
0: There's some wild calls about this afternoon. Hey,
1: full on life moments, aren't they?
0: Yeah, a little bit of a subtle brag from Vaughn, no doubt about it. No doubt about that. The producer, little keyboard warriors out there, look at you guys. Everyone was going, everyone in here was like, oh, 7 grand. Good for you, mate.
2: That's
0: Darcy. Oh, is that you, sexy Jazz?
4: No,
0: the
4: not
0: fortress,
4: at all.
0: The soldier. There he is. Hey, couple of texts that I think worth getting to, because
1: right,
0: two of them are hitting on the same thing. So thanks to you guys for your texts. First one is Denise, who's texted us before. She said, so happy that the two Parises got engaged, but what happened to the scratchies, the unscratched scratchies, and were they actually endorsed by a psychic? I've got another message from Teagues here who said exactly the same thing. I might have missed it, but how did we land with the unscratched lotto tickets? Was the psychic a fraud? Signing off as your buddy Teagues. Now,
1: glad they're
0: both of those are in referencing to some unscratched scratchies that we traded for.
1: Gee,
0: in the swap meet this week, Woods.
1: And
0: dropped my microphone.
1: Lee is the woman who got the scratchies. She gave us a piece of artwork for that. Lee is coming in on Monday's show.
0: Is she live, Annalise?
2: She'll be live.
1: She's live. We're always live.
0: Not always. Pre-record things all the time.
1: No, I don't even know what the word means, pre-record. We're always live Australia. So she'll be in Monday.
0: I'm not trying to get out of here early.
1: She's gonna scratch the scratchies on Monday. A couple of question marks, and maybe you can get the text going here on 0429 13 1065. But if she scratches those scratchies and she's won $150,000, for mine, our show gets 50 of that.
0: Yeah, I don't think that's how it works.
1: That's my initial.
0: Not based on anything, and you're wrong.
1: I just think we owned it for a little bit.
0: No.
1: There, and I think that means that we're a syndicate.
0: No.
1: No, I might have looked it up.
0: All right. Hey, if you did miss the rest of the swap meet, then that's going to be coming up in 10 minutes' time. You guys can hear how it all went straight after the quiz. Thanks for all your calls on the open line. As always, it's great talking with you, Australia. We'll be back in a second.
4: 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The only way we could make it easier is if we just gave it away. Yeah, I got you. And we can't do that. Call now on 13 1065 and you're just 10 easy questions away.

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10: Melbourne traffic.
7: Looking over Melbourne, it's partly cloudy with a top of 17 today. Tonight it's getting down to 8 degrees. 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
4: Hi, I'm Georgia Love. A Victoria police officer is being remembered as a wonderful man whose priority was always the welfare of his friends and workmates. Following his tragic death in Peru, Sergeant Matthew Payton was hiking the Inca Trail to Machu Picchu with his wife and a tour group when it's understood the 52-year-old tripped and fell through a damaged barrier. DFAT will help repatriate his body home. Melbourne venue owners say they're being hit with fresh extortion demands, with messages asking for $10,000 a month to avoid further firebombings. It comes as outrage grows after two teens who admitted to firebombing a Keysborough alcohol distribution centre walked free, only slept with youth supervision orders. A junior doctor from the Austin Hospital has told a court he intends to plead guilty of filming people in the hospital's bathrooms. The 29-year-old man's up on more than 900 charges. And it seems us Victorians know how to grow and maintain good facial hair. Half of the finalists in a comp for Australia's best beard are Victorian. And celebrity news, Zendaya and Tom Holland reveal their family's growing. I'll have details next.
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4: Round 11 of the footy continues tonight with a doubleheader. It's Dreamtime at the G between the Tigers and Bombers. While the Dockers host the Saints over in Perth, Mason Wood replacing injured star Jack Higgins, while Fremantle's named Corey Wagner. Melbourne Storm's up tonight too in the NRL, playing the Bulldogs in Sydney. But they're without a few big names who are lining up in next week's State of Origin. The KissCast next.
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4: Staying clear the rest of today. Tomorrow, mostly sunny, top at 19, a shower or two, and 18 on Sunday. Right now, it's 17 in Fitzroy, 14 at Frankston. 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
4: All righty, Andrea is playing the quiz today. G'day, Andrea.
5: Hello, how are you?
4: I'm outstanding, Andrea. It's a Friday. I feel good. Hey, Andrea, quick question before we get into the quiz. Did you hear the live proposal on the radio show yesterday?
5: I did. Yeah, I did catch a bit of it, yes.
4: It was a great moment. For those that didn't hear it, we're going to replay you the moment right up next. Andrea, you can enjoy it again. It's even better the second time hearing Paris Mann's beautiful words.
5: Look forward to it.
4: Awesome. Andrea, let's get you $1,000 first, though. 30 seconds on the clock. Got to get 10 questions right. Can pass. Have to take your first answer. Good luck, Andrea.
5: Thank you.
6: Here we go, Andrea. What's 5 times 6?
5: 30.
6: Tell me a secret you haven't told anyone.
5: I'm a mad Collingwood supporter.
6: How many letters in the word groom?
5: 5.
6: Name a pop star starting with M.
5: Michael Jackson.
6: What was the first item in our swap meet?
5: Half.
6: What's the first consonant in the alphabet?
5: Antarctica.
6: Excuse me?
5: Africa.
4: Thought he said continent.
6: Fair enough.
7: You lose.
6: First consonant is what
5: consonant.
6: I was up.
5: Consonant.
6: Consonant. No, to be fair, I completely botched it, the pronunciation. The good news is that you already passed on one and we weren't going to have time to get back to it. What was the first item in our swap meet? It was a book, a psychology textbook. Which we traded to a $10,000 diamond ring.
5: What a shame.
6: Yeah, bad luck. Hey, I could tell you a great answer. I'll tell you what was a tricky question. Question two really got you going. Tell me a secret you haven't told anyone. Because when the pace is on, you can't help but take it seriously. Like, the only thing that's coming to your head is actually things that you haven't told anyone. And obviously you don't want to say that on the radio, right?
5: Exactly. And that's definitely not a secret.
4: Yes. Yes, you finally landed on that one. You pumped for Pendles tomorrow?
5: Absolutely, can't wait. Looking forward to it.
6: Oh, good stuff. Got yourself a jumper, no doubt. Straight into his pocket. Good on you, Andrea. I'm not going to make you spend any more money because you spent it all on Pendles. Right up next, the swap meet if you missed it, and the engagement live on the radio.

0: Good afternoon, everyone. It's Will and Woody. I hope you're having a great Friday afternoon. Hey, look, if you've been tuning in over the last few weeks, I'm sure you've heard bits and bobs of what the swap meet has been and what it was. A big shout out to the beautiful people at Glowbird. Swap the deal, keep the good energy with Glowbird. But basically, they said, guys, if you could swap from something really small to something really great on the radio, we reckon that'd be great for 3 weeks. And they've beautifully sponsored the bit for us. If you missed the journey, it ended in the best swap meet we've ever done. We've had about four of these. I'm actually not going to spoil what we got to a couple of nights ago, but just have a listen to this and you can hear the full thing.
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2: 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First, we traded the textbook for a musical picture frame.
3: Michael, we're gonna take the frame. We're taking the frame. You're now the happy owner of Abnormal Psychology, the book.
5: Awesome. I'm excited. Thank you.
1: And then?
3: Then traded for...
4: a 2015 MacBook Pro. It's fully functional. It's a bit old, but it's fully functional.
0: 2015, that's 11 years old.
3: Joy, we're taking the laptop, my friend.
4: Amazing.
3: No worries at all. I think it's a great trade.
2: That might have been a backward step.
1: And then?
2: Then upgraded to a vintage film camera.
0: We're going the camera, Sam. We're going the camera.
3: Sam, what did you pay for the camera in 1985?
6: About $200-$300 for it.
3: That's a good buy.
1: And then?
4: Got a couple of signed Taylor Swift CDs.
2: Here we go.
4: Two of them are from The Life of a Showgirl, and one of them is from the Tortured Poets collection.
3: Yvonne, what do you want to give us for the signed Taylor Swift CDs?
7: I've got this amazing snake, like it's a real python.
2: Cool.
7: And it's climbing up a real tree branch. 20 years ago, it was about $800, closer to $1,000.
2: Gee whiz.
3: So that's worth $5,000 now.
0: Yvonne, we'll take the snake.
8: Yeah! You're not taking it home, mate.
3: Just saying, I'll keep it warm.
2: And then suddenly,
3: what do you want to give us, David?
9: I want to trade you some scratchies that I was told to buy from a psychic that I've seen at a market last week.
3: Whoa, unscratched, David?
0: Wow.
9: They're unscratched, yeah.
8: I think I know which one I want, and I think you know which one we want.
3: Should we say it at the same time?
8: Yeah, yeah.
3: Okay,
8: yeah,
3: three, two, one. Scratchies.
0: Yes!
3: Okay.
0: Big trade.
3: Hey, David, we want the scratchies, mate.
9: Yeah, sweet ass.
3: Okay. You've got a snake.
2: Do we scratch the scratchies?
3: Or do we leave them unscratched?
2: We're effectively saying who wants a piece of paper.
8: What would you like to offer for the psychic endorsed scratchies?
10: I've got a signed limited edition by Michael Goddard. It's actually from Las Vegas. Viva Las Vegas. Probably worth $3,000-$4,000 at least.
3: Lee, you've just got yourself a handful of scratchies, my friend.
2: A limited edition print by artist Michael Goddard.
11: Yeah, I don't know who that is.
3: But we swapped that for...
11: drumroll, please.
0: A diamond ring!
2: Unfortunately, though, it wasn't really

0: The kind of ring Paris was looking for.
1: A big oval diamond. Yeah. Okay,
0: great.
2: It's good. It's good to know.
3: So now we have to think outside the box. Or
0: the packet. Woody almost traded our ring for a potato chip that looked like a bird.
4: I pulled out a chip and it is in the shape of a bird. It's like Michelangelo etched it out himself.
2: I think deal. Because if it looks phenomenally like a bird, there are people that will want this. This is rare.
5: Reading a text here saying, you guys have plenty of time. Get more caller. Chip, no.
6: Now, just traded a lesser diamond ring for $9,000 worth of new outdoor pavers woods.
3: So trade with us.
7: If your engagement fell through and you want to renovate your yard.
3: Eliza, You have just informed us that you're keen on the tiles and pavers.
8: Yeah.
3: And you are offering us, we've just seen a photo of this, an engagement ring.
8: Yeah.
6: Not.
8: I think it's a good deal.
3: But the relationship has broken down. And again, I'm really sorry to hear that. It must be hard because we're obviously talking very giddy and excited. But obviously, sorry about the breakdown of the relationship there, Eliza.
6: Yeah.
8: It's okay. I rang you. It's all good.
6: That is true. At the end of the day, you did call us.
3: Eliza,
6: We'll make the trade.
3: We'll make the trade, Eliza.
5: Anywhere from $10,000 to
3: $35,000. Paris's partner,
0: who's also named Paris.
9: You've done it. This is unbelievable. Wow.
6: Well done, everyone. Well done. Round of applause. Wow, what 3 weeks of trading. We could have a $30,000 cash from a psychology textbook.
3: We're freaks at this.
6: From a psychology textbook.
3: I know, mate.
6: What it was.
3: Unbelievable.
2: What a journey.
10: Awesome. Perfectly timed package. Great duration.
2: That's great.
10: Great swap meet.
3: Mark the man, Daniel.
10: Mark the man,
3: Daniel. That's just a great journey.
10: Unbelievable. Knows his times.
3: I still think we should have taken the chip that was shaped like a bird, but look, I'm going to put it down.
10: I think you should. I mean, given where we ended up, I think would probably be the time to apologise and say you were wrong because we got to a great spot.
3: No, you said we got a $10,000 engagement ring. I think if we took the chip shaped like a bird, we could have had a $100,000 ring. Anyway, I do one other thing I want to mention because right up next, we are going to play you some audio of Paris proposing live on our radio show. Yes, that was an amazing
10: moment.
3: We'll play that for you. Yeah. But, Annalise, you've just informed me that the scratchy that we traded for in the middle of this entire thing, we traded it unscratched?
11: Yes.
3: Lee's going to be coming in on Monday to scratch the scratchy.
10: Wow, great.
3: That could be $150,000 right there. So I don't know what happens there legally. But,
10: I'd say she takes the money.
11: Yeah, I'd say that too.
3: And then gives us a gift on the way out. That's just all I'm saying.
10: I think so. I don't know. I mean, if I was Dave from Queensland, I'd be lodging a claim, but I'm not going to encourage it.
3: I think we can all lodge claims.
10: I'm not going to encourage it.
3: We can all walk away with
10: I'm not going to encourage it.
3: We can all walk away with a bit of coin.
10: I'm not going to encourage it.
3: Anyway, let's go to a song. Up next, we'll play you the live proposal that happened on yesterday's show.
6: You can see it all on the socials, by the way. Sexy Das made his one video for the year, and he put all the swaps together. Yes. So you can go to Will and Woody Instagram or TikTok.
12: Go check it out.
6: Where all of them are. Go check it out. Go and check it out. All right. The actual proposal with the $10,000 diamond ring that we swapped to is right up next on Will and Woody.

0: It's Will and Woody, and for 3 weeks we've been trying to trade to a $10,000 diamond engagement ring in the swap meet.
1: Will and Woody's swap meet. 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
0: Spoiler alert. We got there.
2: Bloody
0: and for everyone that just heard the 9.5 minute package, then if you missed it, get it on the podcast, Will and Woody, or head along to the social, Instagram, TikTok, Will and Woody. Sexy Dars has put up a great video of all the different swaps we made across 3 weeks. Thank you. 13 or 14 trades to the beautiful people that called us over the last few weeks, Woods. But Paris asked for a $10,000 diamond engagement ring. She started with her textbook, her old uni psychology textbook, and we bloody did it. The absolute cherry on the cake. I was able to put it down then, but then Annalise said that coming up in listener tracking, a lot of people were reaching out, weren't they, AB?
3: Yep. They wanted to hear the proposal.
2: Proposal live on radio. Of course we had to do it. Let's get some tears. Let's get some emotion. Let's get some chills. So yesterday's show, pretty much the entire thing was just following these two and getting a live proposal on air. So it all kicked off. They were having a drink together, Paris and Paris. Paris man came up with an excuse to go to the toilets. We accosted him. We met him in the... We didn't accost him. We hugged him.
0: We met him in the toilets.
2: We hugged him for the first time.
0: We hugged him.
2: Showed him the ring for the first time and we had a chat about how he was feeling.
4: Have you thought about what you're going to say?
5: I have. I've practiced it. Hopefully I can get it out.
4: Okay. Do you want to see the ring, Paris man?
5: Sure.
4: Okay.
6: You want to see it?
5: Yeah.
4: Show him the ring, Will.
5: Oh, wow. That's incredible, guys. Yeah, she's going to lose it.
4: Yeah, well, hopefully she won't lose it. Let's not lose it.
5: There you go.
4: I've worked very hard for that.
2: Beautiful, beautiful moment.
0: Honestly, the music.
2: Grab your... Mate, just lean in. Grab your tissues. Grab your tissues. Shed a tear. Because I tell you what, Paris man's words during the proposal when he got down on one knee, he exceeded my expectations. I didn't think he was such a romantic.
0: Really?
2: If you did miss it, this was the moment. So they went to a lift together. Where does this kick off, Tommy? When the lift opens. I went to a lift. It opened up.
0: Up to a rooftop.
2: Rooftop, white carpet, flowers, candles, a prairie. What's the thing at the end? A dais? A dais? Anyway, big love, heart of flowers. Here's the moment.
4: All right, here we go. They're getting in the elevator now and they're about to come up. Oh, it's coming. It's moving.
7: Here we go. We're 30 seconds away, Australia, from the
4: I'd say 10
7: proposal.
4: Seconds. 10 seconds away.
7: Oh, my God. It's
4: Here we go.
7: We're a floor
4: Three,
7: away.
4: Two, one. Okay. Elevator doors open. They're walking out. They're walking down the white carpet now. Wow, Paris can't get the smile off her face. God, you can hear how nervous she is. She looks great. Looks amazing. Paris man looks very nervous. What's he gonna say?
5: We're expecting us, were you? No doubt these past 2 weeks could only be more described as surreal, and that may even be more of an understatement than it is. I feel incredibly excited and blessed to be here with you right now. I would be honoured to be your husband and you my wife.
4: Oh, well, we've got tears. He's on one knee. He's on one knee.
0: He's got the ring.
4: He's doing it.
5: Paris, will you marry me?
8: Yes!
4: Oh, you make kiss. Oh.
5: Oh, wow.
2: Champagne showers.
0: Beautiful.
2: It's just awesome.
0: Stunning.
2: What a celebration.
0: Absolutely good. Oh, honestly, give me a bucket. If I have to hear this bloody music again. It was actually a really nice moment, and we're overdoing it with this.
2: Do you want the tissues?
0: No, it was lovely. If you want to go and see the proposal, it was actually a really nice moment. Instagram, TikTok, Will and Woody is the place to go and check it out. I actually quite like this. This is lovely.
2: And if you're listening, Paris's...
0: Beautiful instrument, the cello.
2: It's a lovely instrument, the cello. Yeah, if you're listening, Paris's, hope you're having a great day after a proposal. It's always a great buzz the day after.
0: Yes. What did you do the day after?
2: Proposal.
0: No one cares. Check it out. Instagram, TikTok, Will and Woody, if you want to see the video. What a great bit. It's been awesome. The swap meet, swap the deal, keep the good energy with Glowbird. Hope you're having a great drive home. It's Will and Woody.
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11: Looking over Melbourne, a fairly clear sky tonight with a temp of 15 degrees. Tomorrow is looking partly cloudy with a top of 17. Elsewhere, there's been a crash over in Noble Park. It's got Heatherton Road closed eastbound at Dunblane Road and a crash in Coolaroo, Somerton Road eastbound. 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It's Molly, first with KISS traffic and weather together. Will and Woody driving you home.
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1: 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We're free. Never sounded so good.
4: So much traffic.
5: What are you going to tell me about the traffic again?
6: Good afternoon, everyone. It's Will and Woody. Let's go. Happy Friday.
7: We're in it.
6: Nothing but a peanut.
7: We're in it.
6: I hope you're having a great drive home. I keep sounding like Yuzi. I don't know. I hope you're having a great drive home.
7: Just embrace it. I reckon people would like that.
6: Yeah, well, he was on radio for a long time.
7: A little homage great to the great Yuzi.
6: I'm not doing it right. You do a much better Yuzi than I do.
7: It's been a good day. Good to be here. You know, no, he's a good guy. He's a good guy. I really like him. Anyway, we could do Hughes Yoss for the rest of Friday. We could. But, Wilbur, I want to talk about the Wiggles. We love the Wiggles.
6: Love the Wiggles.
7: We
6: yeah.
7: love the Wiggles on Absolutely, this show. Yeah. We've met the Wiggles. We have a relationship with the Wiggles.
6: Relationships.
7: But I did not expect them to release an X-rated song.
6: Really?
7: That is, I didn't know they were doing this.
6: Is this the one that was a bit, that got taken down recently?
7: No. This is newer
6: than that.
7: Don't
6: mention the war.
7: My daughter played this morning and I couldn't believe how X-rated it was.
6: It's X-rated. It's not X-rated.
7: No.
6: You're just a naughty boy.
7: I promise you, you are going to be blown away by what they're singing about up next. We're going to go to a song. This is the Black Eyed Peas, actually, speaking of naughty songs. This is the Peas doing their thing. Right up next, Wiggles and their X-rated song.
6: Let's do it.

0: Good afternoon, everyone. Will and Woody. Hope you're having a great Friday. We're nearly getting out of here. Before we do, though, Woods, you want to bring up some X-rated gear from the Wiggles.
1: Yes, and it could only be at this time, 5:40 on a Friday. This is pretty classic Friday 5:40 gear because the Wiggles have brought out an X-rated song. It's the pivot that no one saw coming. We know them from these classics, obviously. Clean.
2: Clean. Fun.
1: About a car. They're travelling far. They're travelling near. They're doing toot toots.
3: Fruit salad.
1: They're talking about fruit.
3: Yummy, yummy.
0: Could be naughty fruit salad. Could be a euphemism.
1: Okay, now I think that's too much of a stretch. I do. I think that's too much of a stretch to say that's a euphemism.
0: Mashed banana.
1: But yeah, I still think it's too much of a stretch.
0: That doesn't make any sense.
1: It's too much of a stretch to say that that is naughty. However,
0: yeah,
1: this morning in the car, my daughter has a Yoto, which is like a small music playing device, and you put little cards in it.
0: Is it a sponsored bit?
1: No, it's not a sponsored bit, but it's a great product. And if they want to collaborate,
0: I just want to remind you that
1: no, I'm not being paid for this at all.
0: No, I'm not being paid for this.
1: We bought it. We've bought it, which angers me. But if they would like to collaborate in future, I'm interested.
0: Yeah,
1: as always. Anyway. So we've got the Yoto in the back and she puts little cards in there and it plays songs, right?
0: Yep.
1: We're driving to the tip. That was the activity this morning. We're going to the tip together.
0: Love that.
1: What I heard come out of the Yoto this morning almost made me run my car off the road. I couldn't bloody believe it. The pivot to naughty gear from the Wiggles. I mean, I'm for it, but I wasn't happy with my daughter hearing it.
0: What is it?
1: Mate, I'm just going to have to play the song for you. To make sure you've got no water or anything in your mouth because you'll spit it out. The first line really gets you. Okay, here is the Wiggles' new song.

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1: Sorry.
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1: Sorry. I'm sorry. Get the first line again. Right. You've got to come with me. This is not a jump. Go back to the first line.
2: Time to get your balls out.

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1: white.
0: Woody.
1: White. 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White bird.
2: Come on, everybody. 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
0: It's Will and Woody. I hope you're having a great drive home. Cheers.
3: 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It's Will and Woody for your drive home. Kiss.
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6: Looking over Melbourne, some clear skies with a temp of 14 degrees right now. Tomorrow is looking partly cloudy with a top of 17. Elsewhere, there's been a crash on the Ring Road Greensbound at Fitzgerald Road and a crash in Coolaroo, Somerton Road westbound just before Pascavel Road. 300,000 Australians homeless, 7.8 million Australians, 1 meal a day. Feed the hungry, house Australians, newdeal.au. 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It's Molly, first with KISS. Traffic and weather together.
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7: Hi, I'm Sally Pearson. Some of our Aussie women have been handed a nightmare draw for the French Open starting next week. Kim Birrell will face fifth seed Jessica Pegula in the opening round. Teenager Emerson Jones has to battle third seed Iga Swiatek. Both the Blues and Maroons have hit the training paddock today as they ramp up preparations for next week's third and final State of Origin clash on the Gold Coast. And Suns AFLW player Georgia Clayton will be cheering the team on from the sidelines this season after announcing she is expecting her first child.
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0: It's Will and Woody. Hope you're having a wonderful drive home. Woods, mental health is obviously something that's been a big part of this show for a long time for those of you that have been on the journey with us. We're doing something really wonderful in that vein with the push-up challenge this year.
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0: A really cool idea, this one, Woods. People have registered at willandwoody.com and basically we've asked them to tell us how much they love or what they'd love to say to a man in their life who probably doesn't hear that all that often. And the reason it is men, obviously, is that this is, you know, obviously a huge issue that suicide is the number one killer of men under the age of 60. And I think a big part of that is people not telling the men that they love them, that they want to be vulnerable around them.
2: Because men don't receive it that well.
0: No.
2: We don't really want to hear it because as blokes, we don't want to get too emotional. Our hearts feel weird.
0: Yes.
2: Anyway, we're setting that a really nice little trap here in a way.
0: Yeah.
2: So Mandy is about to say how much she loves her son, Storm.
0: Yes.
2: What she doesn't know is that Storm is actually on the line and is going to be able to hear the entire thing. So let's go to Mandy. Hey, Mandy.
3: Hey, how are you?
2: Good, thanks. You want to shout out someone, Mandy?
3: Yes, to my son, Storm.
2: Okay, what do you want to say about Storm?
3: I just want to say that he's such an awesome son, never gives me trouble. We always have so much fun. We power walk together. And we love going. Yep.
0: Love that.
3: We also love shopping for Swarovski together.
2: Yeah, Swarovski, the diamonds.
3: Yeah, it's just like, you can buy Shrek, Swarovski, just all cool stuff like that.
2: Oh, right. Yep. I've got the wrong thing.
3: And our favourite thing together is we love going junk hunting, you know, when they have the council stuff out.
0: Oh, yeah, the Verge collection.
2: Oh, the best.
0: Yeah, hard rubbish.
3: So much fun.
0: Yes.
3: Yeah.
2: What do you love about Storm, Mandy? What do you love most about him?
3: He's just loyal and he's always giving to everyone else.
0: Yeah.
3: And he's got a beautiful, kind heart.
0: Is there a moment in your life where you felt most proud of Storm?
3: When he finished high school, when he got his first full-time job, I was so proud of him. Oh. And he saved for his own car and bought his own car as well.
2: What does Storm want to do?
3: I think he'd really like to travel if he had the money.
0: Yeah.
3: Love to travel.
0: So you don't say this to him?
3: No, you never do, I don't think.
0: No, it's so true.
3: You'll get a big head.
2: Well, that head might be already getting big, Mandy, because Storm has just listened to that entire thing and he's on the line.
4: That's right.
2: How'd that make you feel, Storm?
4: Oh, like a great son. Love my mum very much.
2: Oh. That's very sweet. What do you love most about your mum, Storm?
4: Oh, she's the best. We always go on the walks, like she said, and she's made me love chocolate and love going on great adventures, and she's the best mum ever that anyone could ever ask for. Oh,
0: that's really sweet.
2: Do you think it was a little bit of a stitch-up, though, when she did reveal to the nation that you do go power walking with your mum every morning?
4: Yeah, that's all right. Usually everyone sees us,
2: so
4: it's all right.
2: Of course, it's all right, mate. It's a great thing to do.
0: Hey, Storm, Mandy brought up that you're keen to go on a holiday. So we've heard that, and we're going to throw you over to the producers now, and they're going to organise something to help you out there.
4: Oh, really? Thanks so much.
0: No worries at all, guys. Lovely to hear from you. Good on you, Mandy.
3: Thank you so much. You have an awesome day.
0: You too, mate. See you, Storm. Nice to meet you.
4: See ya.
0: Hope this is inspiring some people, this segment, to go on. Tell a guy in their life that they love him.
2: Call him now. Call him now. Call
0: absolutely. Him right now. And join the push-up challenge to push for better mental health this June. It's Will and Woody.
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30: Melbourne traffic.
31: Looking over Melbourne, some clear skies with a temp of 14 degrees right now. Tomorrow is looking partly cloudy with a top of 17. Elsewhere, there's been a crash on the Ring Road Greensbound at Fitzgerald Road and a crash in Coolaroo, Somerton Road westbound just before Pascavel Road. 300,000 Australians homeless, 7.8 million Australians, 1 meal a day. Feed the hungry, house Australians, newdeal.au. 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It's Molly, first with Kiss. Traffic and weather together.
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0: Hi, I'm Georgia Love. A third teenage arsonist responsible for firebombing an alcohol storage facility in Keysborough has been released on bail. A court's been read messages between the 17-year-old and a criminal known as Iceman. He asked the teen, "You want to make a quick 1K? The teen replying, "Yeah, done, what I got to do." He pleaded guilty but was immediately released. The same thing happened with his co-accused 15 and 16-year-olds yesterday. It's been revealed the Aussie who's died in Peru was a serving member of Victoria Police. Sergeant Matthew Payton tripped and fell through a damaged safety barrier on the Inca Trail, hiking to Machu Picchu. The 52-year-old had served on the force for 16 years and had recently been selected for a senior sergeant position, which he was due to start when he returned from his holiday. Andrew Mountbatten Windsor is facing a fresh police investigation following allegations from a woman claiming she was trafficked by Jeffrey Epstein to the former royal for sexual purposes. Melbourne Airport's getting rid of its curbside drop-off and pick-up zones, instead building a new space in the car park. It will mean a longer walk from the car, but it's set to significantly ease traffic flow. And the latest on celeb from Smallsy's Hot Minute, Jessie J reveals she's cancer-free. That's next.
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0: Jessie J has admitted she exhaled for the first time in a year after hearing she's finally cancer-free. The singer announced the news on socials, admitting she'd sobbed for hours. The pop star only revealed her fight against breast cancer last year because she wanted her fans to know, also revealing she had a mastectomy following the shock diagnosis. Your sport check in a sec.
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0: Round 11 of the footy continues tonight with the Tigers and the Bombers doing battle in Dreamtime at the G while the Saints take on the Dockers in Perth. And the Giants admit they want Toby Green to stay as he's linked to a move to a Victorian club when his contract finishes up at the end of this year. His coach says they don't want to stand in the way. The KissCast next.
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0: Staying clear tonight, dropping to 8. Tomorrow, mostly sunny, top at 19, a shower or 2, and 18 on Sunday. Right now, it's 14 degrees in Preston, 12 at Parkdale. 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
1: G'day there. Looking over Melbourne this evening, we're going down to 8 and 9. There's a crash on the Ring Road Green for about a Fitzgerald Road. It's on the Bull Nose with speeds at 40 past it. In Coolaroo, a crash on Somerton Road westbound before Pascavale Road. It's in the left-hand lane. And a crash in Burwood East on the Burwood Highway eastbound as you approach Blackburn Road. Invest smarter with CommSec. 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It's Chris First with KISS, traffic and weather together.
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2: G'day there. Looking over Melbourne this evening, it's going down to 8 overnight. There's a crash in Coolaroo on Somerton Road westbound before Pascavale Road. It's in the left-hand lane. In Burwood East, a crash on the Burwood Highway eastbound approaching Blackburn Road. And there's a crash in Epping on Harbour's Home Road at Edenvale Boulevard. Also got reports in Scoresby on Stud Road northbound at Ferntree Gully Road. 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
19: Hi, I'm Georgia Love. A Victoria police officer is being remembered as a wonderful man whose priority was always the welfare of his friends and workmates. Following his tragic death in Peru, Sergeant Matthew Payton was hiking the Inca Trail to Machu Picchu with his wife and a tour group when it's understood the 52-year-old tripped and fell through a damaged barrier. DFAT will help repatriate his body home. Melbourne venue owners say they're being hit with fresh extortion demands, with messages asking for $10,000 a month to avoid further firebombing. It comes as outrage grows after two teens who admitted to firebombing a Keysborough alcohol distribution centre walked free, only slept with youth supervision orders. A junior doctor from the Austin Hospital has told a court he intends to plead guilty of filming people in the hospital's bathrooms. The 29-year-old man's up on more than 900 charges. And it seems us Victorians know how to grow and maintain good facial hair. Half of the finalists in a comp for Australia's best beard are Victorian. And in Kiss's celebrity news, Anne Hathaway addresses plastic surgery rumours. That's next.
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19: Anne Hathaway has shut down rumours she's had a facelift. The 43-year-old actress has told Elle magazine all of the online speculation got so loud she felt she needed to get the truth out there. But the Devil Wears Prada star says it's not off the table for the future. She just says she hasn't had one yet. Your sport check in a sec.
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19: Round 11 of the footy continues tonight with a doubleheader. It's Dreamtime at the G between the Tigers and Bombers. While the Dockers host the Saints over in Perth, Mason Wood replacing injured star Jack Higgins, while Fremantle's named Corey Wagner. Melbourne Storm's up tonight too in the NRL playing the Bulldogs in Sydney, but they're without a few big names who are lining up in next week's State of Origin. The KissCast next.
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19: Staying clear tonight, dropping to 8. Tomorrow, mostly sunny, top at 19, a shower or two and 18 on Sunday. It's chilly out there already, 12 degrees in Frankston, 11 at the airport. And Kiss's Million Dollar Pop Quiz will flip your life. 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
34: 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Smallzy, Smallzy, Smallzy. Wow.
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42: Oh, it does. Hello. Well, we got there Friday night, everybody. Welcome to it. The Smallzy Show is on. Everyone have a good week.
4: Oh, yeah.
42: Everyone excited not to see me for 2 days.
4: Oh, no, that's your go-to on a Friday now.
42: Because you know
4: don't
42: what?
4: Pretend we're not all going to chat and DM each other memes.
42: Oh, yeah, because Producer G, you love to send me casually racist memes on Instagram.
4: I do not.
42: Oh, you sometimes you do.
4: No.
42: Sometimes you... are we ready to get the kick the show for a Friday night?
4: Yes.
42: Harry Styles tickets are up for grabs. What are you? What's your problem?
43: You're so golden.
4: No, let's be real.
42: Sorry, yes.
4: The current memes are like Michael Jackson.
42: No, the current memes, we have a Diva Down chat where
4: I
42: send industrial accidents to George.
4: Diva Down.
42: And she writes back, ooh, Diva, not war. Diva not going to walk that off. Harry Styles tickets. You want them? 131065. We're going to give away those tonight. Also coming up tonight on the show, details on how you could be kicking off your Euro summer. In 2 weeks, imagine you and a bestie just getting Aperol spritzers in London. Hello. Details before 8. New Music Friday, tracks to get you across as well. Let's kick the show off with Olivia Rodrigo. I know.

0: That is a banger for a Friday night. Clean Bandit, Zara Larsson, Symphony, Smallsy Show is on. Harry Styles tickets, they can be yours tonight. You want them? 13-1065. Actually, can we give them away in the next 10 minutes or so?
1: Yeah, let's do it.
0: All right, let's do those Harry tickets in the next 10 while we right now.
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3: Oh my God, I'm
0: crying! All right, big week for Kim Kardashian. Where do you want to start with Kimmy? Ooh. First there was the drug mule. Then last night she was on like 35 supplements a day with fish oil. Well, today she's being accused of being a thief. Ray J, this is of that sex tape fame, Ray J. Ray J is claiming that Kim and Khloe stole nearly $1 million worth of designer items while working as assistants for his sister Brandy. Now, this is pre the fame for the Kardashians. This is when she was Paris Hilton's closet organizer as well. This is what Ray J had to say.
5: They work for Brandy. Brandy said, go shopping for me. They swipe the card and get Brandy three or four Jimmy Choo shoes or whatever, or clothes or whatever, and then they'll get themselves like four or five shoes too.
0: So I reckon, I've heard this allegation before.
1: I've never heard this.
0: Okay, so Ray J, I think, has said bits and pieces about the things that Kim used to take when she was manager or the assistant to Brandy. Anyway.
1: But also, are we really milking this from like 20 years ago?
0: Sure we are.
1: Still?
0: It's going to be famous.
1: Come on, Ray J.
0: You know.
6: Hi, we're One Direction.
7: That's what makes you beautiful.
0: Ooh, it's like 2013 all over again. Do you know how many One Direction stories are floating around today? First one, Zayn has been attacked by a fan at a Q&A event. They threw a water bottle at him as he was leaving the stage. Who would pay Q&A ticket prices just to assault a pop star? Anyway, this is the moment a girl threw the bottle at Zayn as he was leaving. Was it the cheering?
1: I think people were confused what was going on because he was obviously exiting.
0: Yeah.
1: And some fans were just cheering for him.
0: Yeah.
1: And then over the balconies, one chick throwing a bottle at him and abusing him.
0: Harry Styles has revealed the song that was playing as he lost his virginity. Would you like to know? It would have been awkward, right? Everyone's first time is uncomfortable. Everyone's first time is awkward. Turns out it was to a Radiohead song, and Harry revealed that overnight while in London presenting frontman of Radiohead.

0: not completely active like some of the WhatsApp groups I'm in, but we're good at like checking in on each other and see how everyone's doing, because we like that's the only thing about what we do is anyone could be anywhere at any time. But I definitely speak to them all every couple of weeks.
1: Oh, how lovely. Oh, and quickly, there's another tour coming to Australia.
2: And let's go. Hey, we're BTS.
1: Well, the wait is over, ARMY. 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The details are at livenation.com.au. Two shows in Melbourne, two shows in Sydney. 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
3: Yeah.
1: Go follow me on Instagram. The username is Smallzy, S-M-A-L-L-Z-Y. We have put a post up giving away the two tickets to the BTS stadium show. It's the first post on my grid. Go there right now. Or make sure you're tuning in every night next week for tickets to BTS up for grabs. Hot minute done. Back to the tunes. Let's go on Midnight Till Morning right now. This is called Math. Smallzy Show is on the air here at KISS.

0: Rosé and Bruno. That is Apata. This is The Smallsy Show on Friday night here at KISS 13 1065. Tickets to Harry Styles to go. We've been giving them away all week. He just announced his fourth and final show. It's been added to Marvel Stadium. It's December 4. Tickets are on sale now, livenation.com.au. Hey, Brittany.
1: Hello. Oh, my God. Hello. Hello.
0: Happy Friday night to you, number one.
1: Thank you.
0: You don't have to worry. Yes, you don't have to worry about buying tickets to see Harry Styles because I'm giving you two for free.
1: Oh, my God. Thank you. So
0: Brittany, he's coming to Australia, the Together Together Tour, two residencies, one in Melbourne, one in Sydney, and you are there. Have fun. Thank you for listening to the show.
1: Thank you so much. You are the best. Good appreciate
0: it. Good on you, Brittany. All right, let's get on some brand new music for a Friday night. Gracie Abrams. This is called Hit the Wall. Smallsy Show on here at KISS.

0: Metro Station. A lot of shaking. This is the Smallsy Show on the air Friday night right here at KISS. Hey, coming up before 8 o'clock, trip to London up for grabs.
1: Yes.
0: Summertime ball. Stand by for that. Before then, can we quickly plug next week's lineup here on the show? Going to be huge. Every night next week, tickets to Post Malone and BTS up for grabs every night, 7 o'clock. Plus, roll out the red carpet. The stars keep coming. The cast of NCIS Sydney, they're going to be here live in the studio. The Vamps are back. Remember the Vamps?
1: Love the Vamps.
0: Love the Vamps. Keita Alexander's going to be here. Oh, and this one I am most excited about. He's got like one of the top five podcasts in the world. He comes up on my TikTok For You page all the time. His name is Caleb Hammer. He is the financial audit guy. He basically yells at terrible people on the internet about their terrible spending habits. I'm going to get him to yell at me next week. Caleb Hammer.
1: I think we all could do with some advice from him at the moment.
0: I mean, everything's so expensive. Maybe he could do an audit on the budget of this show.
1: Sorry, what budget?
0: That's next week. Still to come tonight, though. These songs on the way.
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15: Let's get the party started. 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That's when I knew that your heart was scarring. Friends to lovers need a part to star in. Like, wait, babe, let me ask your pardon.

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1: David Thames, that is Rain Dance. It's Smallsy Show. Friday night on. Two songs away, trip to London up for grabs. Two songs you could be doing and living your best Euro summer life at Wembley Stadium, checking out the world's biggest stars. Meantime, tonight... Turn up the
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1: Let's get down your ear canal. Some of the hottest new tracks that are out today, shall we? Where do you want to start first? Do you want to start with Kylie Minogue? Everyone's talking about her new docu-series that's popping off on Netflix at the moment. There's a new song that she's released in line with the doco series. It is featured in the final episode. The song is called Light Up, and it sounds like this.

0: Oh, it's so Kylie, isn't it? That is new Kylie Minogue. It is called Light Up. You know who also has released a brand new track today? Niall Horan has returned. We're on the countdown to his album called Dinner Party, which is coming out June 5. 2 weeks.
1: Not next Friday.
0: Friday after. Another song called End of an Era. Sounds like this.

Now, he reworked this song after Liam passed away to make it a song for him. From the new Dinner Party album that's coming out June 5. Oh, if you want to see Niall live in London two songs from now, you could be there. I also have to play you some new Ariana Grande that came out today. It's New Better Part 2. Now, New Better Forever Boy was on her Dangerous Woman album, which turns 10 this year. The 10th anniversary edition of it is out today, and she did a bit of a Taylor Swift from the Vault action here.

0: There is new Ariana Grande, New Better Part 2 from the Dangerous Woman 10th Anniversary Edition. What was your favourite song from the Ariana Dangerous Woman album? Oh. So many, right? So many bangers.
1: Into You.
0: Oh, yeah.
1: Side to Side.
0: Oh.
1: I'll Be Alright.
0: Wasn't Side to... What was... Hey, producer, what was Side to Side about?
2: Riding... something.
1: Being busy all day and all night.
0: Side to Side, yeah. Next.
1: When you go to the gym too much, you just, you know,
0: and you've done leg day and you can't walk. Coming up next, a trip to London up for grabs, and the summertime ball can be yours. Sunny Federa's on the air at Kiss.

0: Sam Fender and Olivia Dean. It's Rein Me In. It is the Smallsy Show. 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
3: Oh, yeah. This is an incredible prize. Imagine you and a friend getting on a plane, flying to London in the next 2 weeks to be in the Europe for the kickoff of the 2026 Euro Summer. 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I'm talking Niall, Ray, Calvin Harris, Jason Derulo, Bebe Rexha. We've been giving you the chance to get on the standby list for this every night. This week here on the show,
4: yeah,
3: we're bringing it back next week too, right?
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3: One final week of you getting in the running to be off to London, living your best life. If I won this prize, I would literally put in 2 weeks holidays. I'd go 1 week in London, then I would be in Italy.
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3: Oh, the things. Okay, we're going to, next week here in the Smallsy Show, we're going to do it every day in the 3 o'clock hour, 3 p.m. show every day. Another chance for you to be off to Europe and the world famous Summertime Ball. We're back in a second. Friday night vibes are on. DJ Triple XL is about to hit the mix.
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3: You are. It is Friday night. Are we ready for the weekend, people?
32: Oh, yeah, we are.
3: Yeah, we are. All right. Last hour of the Smallsy Show for the week. Let's put our feet up for a Friday night, shall we? DJ Triple XL. Ooh, hello. I'm feeling that. Give me a drink.

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1: DJ Triple XL wrapping up the Kiss Mix via Friday night. Smallsy show is on. Ah, all right. Taking a break. Back in a second. Let you know how you can win tickets to BTS Post Malone when we come back. Their tours are coming to Australia. Details are next.
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0: Milky, more grab. Just the way you are. Smallsy Show is on Friday night. Well, that's the show done. Thanks, everybody, for hanging out with us this week. We had fun. Hey, Josh Houston from that Prime Video Off Campus show. We read Smut with him. That was my highlight of the week. Did you have a highlight of the week?
1: That was pretty hard to top.
0: Yeah. Hey, G in the phone room, do you have a highlight of the week? Nope. She's... Hello.
1: Queen. She's checked out.
0: No, she...
1: You know what? Actually, I loved Bebe Rexha last night.
0: Oh, yeah.
1: And Midnight for Morning performing live on Wednesday. That was great, too.
0: Awesome.
1: Oh, hey. My God. Sorry. And Jay Shetty on Monday.
0: We had a big week.
1: Woo, huge week.
0: Next week, even bigger. BTS, Post Malone tickets every single night. The cast of NCIS Sydney. And then from TikTok, the finance guy, Caleb Hammer. He's going to yell at people next week here on the show. That's going to be fun. Have a great weekend, everybody. Lowy's live in a second. I'll catch you Monday.
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0: It's funny. And as unpredictable as a storm rolling over the open plain.

0: Officer, let's get it. Welcome to the big old Friday night edition of Lowy Live. My name is Craig Lowy. As you can hear, I'm very excited to be on the radio making the show for you all, getting you into the weekend. Now that our live streams are open, we are the first show to live stream everything in real time. You can watch it behind the scenes as I absolutely F up most of this show. But boy, do we have fun. Facebook, TikTok, Instagram, YouTube, and Twitch at Lowy Live. Or you can jump on any of your Kiss FM pages. I've got those bad boys back up and running for you. And you're going to want to be in the live stream because we're doing something very, very special on Friday nights. I'll get to that in just a sec. But guys, as we all know, young Britney Spears got arrested for a little bit of a DUI this year.
1: Britney Spears arrested in Southern California last night on suspicion of a DUI.
0: And here's the crazy thing, right? Here at Lowy Live, we heard that, and then I created a sketch about Britney Spears' DUI, like the body cam audio. I said it wasn't exclusive. It sounded a little bit like this.
2: Miss Spears, you appear to be uncoordinated, disheveled, and honestly out of your goddamn mind right now.
3: That is just so typically me.
0: Okay, so that was like 5 weeks ago, right? And then today, you might have seen it, the viral audio / footage of the real interaction between Britney and the police from her DUI arrest. And guys, when I say I wasn't that far off about how kind of crazy she sounded a little bit, this is Britney Spears saying her mum murdered someone.
4: She should be charged with murder. Do you understand that?
5: Sure, I know. But mom actually killed a man on a bike.
4: Okay. Now I'm sure we do
5: what they told. I never did that before.
0: Yeah, what? So tonight on the show, I'm going to play you the audio from the Britney Spears DUI arrest, the real one, and then I'm going to play the sketch that we made, and I'm going to let you compare, because it would turn out that fact is way stranger than fiction on this one. Plus, off the back of that, you might not know this, but I found out the hard way, when you post a sketch about Britney Spears online, she has some very toxic fans. I was getting hate mail from across the globe. I even got a death threat from a woman. So tonight, actually in the next five hit songs, I'm going to read out to you the three craziest things that Britney Spears fans DM'd me and commented underneath that sketch that you can still go and watch right now at Lowy Live. Now, I did say before, you're going to want to be in the live stream tonight, and you absolutely are, because Friday nights, it's your chance to take over the music we play here at KISS, as we do.
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0: All you got to do, if you want to hear your favorite song to get you in the party and mood, jump onto the live streams, Facebook, TikTok, and Instagram, either my page, at Lowy Live, the show page, or any of your KISS FM pages. Let me know in the comments section what you want to hear. Might not even just play it. I might even give you something kick-ass for doing that. Prizes, people, right now as we get into the show.
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0: is where I break down the biggest pop culture stories of the day with just a couple of cheeky hee-hees, couple of cheeky lols, couple of cheeky LMFAOs. It's a stand-up comedy routine. You can catch it on our social pages, but let's get into it. Joe Jonas of the Jonas Brothers has admitted on a podcast that he once crapped his pants. This is now the second shittiest thing he is known for, right behind his music. I'm sorry to all the Jonas Brothers fans out there. I love the Jonas Brothers. It was just a really funny joke. Disgraced former Prince Andrew Mountbatten is again under investigation, and good riddance. Soon the only thing he'll be mounting or batting is a guy named Bruce on the bottom bunk. I have no idea how that joke got through, but it is what it is, and let's wrap it up. A Hollywood director has claimed his AI girlfriend broke up with him in humiliating fashion. It could be worse, buddy. Mine left me for having a floppy disk. All right, let's just get into the music. Sabrina Carpenter, Taste, Lowy Live on

0: BB Rexha, New Religion on Lobby Live. My name is Craig Lloyd. Thank you so much for kicking it with us. Hey, man, it's a Friday. You got free time? Jump in the live stream, Facebook, TikTok, and Instagram, because we're going to start doing these very soon.
1: Friday night live stream request.
0: That's
1: line.
0: Right. If you get into that, you jump in the live stream, you request a song in the comment section, I'm going to play that bad boy for you all this evening. So far, Rach L. Morris has asked for a Return to the Mac. Oh, that's looking good. Vicky has asked for Matchbox 20. Probably not going to happen because we are not Smooth FM. And Kirsty has asked for Nookie. Buddy, if I play Limp Bizkit on this station, our music director will literally break stuff.
2: Yeah, holy hootenanny.
0: Again, I thank you so much for hanging out with us, having a lot of fun being back on air here at Kiss, doing an incredible radio show for you all. Right now, it's a hootenanny. This is when I usually play some exclusive audio that you're not going to hear anywhere else but this show, Lowy Live. And I will do this with just a bit of a weird story. Now, here's the thing. About 5 weeks ago, right, Britney Spears, maybe it was 6 weeks, maybe it was about 2 months, okay, Britney Spears got arrested for a DUI.
3: Britney Spears arrested in Southern California last night on suspicion of a DUI.
0: Okay, which is terrible news, okay? She made a mistake. We all make mistakes, but also don't drink drive, massive dick move. But here's the thing. I wrote a sketch about it, right, using Britney Spears sound grabs from her lyrics, and then I added it to make it sound like when the cop arrested her, like his body cam, like the audio from it, that it would be Britney, you know, sounding a little wacky, little Britney Spears, a little dancing around in, you know, a gym with knife Britney Spears, and what that DUI arrest would sound like. So I posted that sketch, blew up, did very well, viral by our terms, and then a lot of people hated me online for it, but we'll get to that in a sec. But here's the thing. The real DUI audio dropped today, and it wasn't that far off from our sketch. So what I'm going to do is play to you the Britney Spears DUI, the real life arrest audio right now, and then I'm going to play you my sketch, and I'm going to let you decide how far off we were. So first of all, Britney opened up to the cop about the medication she was on as to why she was driving erratically.
4: So you are hereby advised that being under the influence of alcohol or drugs or both, impair your ability to safely operate a motor vehicle.
5: I take Lamictal and Prozac every morning, okay? I'm like a Stepford wife.
0: Yeah. She's like a drink-driving Stepford wife, you know? So that's pretty crazy, but it is what it is. Then Britney came out and said that her mum once killed a man.
4: You could be charged with murder. Do you understand that?
5: Sure, I know. My mom accidentally killed a man on a bike.
4: Okay. Now I'm just going to read what's called.
5: I never did that before.
0: Okay. And then this is how she reacted when the police officer let her know that she was under arrest.
4: Because you've been arrested for DUI.
5: I'm not arrested, sir.
0: All right, sounds insane, but it is what it is. It's Britney Spears. Now I'm going to play to you the sketch that we made about 6 weeks ago and posted, and you're not going to believe how close we were to sounding very, very similar to the real-life audio. So here it is, the Hootenanny on Lowy Live.
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7: It's Britney, bitch.
6: Okay, now, have you been drinking tonight, Miss Spears?
7: I took a sip from my devil's cup.
6: Yeah, okay, I'm gonna need you to step out of the car and do a field sobriety test for me.
7: A guy like you should wear a warning.
6: I did. I literally had my lights on for 15 minutes asking you to pull over. This isn't funny, Miss Spears, okay? Now, I need you to walk in a straight line.
7: The earth is moving, but I can't feel the ground.
6: Hey, no, I said a straight line. Miss Spears, stop trying to dance. Stop dancing.
7: I'm falling.
6: Miss Spears, you appear to be uncoordinated, disheveled, and honestly out of your goddamn mind right now.
7: That is just so typically me.
6: Oh my God, she's got a knife. Drop it. Drop it.
7: I won't deny it. I'm not trying to hide it.
6: Miss Spears, I am placing you under arrest.
8: Leave Britney alone, please.
6: Hey, you stay back, or I'll arrest you for interfering. Now, Miss Spears, good news is we already have someone else in the squad car for another DUI. I think you know.
9: Don't fail me, baby. It's just Justin.
7: There's no escape.
6: No, there's not. And you should have thought about that before drinking and driving. Now enjoy his beatboxing in that back seat for the next 30 minutes.

0: Man, that is crazy how close we were. It's wild. Okay, so that was a sketch we made, right? And then I posted that up online, and Britney Spears fans came at me hard.
1: I cursed the day you were born.
0: Yeah, a lot of them were DMing me. They were writing very hateful stuff underneath that Britney Spears sketch on our socials. So what I'm going to do in 2 Kids time is I'm going to read you out the 3 craziest threats that I got from Britney Spears fans. So we continue doing the hootin' at it. Right now, back into the music. Post Malone, Circles, Lowy Live on Kiss.

0: 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It's time to do something weird. Again, my name is Craig Loy. Thank you so much for kicking it with us tonight right now as we continue doing the Hootenanny. Now, unfortunately, about 2 months ago, we all know young Miss Britney Spears. Well, not she's young. Youngish. Look, she likes dancing with knives. She got done for a DUI.
1: Britney Spears arrested in Southern California last night on suspicion of a DUI.
0: And you may have seen it today. The very viral audio from Britney Spears' DUI arrest has dropped. And my Lord, did our girl say some pretty batshit crazy stuff.
2: To be charged with murder. Do you understand that?
3: Yes, sir, I know. But actually, we killed a man on a bike.
2: Okay. Now I'm serving you with
3: assault. I never did that before.
0: I'm so glad she never killed a guy on a bike. That's classic Britters. So here's the thing. When all that went down, like when she originally got arrested for that DUI, I wrote a sketch here at Lowy Live. We played it on air and then I dropped it online. I grabbed little bits from Britney Spears songs to make it sound like she was having a conversation with a police officer. Very similar to what you just heard. Sound a little bit like this.
4: Miss Spears, you appear to be uncoordinated, disheveled, and honestly out of your goddamn mind right now.
5: That is just so typically me.
0: Okay, so then it blew up online, did insanely well for us number-wise. But what I never took into account is that Britney Spears' diehard fans are also very toxic. And boy, did they come at me hard online. One woman even threatened my life. So look, what I'm going to do for you right now is read the top three craziest things Britney Spears fans said to me after we posted that sketch online about her DUI arrest. All right, dramatic music. Okay, there it is. Very nice. Okay. Up first was a gentleman by the name of Raymond Fruit, who wrote, "Low life is a better username suited for you, face." All right, dog, my bad. Who else we got? Oh, Marco Campos. This one was crazy funny. Marco Campos wrote, "It's funny how trashy shows like this one want to promote themselves at the expense of a name that will always attract attention. Pure disrespect towards our eternal pop princess. You suck. Do better." I'm trying, brother. I am trying. And finally, this one I actually had to tell my bosses about. This one comes from a lady named Anna Laura Sanch. Oh, I'm not going to finish her last name. I'm not going to promote her like that. She wrote, and I quote, "Be careful what you post, asshole. Fans are very upset and won't tolerate more disrespect. You are playing with fire. Enough is enough. I'll see you soon." Okay. I don't know what that meant, but she wasn't having a good time. And ladies and gentlemen, that was the craziest top three things Britney Spears fans came at me after posting a sketch about her online. Thank you. Thank you. No, it's just an honor to be nominated. Ladies and gentlemen, that was
6: Hootenanny
0: on Lowy Live. Don't you be going anywhere. Up next, we're playing one of our favorite games here at the show, Passenger Princess. That's right, I got the final double pass for you to check out an incredible horror film called Passenger. All you got to correctly do is tell me who this very famous passenger princess is. It's insanely hard tonight. I'll give you a hint. She is a former Disney kid. Okay, pretty easy. We're going to start playing in 3 hits time. Right now, back into the music. Kato, turn the lights off and Lowy Live.

0: Fun fact, I actually got that guy's first stripper. I was hosting a radio show. He had just turned of age, and then I thought that would be funny. Looking back in it, more of a dickhead move on my behalf. I was a hardcore shock jock radio bad boy. Ugh. Hey guys, we're doing something very cool soon.
1: Friday night live stream request.
0: That's right. You jump in the live stream. We are live streaming Facebook, TikTok, and Instagram at Lowy Live or any of the Kiss FM pages. You guys decide the music tonight. Jump in the comment section. Let me know what you want to hear. So far, Mimi's asked for Coldplay. That's right. Nothing gets a party jumping like Coldplay. We've been requested the Nutbush by Tina Turner. Ah, R.I.P. Teen, simply the best. And one person wants Darude Sandstorm. I can do that for you right now. Sounds terrible. Fair enough. Might play it, though.
2: Would you step out of the car, please?
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2: Well, that's what we're about to find out, sweetheart.
4: Passenger princess.
0: Damn, what an intro. Hello, my name is Craig Loeb, and I'm not crashing out on live radio. I'm giving you double passes to check out horror movies. Right now, one incredible one has just dropped in cinemas yesterday, so you can go and see that bad boy now. It's called Passenger. It's about a couple who are rolling around in a van late at night. They witness something horrific, and then they get chased by a demonic entity. I have seen this film. It is incredible. But right now, we're playing a game based on it called Passenger Princess. You're going to hear a very famous lady say her name as she whizzes past in the Kiss FM car. Hopefully, you guys can hear it. Here we go. Okay, it's insanely hard tonight because it's the last night we're doing it. I'll give you a hint. She was on Disney. Now, she's not. One more time. Oh, well, it sounds like she has her driver's license finally. If you think you know who I'm talking about, give us a buzz. 13-10-65, and you could be off to see Passenger right now. The phone lines are open as we play
1: Passenger Princess.
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0: Ah, shout out to our show's audio engineer, Big Mikey Pritchard, for absolutely nailing that. Right now we are playing Passenger Princess here at Lowy Live. So I've got a double pass for you to check out an incredible horror film that is in cinemas right now. It's called Passenger. It's about a couple. They're driving around a van. Then they get chased by a demonic entity called Lowy. Call us right now. 131065. All you got to do is correctly name the very famous Passenger Princess, just like Tora, who's on board. Hey, Tora.
5: Hello.
0: Oh, thank you so much for calling into Lowy Live. It means so much to me, Tora.
5: No problem.
0: No, you hang up. But before, I got to give you these tickets to Passenger. Now, you're going to hear a very famous Passenger Princess. You just got to correctly tell me who that is, and you are off to see that fantastic horror movie. Sound Gucci?
5: Yeah.
0: Okay, here we go. You got to calm down as well, okay? Tora can barely get a word in. Classic. That's just classic Tora. Okay, Tora. Who do you think that very famous Passenger Princess is?
5: Olivia Rodrigo.
0: Tora. Oh, hold on to your hat. Lady, you are off to see Passenger.
5: Yay! Thank you.
0: It's crazy. You just woke up a regular person this morning, but now you're a regular person with a double pass to a movie.
5: Thank you so much.
0: No, you hang up, Tora. No, you hang up. At the same time, so it's special, okay? One,
5: right,
0: two,
5: amazing.
0: Three.
5: Three.
0: Tora actually hung up. Tora, I'm going to need you to call back so I can get your info. I've never had anyone actually do that. That's hilarious. Tora's my favorite. The rest of you can go home. Hey, guys, don't drive at night and don't ever stop. Passenger in cinemas right now. That was our last game of ever playing Passenger Princess. And also, if anyone knows Tora, get her to call back. Otherwise, our prize department's going to be like, what do you mean you told her to hang up? Anyway, guys, we are kicking into something very, very special next on Lowy Live.
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0: That's right. Anything you want to hear, all you got to do is jump in the live streams, Facebook, TikTok, and Instagram at Lowy Live or any of the Kiss FM pages. Hit me up in the comment section. Let me know what you want us to play tonight on Kiss. You are in control of the tunes. Let's get back into it. Cyril, there she goes.

0: Rihanna, Eminem with some solid audio gold. That was Monster on Lowy Live. Thank you so much for kicking it with us on your Friday night. Hopefully getting ready for a big one, man. I know we are right now. We're opening up the live stream, Facebook, TikTok, and Instagram at Lowy Live or any of the Kiss FM pages.
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0: That's right. If you want to hear any song you want tonight to get yourself in a bit of a party mood, jump into our live stream, get into the comment section. We've had everything from House of Pain to Billy Ray Cyrus being requested. And up next hour, y'all are in control of the music. So anything you want to hear, get ready for it. Next, the Friday night live stream. I'll just let the other guy do it.
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0: Yeah, we're doing what he said. 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

0: Sabrina Cavanaugh, when did you get hot? Lovey Live, the big old Friday night. It's time to kick into something exciting and get ready to jump in the live stream if you want to be part of it.
1: Will you play me that song?
0: Ahoy, my name is Craig Lowe. Thank you so much for kicking it with us tonight here at Lowe Live. Friday nights, we do something a little different around here. We give it over to you, the people. That's my Bane impression. For you guys to decide what songs you want us to play here at KISS to get you in the party and mood before we kick on into the weekend. All you got to do is jump in the live streams, Facebook, TikTok, Instagram, YouTube, and Twitch. Hit us up at Lowe Live or any of the KISS FM pages. You jump into the comments section. You let me know what you want to hear, and I will play that bad boy for you right now. Just like my mate Brick Boy, who said, Lowe, you know what I want? House of Pain. Jump around. Said it's for his cousin in prison, but I didn't know if I wanted to say that in the radio. This is the Friday Night Live Stream Request Line. Jump on in. Get yourself a song right now on KISS.

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0: You got a song you want to hear, all you got to do is jump on the live stream right now and let me know what that jam is for y'all. Facebook, TikTok, Instagram, and YouTube at Lowy Live. Just simply jump into the comment section. You taking over the music tonight, be Friday night, a kiss. Let's get back into it. Tobias, Angle of Mine. Can't read good, can do radio.

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1: Will you play me that song?
0: Oh, hello, my name is Craig Lowe. This is Lowy Life, your big old Friday night here at KISS. Right now, giving you complete control of some of the music that we be playing. You want to request something? 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Now, this lady has been asking me to play this song all week. She said it's her birthday. Not her birthday, but this lady's birthday. That's right. Cher, if I could turn back time. What a banger. Crank it up. Lowy Live, stream request line.

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0: Happy birthday, Cher. Someone request Melly Mate Music wanted that for you if I could turn back time here. Any song you want tonight, hit me up in the live stream request line. Facebook, TikTok, and Instagram at Lowy Life or any of the Kiss FM pages. You guys decide the music for your Friday night here at Lowy Life. So keep it cranked next. Whose song we going to play? I don't know. It's right now it's between the Macarena, Return of the Mac, and Nutbush. So shit's going to get crazy.
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0: Ollie Dean kicking it with us here on Lowy Live for your Friday night. The song you want to hear. Oh, boy, do we have a segment for you. Actually, let's do it right now. It's time for...
1: Yeehaw! Will you play me that song?
0: Oh, hoi, hoi. My name is Craig Lowy. This is my show, Lowy Live, doing something special every single Friday night. That's right. It is called...
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0: Here's how it works. If there's a song you want to hear to get you in the mood for the party, all you got to do is hit us up in the live stream, Facebook, TikTok, Instagram, YouTube, and Twitch.
1: Yeah.
0: You know who it is. These boys are in Australia. They're doing every single show. Except ours, and that's okay. It's fine. I don't have feelings. This song was requested by Rachel and said the things I would do to these guys were 20 minutes and a stick of butter. What?

0: The very talented.
1: The very sensual.
0: Five when the lights go out on Lowy Live. That was
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0: That's right. That was requested for Melly, who was quite graphic with why she wanted it. And so you can be. Hit us up in the live stream, Facebook, TikTok, and Instagram. Whatever music you want, we're going to play it tonight here at Lowy Live. Up next, will it be Billy Ray Cyrus? Will it be Tina Turner's Nutbush? Will I be asked to get off the radio for playing these songs? It's going to be one of those three. Let's find out what it's going to be next on KISS.

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0: Just for Waz, a lack of prayer. It's an Aussie remix right there. Hello, my name is Craig Lowe. This is my show, Lowy Live. Lowy if you're nasty. Right now, it's time to do our favourite thing on a Friday night.
1: Yeehaw! Will you play me that song?
0: Damn, Skippy, you heard right. My name is Craig Lloyd. This is the Friday Night Live Stream Request Line. Here's how it works. You want to hear a song? You got to get in the live stream. Facebook, TikTok, Instagram, gram. You got to hit me up at Lowy Live. Request a song and I'll play that bad boy for you. Right now, this one goes out to Amon Waddington. He said, Lowy, can you shout this out to my boys? Nick Skits, a.k.a. Skits Mix. And I was like, you damn well know I can.
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0: I'm going to get married to that song. My wife is going to walk down the aisle to that. That's Darude Sandstorm. God, it's beautiful. I'm Lowy. This is
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0: That was for Amon Waddington. He wanted it for Nick Skits. Now, if you want your own song, hit us up in the live stream. Facebook, TikTok, Instagram, at Lowy Live. We are still doing. Now, we can do a couple more, so get on in there. This is Ray. Can everyone look behind the dryer? I appear to have lost my husband. On Kim.

0: Out to intern Pete. It's his last day at Kiss FM. He's moving on to work on with Christian O'Connell. We love you, Pete. Well, I love you just a little bit more.
1: Yeehaw! Will you play me that song?
0: Ahoy, my name is Craig Lowe. This is my show, Lowey, live on Kiss for your big old Friday night. Get you in the partying mood right now. You can get whatever song you want us to play here at Kiss for your Friday. All you got to do is jump in the live stream. Facebook, TikTok, Instagram, YouTube, Twitch, Hinge, Tinder, MySpace, J-Date. I don't know. Whatever it is, man, you get on in there. Get yourself one of these.
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0: This one goes out to my boy Amber Worth. She says she loves Mark Morrison. Don't we all?

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1: That was for Amber Worth. She loves Mark Morrison. There you go, girl. Jump in right now. Facebook, TikTok, Instagram, YouTube, or Twitch at Lowy Live. We got time for one more request song. Will it be yours? Find out next. But more than likely, it's going to be Billy Ray Cyrus' Achy Breaky Heart. So stick around for that on Kiss.
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0: with the hottest chess meet in the games. Also a friend of the show. Love Kelly Holiday. And I love you guys. We're coming down to our last song of the evening here at Lowy Live as we do something very, very special.
1: Friday night live stream request line.
0: That's right. It's time to do the last one for the night. You want it, you just got to jump in. Facebook, TikTok, Instagram, YouTube, and Twitch at Lowy Live. What is our last song of the night going to be as voted by you? Let's find out.
2: Yeehaw! Will you play me that song?
0: Again, my name is Craig Lowe, unfortunately, and this is my show, Lowy Live, here at KISS. Having a good time for you. Good time Friday night as we open up the live stream for y'all to request whatever song you want. You take over Friday nights, it's how we do it every single Friday night here at Lowy Live. Now, this last song, it's our last song for the show. It's our last song for the week. This one is one that I present to the live stream, and I'm like, how would you guys like it if I played this song? And then they go, yeah, you can do that song. It's really a request by me. And it's one of my favorite songs of all time. Now, this song is very near and dear to my heart. And I think a lot more Australians need to show this man and his music the respect it deserves. Because without his mullet, many of you Australians wouldn't have your very terrible, shitty mullets. That's right. Billy Ray Cyrus's mullet walked so your mullet could run, Australia. Here it is for you right now.

0: greatest song of all time by absolutely no one, but man, does it rip. That was the very last.
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0: Ah, Billy Bray Cyrus, Achy Breaky Heart. Lovely live on Kiss. Time to get on it.

0: Oh, my name is Craig Lowe. This has been Lowey Live. Thank you to everyone who jumped into the live streams tonight on Facebook, TikTok, Instagram, YouTube, or Twitch at Lowey Live. Really do appreciate you doing that. Anything you miss on the show, you can just call me and I will tell you what you missed. 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Lowey Live, the Lowdown Daily Podcast. We will be back Monday if I haven't been fired, and that's always a good thing. We're chatting to some cool people next week. I was going to say something. What was it? Now I just don't remember. I'm going to remember on the drive home. I'm going to be like, you were meant to say that. Thank you so much to everyone. My name is Craig Lowe. This has been Lowey Live. I will see you next week. What a week it's been. Farewell. Bye.
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That's when I knew that your heart was scarring. Friends to lovers need a part to star in. 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

patient. So why would you leave me waiting outside the station when it was like -4 degrees? And I get what you're saying. I just really don't want to hear it right now. Can you shut up for like once in your life? Listen to me. I took your nice words of advice about how you think I'm gonna die lucky if I turn 33. Okay, so yeah, I smoke like a chimney. I'm not skinny and I like Philip Britney every other week.

0: I was like, why are you so obsessed with me?
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4: 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Why are you so
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2: 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Why are
1: you
2: so
1: obsessed with me? And you get to ask him anything. Don't hold back.
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1: Monday morning.

0: Will and Woody, you're either up early, up late, or maybe still out. Maybe you're heading back to your house and a former reality star is coming over to have a great time with you.
1: Ooh, that would be really exciting.
0: Yeah, one of us has been in that situation before.
1: We won't say which one, though. The question is, if that former reality star is coming over to your house,
0: yeah.
1: And I had to bring up Sharon again, but are you going to have a shower?
0: Did you?
1: Do you... What? You might. Why don't you make it specific? We're having fun before. My wife might be up.
0: That's true.
1: Because, you know, we have a young child. If you're up, hun, I'll be home soon. And we'll be joking. All right. Crack into the best bits.
0: Bill and Woody.

0: good happens after midnight, except these two. It's Will and Woody keeping you up.
1: I'm going to say that's a soft drink. Can you hear it? It's a beer. No.
2: Can you hear it? Yeah. Does he know? Does he know? Does he know? Can you hear it?
3: Beer or soft drink, based on the sound of the can opening. Once we hear this first crack, the weekend has truly begun.
4: Yes, that's right, Woods.
3: Sound of the weekend. We've got Martine here. Hello, Martine.
4: Martine.
3: Martine.
5: Hello.
3: Hello. Hello, Martine. Ready for your first can?
5: I'm ready.
3: All right, Martine.
5: I think it's beer.
4: Yeah, that's very beery.
3: That's
4: a frosty, frothy beer. Did they get a bit of a shake before they came in, did they?
3: That has gone everywhere.
6: Hey, what are we talking about?
3: That has gone everywhere.
4: I don't know what you're talking about.
6: One did fall, but I put it back, I swear.
3: I think that was the one.
4: That was the one, surely.
6: No, I actually did put that one back in the
4: fridge.
6: Oh, you
4: put it back. Well, then we're in trouble. We're in trouble.
3: Thanks, Annalise. Bit of a wipe down here. Martine, great work. You're off to a flyer.
4: Hello, Martine.
3: Here's can number two.
5: I'm
4: going to
5: go soft drink this time.
3: I reckon.
4: Martine,
3: I feel like you guessed before I'd even cracked the can.
4: Shit, that's her fault.
3: That's a weird tactic.
4: That's her fault.
3: That's her fault.
4: Stuck around for everyone that got it wrong,
3: I was just curious.
4: Of people want to play.
3: I was just curious.
4: Stop. Listen.
3: Yeah, you got to listen.
4: Connect with what you're doing.
3: Yeah, yeah.
4: Donna. I don't know why you find that so funny, Annalise. Donna on 131065.
7: Yes, yes, that's me.
3: You ready to go, Don?
7: I'll give it a crack.
3: Righto, Don.
7: I'm going to go, that's another beer.
3: Sorry, Don. Bit of a flat soft drink, if I'm being honest, Don.
4: Very beery.
7: Oh, damn it.
3: Bit of a flat softy.
4: A very beery softy.
3: That is the way the cookie crumbles. Oh, let's go to Kenny.
4: And
3: here.
4: The Coke Zeros have got a tendency to be a little bit flatter, to be honest,
3: if I'm honest with you.
4: You wonder why you crack them, but then I just watched you pour yourself a glass and you figure it out. Kenny's called on 131065. G'day, Ken. How you going?
8: Good way,
4: mate. Good, mate. Are you ready for your first can, Ken? Get on you, Ken. Here we go. First can.
8: Yep. That'd have to be a beer.
3: Yes, Kenny. Yes, it is.
8: Yeah.
4: You sound like a beer drinker. You sound like a beer drinker, Kenny.
8: No.
3: You're not.
8: I just know the sounds of them.
3: Right. You're a bartender.
8: I'm more of a spirits drinker than a beer drinker, but yeah.
3: Spirits drink. All responsibly, of course. No doubt, Kenny. All right, here comes number two.
8: Soft drink.
4: Bad luck, Kenny.
3: Sorry, Ken.
4: I have to stick to the spirits responsibly.
3: Sorry, Kenny. God, we're nowhere, Australia. We're nowhere.
4: Reset. Let's go to a song. Yeah, reset.
3: All right.
4: Full reset, I reckon.
3: Right. Okay.
4: Let's get it going on, you know. It just feels like the juju's right off.
3: Yeah,
4: you're cracking Coke Zero, so you can have one. I mean, we just need to all just reset.
3: I just reached left.
4: Reset.
3: I don't even know what I'm grabbing.
4: Can you hear it? More of it up next.
0: It's Will.

0: cons you've ever been to. Will and Woody keeping you up.
1: I'm going to say sexiest man in Australia, Daniel McPherson. He joins us in about 10 minutes' time. He's beautiful. He's done a great movie recently as well. It's called Beast. It's going to be on Stan. It's going to be in the cinemas. It looks awesome. He looks the best he's ever looked. But it's not just about his looks, guys. He's going to be in for a chat very, very shortly. Right now. Can you hear it? Can you hear it?
2: Can you hear it? Paris, you want to hear your first can?
3: Yes, I do.
2: All right, here it comes, Paris.
3: Soft drink.
2: Oh, Paris! Sorry for getting frustrated, Paris. As a nation, we're struggling right now. We're on the canvas.
1: What was it?
2: Sorry, Paris, that was a beer.
3: I meant beer.
2: Yes.
3: Yeah,
2: you meant beer.
1: We know you did. But it's what you said out loud.
2: Yeah.
1: Anna has called on 131065. Has anyone got past one can today?
2: Yes. Yeah, we've got Ken. Ken got one.
1: That's it.
2: We haven't got past two cans.
1: Anna, do you rate yourself as a player?
3: Yeah, guys, I can do this.
1: You played a bit. You're playing in your car most Fridays.
3: Yes, I'm playing in the car.
1: All right, you know what's
3: up. I'm ready to go.
1: Because I'm happy to move on. Like, it's fine.
3: No, we're ready.
1: All right, let's go. Anna, if you don't.
3: I think that was soft drink.
2: Here we go.
1: Nice, Anna.
2: Really good start. Confident start.
1: Here we go. I'm not going to mention the record till we get to five.
3: Soft drink.
2: Here we go.
1: What
2: do you do, Anna?
1: Bit of a player.
3: I'm just a student.
2: What do you study?
3: I do business and marketing.
2: How would you market the show, Anna? If you were given us as a case study, how would you market us?
3: I reckon you guys' current marketing technique's going really well.
2: There you go. Great answer. Well done.
1: There's currently no marketing.
2: and it's saying, that's good. Like, don't market
1: it. It might be working for us. The underdog card. I like it.
2: Here we go.
3: Beer.
1: Yes, here Anna. Nice.
3: Oh, my God. Yes.
1: Nice.
2: Here you go.
1: Nice, Anna.
2: Here we go. Let's just roll into the next one.
1: Yeah, can four.
3: Soft drink.
2: Here we go.
1: Yes, Anna. Here we go.
3: Oh, my God.
1: Yeah, she is on.
2: Do you love a beer? Do you love a soft drink, Anna?
3: Cider drinker.
2: Right. All right, let's go to can five.
3: Beer.
1: Oh, that was clear. What? That was definitely a soft drink. That really did sound like a soft drink, that one.
2: Falling down at five.
1: Bad luck, Anna.
2: Sorry, Anna.
1: Yeah, you played really well, mate. You can have a double pass to go and see Finding Emily. If you'd like to prefer the producers of Bridget Jones' Diary, comes Finding Emily in cinemas on Thursday. That's for your double pass. Thanks, playing,
3: awesome.
1: Anna. Nice to meet
3: you.
1: Good luck with
3: nice
1: the studies.
3: Thank you.
1: No worries at all. If we get marketing,
2: we'll reach out.
1: We might.
2: I will reach out.
1: Do we need a fresh set of cans in the studio? Feels like it.
2: I just had that moment. I think Tony needs them because Tony, am I reading correctly here that you think you can get at least 11?
4: Yeah. Last time I played this, I at least got 11.
2: All right.
4: But then you got stopped. Yeah.
2: That's lofty.
1: Oh, we stopped. Wow, there you go. So the fault is on us at 11.
2: All right, Tony. Let's see how we go. Here's cam one.
4: Oh, that was a beer.
1: Oh, Tony. It's all over,
2: you can't
1: Red Rover.
2: Come in here and say you're going to get 11 and then go out at one.
1: Hold the fresh cans.
4: Must have got me on that one.
1: Hold the fresh cans. No need. Tony's ended the game for the afternoon. We won't get any worse than that. Nice to meet you, Tone. Thanks for the laugh. You can have a $100 Fun Day Sweets voucher, mate. Thanks for the giggles.
4: Thank you, mate. Appreciate it.
1: No worries, man. Have a great weekend. Daniel McPherson. I'm going to get 11. Daniel McPherson.
2: Oh, very sexy, Daniel McPherson.
1: He's on the radio right up next on Will and Woody. Hope you're having a great Friday afternoon. You're listening to Kiss.
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1: They say the holy water's watered down, and this town's lost its faith. Our colors will fade eventually, so if our time is running out, day after day, we'll make the mundane a masterpiece. Oh my, my, oh my, my love, I take one look at you, you're taking me.

0: that just want to keep going. It's Will and Woody keeping you up.
1: Beast premieres on Stan on the 4th of June. We spoke to Amy Shark about this actually last time. Yes. She was in. Russell Crowe is going to be, he co-wrote this.
2: Mm-hmm.
1: He's producing it. He's an amazing filmmaker, Russell. And but most importantly, the star of the film joins in the studio right now, Daniel McPherson on Will and Woody.
3: Good afternoon.
1: I think for the first time, Daniel McPherson on Will and Woody, I reckon.
3: I didn't know you guys existed that long ago.
2: Marketing needs to be fired immediately, obviously. Daniel doesn't know we exist. No. We've been doing this job for 8 years now.
3: Yeah. No, man. Yeah. I've done lots over the years, but I've never cool. sat here with you guys.
1: Well, it's great to have you.
3: This is our first time.
1: It's great to have you.
2: We've had an interaction, though, actually, and I don't blame you for not remembering this, but it was before the Logies.
3: On the Gold Coast?
2: Gold Coast?
3: Yeah. I was up there with Warren, that's right.
2: Yes, and you were in the swimming pool. This is pre-Logie ceremony. You're in the swimming pool.
3: Yep.
2: That was like a lavish swimming pool within the establishment.
3: In the complex.
2: And certain rooms weren't allowed in
3: Correct.
2: That swimming pool.
3: Yep.
2: So my card didn't work to get into the lavish swimming pool until a very attractive male in the pool got out of the pool and let me into the pool.
3: Oh,
2: and
3: really?
2: That was you.
3: Is that Tim Robards? No. It was
2: And right behind Tim was you.
1: That's so sweet.
3: And how did I know that worked? Because my card didn't get into that pool. And we've just done the same thing. I remember exactly.
2: But, so you paid it forward.
3: No, here's another one. Wow. Nice to see you again.
2: Yeah, you too.
3: How was your swim?
2: Beautiful.
3: Yeah,
2: I felt very smug. After that.
1: Woody and I are on a bit of a mission right now involving someone who's worked on the film.
4: Woods. We're talking manifesting.
2: Angela.
5: Manifesting isn't about hoping and wishing. Manifesting is truly believing.
2: Running it down.
4: All right.
2: Lunch with
4: Russell
2: Crowe.
6: Sam Pang's back in the studio.
4: You can see up in the corner there on a piece of paper.
7: Lunch with Russell Crowe.
4: Yeah.
7: You want to have lunch with him?
4: Yeah.
2: Love to.
7: Lunch with Russell Crowe would be awesome.
4: It'd be fun.
7: I'll serve. How's that?
2: You're in.
4: Amy Shark's entered the studio. I don't know if you know this, but we have a thing up here which says lunch with Russell because we wanted to get into manifesting.
8: Well, first, I think you spelled Russell wrong.
2: What?
4: Is that right?
2: Is it two L's?
8: Who's that handwriting?
2: Yeah, I've got doctor's handwriting.
8: You do, man.
3: I'm a big manifester.
2: Right, really?
3: Okay. I'm also a big reader.
4: Yeah.
3: And I think your handwriting's the problem.
1: I think really? So
3: Lunch with Russell Crowe is up here in the studio.
1: How long
3: has it been there?
1: 6 months now?
2: Yeah, coming up 6 months.
3: All right. How's it going?
2: Well, it hasn't happened yet. It's still up there because it hasn't happened. Did you share food with Russell while shooting this movie?
3: I've shared a lot of food with Russell over the years. Very close interaction with Russell was live on live television when I was hosting Dancing with the Stars.
1: Oh, right.
3: When his then wife was on the show, Danielle. And then my second interaction was I nearly ran him over on his mountain bike on Melrose Avenue in Los Angeles driving to an audition.
1: Wow.
3: I actually tweeted, hey, you know, nearly ran over at Russell Crowe on the way to an audition.
1: Wow.
3: Must be a good omen. And to his credit, he direct messaged me going, hey, man, I'm having an Oscars party on Sunday. Why don't you come past and whatever? So I went, that was how I met. So that was the beginning of our friendship. And I first got invited up to the farm. I had this indie film. It was my first kind of lead in an indie film about 2013. It was called Infini. I thought he must have heard about this indie film.
1: Yeah.
3: I went kind of method and I lived in the office space above the studio because my character was trapped on a space station.
2: Yeah.
3: And so he says, hey, mate, do you want to come up to the farm for dinner? So I'm like, yeah. So I'll get up the farm and we have a couple of beers and he doesn't mention the film. And then he shows me around the house and he still doesn't mention the film. And then we go and have dinner and it's his mum and his dad and Russell and I.
1: Whoa.
3: And he goes, mum, dad, this is Daniel. Mum, I know Dancing with the Stars is your favourite show. I want you to have dinner with the Dancing with the Stars. So, from humble beginnings,
1: what do we do if we're going to try and have lunch with him?
3: What did Amy Shark say?
2: she didn't give us much, Amy Shark.
1: Generally, people, when we speak to them about Russell, get the idea that we're kind of like freaks and then they won't give us much information. So,
2: are you getting that vibe at all?
3: He's like a father figure to a lot of us, a mentor figure to a lot of us. He
1: really
3: championed Amy, he's championed my career, George Burgess, who's in Beast as well. You know, and he really comes on as a mentor figure for a lot of people, and sport and music as well, not just cinema. But when it comes to manifesting, I'm into it.
1: Mm.
3: But I would have it clear.
1: This isn't manifesting.
2: Right.
1: This is we've stuck this in the corner, haven't we?
3: I would be like one a day upping the commitment. Because
1: okay.
3: there's a difference between like, hoping
2: and manifesting. This is lazy. I reckon we start every single radio show with we're going to have lunch with Russell Crowe from this day forth. That's how we start a radio show.
1: We actually have a flail from the movie Gladiator here. You can see our shrine sort of building, Russell Shrine.
2: We bought that flail. How well do you know Gladiator?
3: Well, yeah, you're pretty well.
1: Was it the main flail or was it an extra flail?
2: It's an extra flail. It's the scene where he first fights as a gladiator and there's that guy at the front. He swings that exact thing.
1: Yeah, we got it from
3: the Wow. Now that's actually really cool.
1: Thank you.
3: How much did you pay for that?
2: $8,000.
1: The movie Beast premieres on Stan on the 4th of June. If you haven't heard about it, you should have heard about it because it looks incredible.
2: Yeah.
1: And we're going to be talking to the star, Daniel McPherson, right up next, all about it on Will and Woody.
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0: The dead of night comes alive. It's Will and Woody keeping you up.
1: Daniel McPherson is in the studio. The first time. We're thrilled to have him in here. He's got a brand new movie. It's called Beast, which premieres on Stan on the 4th of June, mate. So this is really just to break it down to everyone. I don't want to try and give away too much, but we're talking, it's an MMA movie. Your brother gets in trouble. You get into the cage to go. Let's talk about the thing which I think Woody and I most want to talk to you about. You look amazing.
2: Thank you.
1: How old are you now, if I'm asking?
2: I turned 46 on Anzac Day.
1: Okay, so I know you're big into your triathlons as well. Yeah. I imagine you've never put on as much size or been as ripped as this.
2: Not much motivates like knowing you're going to be the lead in a fight film and you have to go up to Thailand and shoot live in front of 10,000 people and it's going to be in 4K HD for the rest of your life and the rest of existence.
3: That's how people will remember.
1: It's true. The whole movie is this. I was watching the trailer before the shots. Yeah. Like it's just you with your shirt off fighting people the whole time. Yeah. What
2: there is a lot of like character and nuance.
1: Of course. Sex sells, mate. We're going to watch it. What did you have to do to get into this sort of shape?
2: I actually trained for 3 years, and with Russell's schedule and with the financing, and it's an independent film and all this sort of stuff. For whatever reason, was on again, off again for a long time. But the first time I started training for the movie, I lost like 6 or 7 kilos. In a month. But because I'd never come from a fight background and I was doing this high intensity skipping and boxing and all that sort of stuff, over half of that weight was muscle. And so I was just getting too skinny. So by the time, second or third time around, I'd worked out how to do it. And that was just protein, loads of weights, lots of high intensity stuff. I was doing 4 hours of jiu-jitsu, of boxing, of kickboxing a day. I was training around that as well.
4: Did you fight anyone during this time?
2: I took myself up to Thailand, actually, up to fight camp in Thailand a couple of times. And I was jumping in like pro MMA
1: actually
2: sparring,
1: fighting
2: pro
1: you're
2: MMA sparring,
1: shut up.
2: Sparring classes.
4: So how'd you go? So obviously you're
2: got
4: fit.
2: Choked out within an inch
1: really,
2: of my life.
1: Really,
2: 15 seconds by a professional. Really? And these guys are screaming. I don't know if you've ever been locked in a cage with a professional fighter or a bunch of professional fighters, but these guys are
1: they're
2: from
1: animals.
2: A different cloth.
1: They're
2: you know,
1: animals,
2: these guys
1: they? They
2: are.
1: Love
2: but,
1: it.
2: But as soon as
1: beautiful
2: they
1: outside
2: I was,
1: the ring.
2: But as soon as I learned that I was training for a film and I was representing their industry and representing their life, they're all like fantastic. So I would. You know, start fighting these guys or sparring these guys. I'd end up on the ground. They're about to kind of rear naked choke me out. I'd be like, hey, man, just could you tell me, like, how would you get out of this? Yeah, awesome. I'd be like, oh, so what I do is thanks. Okay. So
1: you're taking notes in the ring.
2: Up, shall we? Yeah,
1: that's great.
2: A lot of these guys have gone on to make their pro debuts in ONE Championship up in Thailand or under UFC contracts. So, you know, I wanted to throw myself into it. Like, you can't fake. Like, everyone can watch MMA 24/7, the palm of their hand. Everyone will know from the moment 100%. I throw a punch on that screen whether this is going to be a decent movie or not, or whether we're going to follow the story.
4: So I think people get over, like, CGI. We've seen so much CGI and stuff now. You can kind of pick up on it now.
2: Totally.
4: When you see guys really fighting, it just... brings you into the movie.
2: And not only that, so I had Bren Foster, who's a who multiple world champion taekwondo, multiple 4 or 5 black belts in different martial arts. He came in and choreographed and fought with me. He played Xavier, my nemesis in the film. But we also didn't have the time or the budget to swap in and out stunt doubles. We had 5 days in the octagon in Thailand, and the fourth day was in front of 10,000 people
1: this at
2: the
1: stadium.
2: ONE Championship in the stadium in Bangkok
1: between
2: the real world title fights. So we just had to do it ourselves. Like, why I did it all. We had to do it all. We didn't have the time. So we're doing these big long fight choreography flows of jiu-jitsu and kicking and flurries of taekwondo, and it was epic. And so we set out initially to go, let's make it the most intense, the most authentic, and the most incredible looking, entertaining MMA that we've seen on cinema before.
1: Wow,
2: so,
4: that's awesome.
1: Cool.
2: So
1: do
2: we'll
1: you,
2: see.
4: Do you reckon you could tap me out now? Do you have the ability?
1: The way that
4: he just looked you
1: up and down you're a piece of meat.
4: Do you have the ability to put me in a hole that'd make me tap?
2: Yeah.
4: How quickly could you get me to tap?
2: Either that or you'd probably just go to sleep. But yeah.
4: Let's go.
1: Would you do it?
2: Because I'm not a professional. Like, I don't.
1: Oh, here we go. Yeah, wait a sec.
5: You get it through on the and then you kind of go like down. But I don't want to ruin your neck. But
4: and then I go. Yeah. You squeezed for like a half, and I was like, oh, there's my light. My light's just flicking.
2: Yeah.
6: Well, you win. No,
4: I was like, what? That's it. And I can feel you. It's like you just tensed once, and like, that's what it'd feel like.
2: Yeah. And so I'll never forget.
6: You were going down. I saw the lights go out. I saw it happen because you had so much bravado. You moved so quickly. You're on the way down.
4: Oh, yeah. You're legit. That is.
2: One minute he's letting me into the swimming pool. The next minute he's putting me to sleep. Yeah. I thought you were a nice guy. What happened to you?
6: Oh man, that was great to watch.
4: I'm fine, totally fine.
2: You're sweating a little bit.
4: I'm going to get some water.
6: Beast premieres, Stan, 4th of June. Everyone can watch it.
2: Thank you.
6: Congratulations, man.
2: Thank you.
6: It's huge.
2: Just who paid the $8,000?
4: It was a business expense. It was a business expense. Do you reckon that's a tax deduction?
2: Tax deductible,
6: yeah. It's Will and Woody. Thanks, Daniel.
2: Cheers, guys.
6: Bye.
0: Up late or up early? It's Will and Woody keeping you up.
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0: Will and Woody, you're either up early, up late. Either way, we're here. This is just some good gear.
1: And you're probably wondering to yourself, like, do I go to bed now? Like, if I go to sleep now, I'm probably still getting 4 to 5. Or hours of sleep, that is. Mm. Or do we just enjoy our best bits and just, I mean, enjoy a beautiful sunrise? We're with you until the sunrise. Oh, but okay, we're there with you half the way. And then, you know, from that point on, it's all uphill, baby. You'll get there.
0: Yeah. I don't know if I've ever, like, if a radio show has ever made me, like, skip sleep.
1: Well, let me tell you.
0: Do you know what I mean? Like, no, this would have to be scintillating.
1: And it is.
0: Is it?
1: Mm-hmm.
0: I haven't checked the edits.
1: I don't know what we're doing, but I know that it's scintillating. Okay. It's you and me.
0: It's Will and Woody.
1: Get to the sunrise, baby.

0: nothing good happens after midnight, except these two. It's Will and Woody keeping you up.
1: For 3 weeks, we've been trying to trade to a $10,000 diamond engagement ring in the swap meet.
0: Will and Woody's swap meet. Swap the deal, keep the good energy with Glowbird.
1: Spoiler alert, we got there.
2: Bloody hell.
1: And for everyone that just heard the 9.5 minute package, then if you missed it, get it on the podcast, Will and Woody, or head along to the social, Instagram, TikTok, Will and Woody. Sexy Darcy put up a great video of all the different swaps we made across 3 weeks. Thank you. 13 or 14 trades to the beautiful people that called us over the last few weeks, Woods. But Paris asked for a $10,000 diamond engagement ring. She started with her textbook, her old uni psychology textbook, and we bloody did it. The absolute cherry on the cake. I was able to put it down then, but then Annalise said that coming up in listener tracking, a lot of people were reaching out, weren't they, AB?
3: Yep. They wanted to hear the proposal.
1: Proposal
2: love on radio. Of course we had to do it. Let's get some tears. Let's get some emotion. Let's get some chills. So yesterday's show, pretty much the entire thing was just following these two and getting a live proposal on air. So it all kicked off. They were having a drink together, Paris and Paris. Paris man came up with an excuse to go to the toilets. We accosted him. We met him in the...
1: We didn't accost him. We hugged him. We met him in the toilets.
2: Hugged him for the first time.
1: We hugged him.
2: Showed him the ring for the first time and we had a chat about how he was feeling.
4: Have you thought about what you're going to say?
5: I have. I've practiced it. Hopefully I can get it out.
4: Okay. Do you want to see the ring, Paris man?
5: Sure.
4: Okay.
6: You want to see it?
5: Yeah.
4: Show him the ring, Will.
5: Oh, wow. That's incredible, guys. Yeah, she's going to lose it.
4: Yeah, well, hopefully we won't lose it. Let's not lose it.
5: There you go.
4: I've worked very hard for that.
2: Beautiful, beautiful moment.
1: Honestly, the music.
2: Grab your... Mate, just lean in. Grab your tissues. Grab your tissues. Shed a tear. Because I tell you what, Paris man's words during the proposal when he got down on one knee, he exceeded my expectations. I didn't think he was such a romantic.
1: Really?
2: If you did miss it, this was the moment. So they went to a lift together. Where does this kick off? Tell me. When the lift opens. I mean,

0: still lived. It opened up.
1: Up to a rooftop.
0: Rooftop, white carpet, flowers, candles, a prairie. What's the thing at the end? A dais? A dais? Anyway, big laugh out of flowers. Here's the moment.
2: All right, here we go. They're getting in the elevator now and they're about to come up. Oh, it's coming. It's moving. Here we go.
3: 30 seconds away, Australia, from my
2: I'd say 10
3: proposal.
2: Seconds. 10 seconds away.
3: Oh, my God. It's
2: where? Here we go. Three, two, one. Okay. Elevator doors open. They're walking out. They're walking down the white carpet now. Wow, Paris can't get the smile off her face. God, you can hear how nervous she is. She looks great. Looks amazing. Paris man looks very nervous. What's he gonna say?
4: We're expecting us, were you? No doubt these past 2 weeks could only be more described as surreal, and that may even be more of an understatement than it is. I feel incredibly excited and blessed to be here with you right now. I would be honoured to be your husband and you my wife.
2: Oh, wow, we've got tears. He's on one knee. He's on one knee.
5: He's got the ring.
2: He's doing it.
4: Paris, will you marry me?
6: Yes!
2: Oh, you may kiss.
5: Oh, wow.
0: Champagne showers. Beautiful. It's just awesome.
1: Stunning.
0: What a
1: absolutely
0: celebration.
1: Good. Oh, honestly, give me a bucket. If I have to hear this bloody music again. It was actually a really nice moment, and we're overdoing it with this.
0: Do you want the tissues?
1: No, it was lovely. If you want to go and see the proposal, it was actually a really nice moment. Instagram, TikTok, Will and Woody is the place to go and check it out. Actually quite like this. This is lovely.
0: And if you're listening, Paris's...
1: Beautiful instrument, the cello.
0: It's a lovely instrument, the cello. Yeah, if you're listening, Paris's, hope you're having a great day after a proposal. It's always a great buzz the day after.
1: Yes. What did you do the day after?
0: Proposal.
1: No one cares. Check it out. Instagram, TikTok, Will and Woody, if you want to see the video. What a great bit. It's been awesome. The swap meet, swap the deal. Keep the good energy with Glowbird. Hope you're having a great drive home. It's Will and Woody.
7: 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Roll down your window and crank it up. I double dare you. It's Will and Woody on Kiss.
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3: Search Will and Woody on iHeart and listen to the boys on demand. 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Kiss. What?

0: You have the best kick-ons you've ever been to. Will and Woody keeping you up.
1: Woods, mental health is obviously something that's been a big part of this show for a long time for those of you that have been on the journey with us. We're doing something really wonderful in that vein with the push-up challenge this year.
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1: A really cool idea, this one, Woods. People have registered at willandwoody.com and basically we've asked them to tell us how much they love or what they'd love to say to a man in their life who probably doesn't hear that all that often. And the reason it is men, obviously, is that this is, you know, obviously a huge issue that suicide is the number one killer of men under the age of 60. And I think a big part of that is people not telling the men that they love them, that they want to be vulnerable around them.
3: Because men don't receive it that well.
1: No.
3: We don't really want to hear it because as blokes, we don't want to get too emotional. Our hearts feel weird.
1: Yes.
3: Anyway, we're setting a really nice little trap here in a way.
1: Yeah.
3: So Mandy is about to say how much she loves her son, Storm.
1: Yes.
3: What she doesn't know is that Storm is actually on the line and is going to be able to hear the entire thing. So let's go to Mandy. Hey, Mandy.
4: Hey, how are you?
3: Good, thanks. You want to shout out someone, Mandy?
4: Yes, to my son, Storm.
3: Okay, what do you want to say about Storm?
4: I just want to say that he's such an awesome son, never gives me trouble. We always have so much fun. We power walk together. And we love going. Yep.
1: Love that.
4: We also love shopping for Swarovski together.
3: Yeah, Swarovski, the diamonds.
4: Yeah, it's just like, you can buy Shrek, Swarovski, just all cool stuff like that.
3: Oh, right. Yep. I've got the wrong thing.
4: And our favourite thing together is we love going junk hunting, you know, when they have the council stuff out.
1: Oh, yeah, the Verge collection.
3: Oh, the best.
1: Yeah,
4: hard rubbish. Yeah, so much fun.
1: Yes.
4: Yeah.
3: What do you love about Storm, Mandy? What do you love most about him?
4: He's just loyal and he's always giving to everyone else.
1: Yeah.
4: And he's got a beautiful, kind heart.
1: Is there a moment in your life where you felt most proud of Storm?
4: When he finished high school, when he got his first full-time job, I was so proud of him. Oh. And he saved for his own car and bought his own car as well.
3: What does Storm want to do?
4: I think he'd really like to travel if he had the money.
3: Yeah.
4: Love to travel.
1: So you don't say this to him?
4: No, you never do, I don't think.
1: No, it's so true.
4: You'll get a big head.
3: Well, that head might be already getting big, Mandy, because Storm has just listened to that entire thing and he's on the line.
5: That's right.
3: How'd that make you feel, good. Storm?
5: Oh, like a great son. Love my mum very much.
3: Oh. That's very sweet. What do you love most about your mum, Storm?
5: Oh, she's the best. We always go on the walks, like she said, and she's made me love chocolate and love going on great adventures, and she's the best mum ever that anyone could ever ask for.
1: That's really sweet.
3: Do you think it was a little bit of a stitch-up, though, when she did reveal to the nation that you do go power walking with your mum every morning?
5: Yeah,
3: that's
5: all right. Usually everyone sees us,
3: so
5: that's all right.
3: Of course it's all right, mate. It's a great thing to do.
1: Hey, Storm, Mandy brought up that you're keen to go on a holiday. So we've heard that, and we're going to throw you over to the producers now, and they're going to organise something to help you out there.
5: Oh, really? Thanks so much.
1: No worries at all, guys. Lovely to hear from you. Good on you, Mandy.
4: Thank you so much. You have an awesome day.
1: You too, mate. See you, Storm. Nice to meet
5: you.
1: Hope this is inspiring some people, this segment, to go and tell a guy in their life that they love him.
3: Call him now. Call him now.
1: Absolutely. And join the push-up challenge to push for better mental health this June.
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21: 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Kiss.

0: that just want to keep going. It's Will and Woody keeping you up.
1: Woods, you want to bring up some X-rated gear from the Wiggles?
2: Yes, and it could only be at this time, 5:40 on a Friday. This is pretty classic Friday 5:40 gear because the Wiggles have brought out an X-rated song. It's the pivot that no one saw coming. We know them from these classics, obviously. Clean.
3: Clean fun.
2: About a car. They're travelling far. They're travelling near. They're doing toot toots.
4: Fruit salad.
2: They're talking about fruit.
4: Yummy, yummy.
1: Could be naughty fruit salad. Could be a euphemism.
2: Okay, now I think that's too much of a stretch. I do. I think that's too much of a stretch to say that's a euphemism.
1: Mashed banana.
2: But yeah, I still think it's too much of a stretch.
1: That doesn't make any sense.
2: It's too much of a stretch to say that that is naughty. However,
1: yeah,
2: this morning in the car, my daughter has a Yoto, which is like a small music playing device, and you put little cards in it.
1: Is it a sponsored bit?
2: No, it's not a sponsored bit, but it's a great product. And if they want to collaborate,
1: I just want to remind you that
2: no, I'm not being paid for this at all.
1: No, I'm not being paid.
2: We bought it. We've bought it, which angers me. But if they would like to collaborate in future, I'm interested.
1: Yeah,
2: as always. Anyway. So we've got the Yoto in the back and she puts little cards in there and it plays songs, right?
1: Yep.
2: We're driving to the tip. That was the activity this morning. We're going to the tip together.
1: Love that.
2: What I heard come out of the Yoto this morning almost made me run my car off the road. I couldn't bloody believe it. The pivot to naughty gear from the Wiggles. I mean, I'm for it, but I wasn't happy with my daughter hearing it.
1: What is it?
2: Mate, I'm just going to have to play the song for you. Make sure you've got no water or anything in your mouth because you'll spit it out. The first line really gets you. Okay, here is the Wiggles' new song.

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1: Sorry.
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1: Sorry. I'm sorry. Get the first line again. Right. You've got to come with me. This is not a jump. Go back to the first line.
2: Time to get your balls out.

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1: white.
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1: White. 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White bird.
2: Come on, everybody. Bounce your balls.
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25: Melbourne traffic.
26: Morning, freeways are looking very clear if you're travelling through Watsonia. We have works which have closed Elder Street between the Greensboro Highway and Fernshaw Road, so take your Lambie Road instead. Works on the Mornington Peninsula Freeway have it closed citybound between the Muradoc Highway and Bungar Road. Take Muradoc Highway instead. 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Investing carries risk. The Kiss Cast, mostly sunny day today, looking for a top of 19 first with Kiss traffic and weather together.
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28: Morning, Alana McIntyre here with the latest. Virginia Giuffre's family say they have hope as former Prince Andrew is investigated by police in the UK, a development triggered by the release of US Department of Justice files related to Jeffrey Epstein. Her sister-in-law, Amanda Roberts, has told Sky the investigation gives them hope.
29: We understand what it takes to come forward, the bravery, the courage. But I would also say that the world is listening in a way that it wasn't listening before.
28: Andrew Mountbatten-Windsor has always strongly denied the allegations. The US Secretary of State says Donald Trump is disappointed NATO allies refuse to become more actively involved in its fight against Iran. Marco Rubio has spoken to foreign ministers ahead of a summit of the alliance to be held in July. President Donald Trump says America is sending an extra 5,000 personnel to Poland. Three people have died following a head-on crash in Sydney South early this morning. A crime scene's been set up in San Susie where two vehicles crashed, one landing on its roof around midnight. The Liberal Party is set to target the regional areas of Victoria ahead of the state election, and research out today shows about 35% of small businesses have experienced a cyber attack. 60% still don't have a cyber response plan.
30: Whether you're running, swimming or cycling this weekend, make sure you grab an Australian banana. Because whatever your thing, there's a banana to make your body sing.
28: In celeb news, claims today about Britney Spears' arrest, the singer apparently spoke to police in a British accent and she offered to make the cops lasagna when she was pulled over for allegedly driving under the influence in California back in March, according to the New York Times.
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28: In AFL, Frio has recorded a 10th straight win, defeating the Saints by 30 points at Optus Stadium. St Kilda coach Ross Lyon admits things started to get away from them.
32: I thought we sort of really competed in there, the Saints square bounce and around the ground. They got down a little bit in their attacking mid-subs in the last quarter, but it was really just our ball movement out of the back half. They really stifled, and all credit to them.
28: Meantime, the Tigers had an 18-point win over the Bombers. Essendon skipper Andy McGrath was put in an ambulance with a suspected broken jaw. Archie may have broken his ribs.
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28: Looking mostly sunny today, a top of 19 degrees. A couple of showers moving through, most likely in the afternoon. Tomorrow, getting up to 18, and a couple of showers on Monday.
0: Morning.
1: Am I right?
0: The dog's awake. The kids are awake.
1: Morning madness.
2: Got some things to do.
1: Ben and Liam will get you through.
3: Here we go.
4: It's a beautiful day.
5: Good morning, Australia. Thank you for jumping in your car. Maybe you're at work. Maybe you've just woken up via your alarm clock and you've got it on Kiss.
6: Yeah, well, hey, it's good to be here. Our names are Ben and Liam. And you know what? Many people wouldn't say it's a pleasure to be here at 6 a.m. on a Saturday, but we are happy.
5: Absolutely.
6: And we truly mean that.
5: We're here for the next 2 hours. And coming up next, I need to know, does your kid love an obscure musician? Because my son, Freddie, is in love with a musical artist. You're not going to believe who it is. I'll play some music from their album next.

0: Morning, Australia. You're on Kiss with Ben and Liam.
1: Liam, I would love to know, 131065, does your kid love an obscure musician? Because my son Freddie, he's 2, almost 3 years old. He loves, and I mean loves, John Williamson.
2: True Blue.
0: Oh.
2: Is it me and you?
0: What a battler.
2: Is it my...
1: I mean, like, non-stop Spotify around the house. You get in the car. He just says, give me John.
0: Give me John.
1: Give me John.
0: And that's a lot of other kids, you know, 2 years old. Wiggles, I'd imagine.
1: Yep.
0: Would be pretty hot up yep. there. Maybe the Bluey theme.
1: Honestly, you put the Wiggles or Bluey on, he doesn't want a bar of it.
0: I don't want that. That's not honest enough. He's not talking about billabongs enough.
1: He just wants John. And John does sing about billabongs a lot. And this
0: whole
1: thing.
0: Loves a billabong, that guy.
1: I can map how we got to this point because it all started when we had a book at home. It was the classic song, Home Among the Gum Trees.
0: Give me a home among the gum trees.
1: And he loved that book. And then one day I thought it'd be a good idea to tell him that, hey, mate, it's actually, there's a song. And John Williamson sings Home Among the Gum Trees.
2: Give me a home among the gum trees with lots of plum trees.
1: And you saw the cogs turning in his head. He's like, wow, this is the book that we read every night, but now it's a song. And he said, Daddy, who is this? And I said, this is John Williamson's son. Yeah. And so then that's how he got on to John. And then the second gateway song into John's world was Waltzing Matilda, the Australian anthem.
2: Waltzing Matilda, Waltzing Matilda.
0: That's honest.
1: That's real honest.
0: And Freddie now has a Southern Cross tattoo on his arm.
1: He knows all the words. He can sing this entire song. But now it's gone to the point where he's starting to work his way through the John Williamson back catalogue.
0: Oh, well, I know everything that you've played so far. I mean, I wouldn't say he wrote all of them.
1: No, he does a lot of famous covers.
0: He does covers of...
1: Australiana.
0: Yeah.
1: Yep. Again, I think, I'm pretty sure that's what this is. This is a cover, I believe. Maybe it's an original, but Old Man Emu.
2: Let me tell you of an interview with an old man emu. He's got a beak and feathers and things, but the poor old fella ain't got no wings.
1: You know this one?
0: Not at all.
2: So the wedge-tailed eagle, but it da da da. While the eagle's flying round and round to keep my 2 feet firmly on the ground. Now I can't fly, but I'm telling you, I could run the pants of a kangaroo. But
0: I think this is how people from other countries think that we talk. Yeah, bloody kangaroo.
1: Well, with John, I've even got into the live stuff where. So I've heard all of his live performances at concert, and he does a lot of like, he does a lot of NRL chat.
0: Yeah.
1: He's very Australiana. It's gotten so deep that I think a lot of people listening would know Old Man Emu. I would love you to call 131065.
0: That's such a random
1: it's
0: one.
1: So random.
0: I can see how he got there from the book and then you introduced him.
1: Yep.
0: And then, yeah, look, even someone our age, you go, oh, yeah, John, he's got a good voice, doesn't he?
1: Michelle in Manapara West joins us now. Good morning. Is your child like an obscure artist?
3: Good morning. My granddaughter loves Neil Diamond.
1: Oh, the classics. Did you get them onto that, or how did they start listening to Neil Diamond?
3: I got it onto that. I love that song, and we play it in the car, and we hold hands and everything.
1: Oh, that's nice.
0: Sweet. I like it, Michelle. Ash, this is your daughter. Into something a little obscure?
4: Yeah, when she was little, my husband is a big heavy metal, so Parkway Drive and stuff, and she got into that. She would, whenever it was played, she'd dance around the lounge room and headbang to it.
0: Yeah, a little kid just banging their head to a bit of Slipknot.
4: Oh, it was so cute, yeah. It was so cute.
2: But it's made of all the things I have to take.
0: At least the kid's got good taste, you know.
1: Is there any language in this song?

0: just aggressive sounds, you know.
1: Knowing our boss, Stephen, he would hate this song.
0: Oh, but I love it. You know, I wish I was the guy who just hits the bin, the steel bin with the stick, yeah. This guy. We missed the bin. We missed it. He hits it twice, but we did miss it. Do you remember growing up being scared of Slipknot?
1: Oh, yeah.
0: Like the masks?
1: What do you mean, growing up?
0: You still are. The guy with the really long nose.
1: Oh, yeah.
0: Or the one with, like, the nails for hair.
1: All right, that's enough Slipknot. We have got to get a move on, Liam.
0: Stick around, there's heaps more on the way. Ben and Liam in the morning on Kiss. Not working hard. Yeah, right, picture that with a Kodak. Or better yet, go to

0: Across Australia, your radio's on Kiss with Ben and Liam.
1: Ben, I've realised I have a bad trait.
2: Yeah, is it getting to work late?
1: Yeah.
2: And you live 2 minutes from the station.
1: But I had tight hamstrings, so it took me longer to, walk. It took me longer than my usual.
2: Right. Is it when you are typing on a keyboard and you type with your two index fingers?
1: No, it's not.
2: We call it chicken pecking. And Liam, when he types on a computer, he will type one letter a second and he will chicken peck with his tongue sticking out his mouth.
1: Well, I was challenged in the art of typing. In fact, I went and did a special class at school. I think it was a program called Cami or something, and you would type, and the faster you would type, the camel would go faster across the desert. And I obviously didn't pass that test. I can't type with all my phalanges.
2: Yep.
1: But no, it is not that.
2: Is it when you suck the saliva through your teeth?
1: No, if
2: you were sitting in a room with Liam, which I quite often do,
1: yeah,
2: probably 4 to 5 times an hour, you'll go.
1: Do I? Do I actually, Producer Bell, do I do that?
3: Yeah, you do. You're slow typing while going.
1: Do I?
2: I don't. It's like
1: I genuinely didn't know that.
2: For me, saliva gathers in my mouth. I'll just swallow it. But for you, it's like it gets stuck around your teeth, and you go.
1: That is news to me.
2: You do that a lot.
1: So I just realised I had this one bad trait, but now I'm just being hit with this barrage of traits. That
2: quite often, you'll just get a 1,000-yard stare, and your mouth will be open with your tongue out.
1: Well, I do know that. Yes, that's mean.
2: Followed by. When you come to. Sorry, I'm being unfair. I'm just piling on with all these traits.
1: No wonder I was at the special class doing the typing lessons in recess. Are you done now?
2: I'm done now.
1: Okay. But none of that. None of that. I've just realised I am a fact checker, which I know is annoying in social situations. So when people are openly wondering and they're like, was the Olympics in Beijing in 2007. I'll get my phone out straight away and go, no, it was 2008.
2: You
1: see, right
2: that,
1: there.
2: Yeah.
1: And I point the phone at them.
2: Yeah.
1: In general conversation, they don't actually care.
2: Yeah. In a social interaction, that makes them dislike you.
1: And I have realized that now. And I've realized that I've been doing it for 10 years.
2: Yeah.
1: And I think people don't like me because of it. Because sometimes I'll even be, at like a nice dinner or something, we'll be with a group of friends and then someone will say something and it'll move on and I would have looked it up and I'm like waiting, to be like, I got to get in this somehow. I got to tell them that they were wrong.
2: I got to bring it back to that fact you got wrong.
1: It was the grassy knoll. Yeah.
2: You can fact check someone after the event is done and you're at home
1: and
2: with
1: you
2: your
1: know
2: wife,
1: to
2: Sarah.
1: Yourself and you go, and yeah, yeah, Ben, what an idiot. And he said, yeah.
2: Yeah.
1: But not everyone can check on their phone.
2: Yeah.
1: I realize that now. Yeah. I thought, we were learning together and I was educating my friends and family.
2: Yeah.
1: But now I realize it's a crappy trait.
2: Socially inappropriate.
1: It's socially inappropriate.
2: You know what else you do?
1: Oh, here we go.
2: When you're like talking through things and you're like, so first we got to do this, then we got to do this, then we got to do that. Most people, and this, I understand this is visual, I'll do my best to describe it. When I do that, I'll go, first we got to do this, and then I'll tap one finger, and then we got to do this, and I'll tap the next finger.
1: Yeah.
2: What Liam does. He goes, first we've got to do this. And then he rubs his finger with his two other fingers. And he goes, then we've got to do this.
1: Feels like we spend too much time together, doesn't it?
2: No,
1: it feels
2: that's a thing.
1: You know, like people have been married for like 50 years and like, oh, they love each other, but it feels like they hate each other's guts. Like, I feel like that's a little bit like us. It's like, oh, and I really hate it when you rub your finger. I'm like, what?
2: No,
1: what am I?
2: No,
1: what do you
2: but
1: mean?
2: That is... Producer Bell, back me up here as well. He does that, right?
3: It's disgusting. It's like, yeah, you rub your fingers up and down. Also, can I please add another one?
2: Yeah,
1: why not? Oh, yeah. Maz in the newsroom, you got something you hate about me? Is there anyone else? Does my boss, my wife want to call up
2: Bell,
1: and rag on
2: yours?
1: Me? What's yours, Bell?
3: During the show, every ad break, Liam goes around the desk and has to show Ben 1,000 videos on TikTok and Instagram, to which point I can't get anything planned with you guys because Liam's going, yeah, but look at this funny TikTok.
1: But that's how we keep the fun vibes up in the morning because when you're talking about boring stuff like, oh, and you got to read this thing and you got to do... I'm making Ben laugh with TikToks.
3: It after.
1: No, I refuse. I simply refuse.
2: Okay.
1: Stick around, there's heaps more on the way. Ben and Liam in the morning on Kiss.
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5: Pretty good on the roads at the moment. No dramas on the freeways. Smooth run into Melbourne and also out of Melbourne. Around it on the Ring Road. Mornington Peninsula Freeway is closed southbound between the Murdoch Highway and Bungar Road. So take Murdoch Highway instead. 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The Kia's cast, mostly sunny day today, headed for a top of 19 degrees. First with Kia's traffic and weather together.
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8: 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Ben and Liam are still figuring it out. It's Ben and Liam in the morning. Kiss 101.1.

0: Good morning, Australia. You're on Kiss with Ben and Liam.
1: If you are on your L's, on your P's, if you have kids that are on their L's and P's, you might want to listen up because there's a new TikTok trend that the cops are cracking down on, Liam. So teenagers are bedazzling their L and P plates. So they're putting little like diamantes and jewels all over the L's. They still look, it's like the L plate, for example. It's still a black L with a yellow background, but it's been diamantified.
0: You know, it seems harmless, but I can also see that it's like, I suppose, like illegal requirement to have it as visible as possible. So I
1: well, it is, in my opinion, it's still extremely, it's, if anything, it's more visible.
0: Yeah, but that's just one. If people start doing this and they put like a jet pilot sticker over it and then you can't really see, then you know what I mean?
1: Yeah.
0: Like that's just how one person has bejeweled it. But who's to say someone might go too far and they sticker bomb it? They're like DC shoes. Why am I saying brands from 20 years ago? I'm assuming the kids would have cooler brands to sticker bomb with. But you know what I mean? I get why that's a thing.
1: Yeah, so they're saying you will be fined $330 if you are pulled over with a bedazzled P or L plate.
0: That's steep. If you're 16, that's like all your money.
1: Yeah.
0: Well, why don't we do this morning? 131065. How did you get out of the fine? Because sometimes there is leniency if the reason is deemed acceptable.
1: Well, you've got a great story for this, Liam, because I know when you were younger, you were on your P's.
0: I lost my license, yeah.
1: But you got out of it.
0: Yeah, I was on my P's, like P1s, and I was like coming up to the lights, and I wasn't accelerating. I was just sort of coasting into the lights. You know when you drive a manual, how you just sort of coast in?
1: Yeah, you pop it into neutral and you just
0: coast in. Glide on in there. So I wasn't accelerating, but because there was roadworks, you know when it's like roadworks, it's like 20? I was coasting at like 40. Now, there was no one on the roadworks, but there was just little cones and stuff were out. I was pulled over in an on-foot pursuit. So I was going slow enough for the police officer to run after me. And he pulled me over and he's like, you're going double the speed limit. He's like, you're on your P1s. That means you've lost your license. So I started bawling my eyes out. I started crying. The guy took my license and he was like, that's it. Like, you, and I was like, oh, I'm in so much trouble. I've got, my life's ruined. And
1: my mum's going to kill me.
0: Yeah. Well, I was just like, oh, I'm such an idiot. And I cried. And then he just felt bad for me and just like, get out of here. So, yep. I don't know. I think he just pitied me. He was like, oh my God.
1: Yep.
0: What a nerd.
1: All right. That's how Liam got out of his fine. 131065. Kerry, how'd you get out of the fine?
2: Well, I was driving up a hill and I was speeding and I got pulled over by a copper and he said, is there a reason why you're speeding? And I said, yes, my foot was very heavy on the accelerator. And he laughed and he said, I don't normally laugh, but because you made me laugh, I'm going to give you a warning this time.
0: That's all right.
1: Also, it's tough to argue. Like, if you were going downhill, you could argue, I didn't realize how fast I was going. I was just coasting.
0: Yeah.
1: Speeding uphill? You're really putting your foot down.
0: You want some speed. You got a need for speed.
1: Hey, Gary, I'm going to give you 4 tickets to go see Devil Wears Prada 2.
2: Thanks a lot. Really appreciate it.
1: Thank you for getting involved. Abby in Golden Grove joins us now. How did you get out of the fine?
3: Hey, boys. So I was listening to a 12-minute song, and then I didn't want to cut short middle of the song, so I drove towards the end of the road and took a illegal U-turn, and I got pulled over.
0: Oh, no.
3: And the police said, did you know it's a illegal U-turn? I said, yeah, I literally live around the corner. And he said, so why did you do it? I said, I didn't want to cut the song short. I've had a huge day. He said, all right, I'll let you go. That's a good reason.
0: Oh, wow.
1: Can I ask, what was the song? Would we know it?
3: It's the song for Anathema. I don't think you would know it, but it's a very rare band, yeah.
0: Yeah, awesome. Lucky you got off. Karen, how'd you get off the fine?
4: Hi. So I was driving to work one morning and I sort of overtook this. Well, I didn't realise it was a cop, but it was.
1: Mm.
4: And so I got pulled over for speeding and I had a birthday cake on my seat for work because it was my birthday and you had to take in a cake there. And he said, is your birthday? I said, yeah. I said, would you like a piece? And he took a piece and he let me off.
0: No way! I reckon that's going to be my trick. I'm just going to keep a fresh cake in my car everywhere I drive, just in case.
1: Also, Karen, that's strange to me that it's your birthday, but you have to bring the cake.
4: Yeah, I know. No, that was the rules back then. It's a bit different these days, I think.
1: Want cake? You got to bring it.
0: Yeah, also, like, yeah, then you're walking in like, yeah, guess what day it is? It's Karen Day. Whoop, whoop.
1: Good on you, Karen. Thank you very much for sharing your story. We appreciate it.
0: Stick around. There's heaps more on the way. Ben and Liam in the morning on Kiss.
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26: Crews are clearing a crash in Rockbank Leakes Road, northbound at the Western Freeway. Delays in both directions and affecting your trip off the Western Freeway, the outbound exit ramp and the outbound on-ramp. 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The Kiss Cast. A mostly sunny one with a top of 19 degrees coming at us. First with Kish traffic and weather together.
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29: Good morning, Alana McIntyre here with the latest. A deadly start to the weekend along the east coast. Three people have died in a head-on crash in Sydney South. Crews were called to San Suzy, where one vehicle had landed on its roof around midnight and a crime scene has been established there. Meantime, a baby and a young woman have died south of Port Douglas in Queensland following a three-car collision on the Captain Cook Highway. Another woman in her 20s has critical injuries. Europeans are scratching their heads after Donald Trump announced plans to boost the number of troops in Poland just weeks after the Pentagon said it would be cutting them. US Secretary of State Marco Rubio says reviewing military deployments is nothing new.
30: Obviously, the United States continues to have global commitments that it needs to meet in terms of our force deployment, and that constantly requires us to re-examine where we put troops.
29: Donald Trump has linked the move to his good relationship with the Polish president. Family members of the late Virginia Giuffre say the fact that police are investigating Andrew Mountbatten Windsor over allegations of sexual misconduct gives them hope. Former Prince Andrew strongly denies any wrongdoing. Following a series of raids across Melbourne's east, seven people are now facing serious drugs charges over their alleged involvement in a meth trafficking syndicate. And Mick Jagger may be 82, but he's still making noise. Police have been forced to shut down his party on a tiny Italian island after receiving noise complaints.
31: Whether you're running, swimming, or cycling this weekend,

0: event. Make sure you grab an Australian banana, because whatever your thing, there's a banana to make your body sing.
1: Bombers skipper Andy McGrath was sent to hospital in an ambulance from the G, suffering a suspected broken jaw. Jai Caldwell played on even with an ankle injury. Essendon coach Brad Scott says it's hard to talk about the positives as they fall to bottom place after being defeated by the Tigers by 18 points.
2: Archer May's off to hospital with ribs. Yeah, I mean, we're not shying away from the challenges we've got in front of us.
1: And Fremantle defeated St Kilda by 30 points.
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1: Looking mostly sunny today, a top of 19 degrees. A couple of showers moving through, most likely in the afternoon. Tomorrow, getting up to 18, and a couple of showers on Monday.
4: G'day Australia, thank you very much for waking up with Liam and I across the country. 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
5: Now Ben, I have it on good authority that you have failed your KISS scam training.
4: What do you mean? 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
5: You know you did, so there's a boss told me this, right? So they send out links on our email basically to check if we're idiots or not. And it says like, click here for free cash. And Ben clicked on the link and then the bosses get notified. They do it to just make sure you're not clicking dodgy emails.
4: Liam, I did click on a dodgy email link, but it wasn't for free cash.
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4: For a car. 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

0: You're on Kiss Across Australia, hanging out with Ben and Liam on your Saturday morning.
1: Very embarrassing for Ben Harvey. He failed the company scam test. A link was sent out to him this morning. He clicked on it like a big idiot. And now I have to give him the company scam training.
2: To me, this seems like something the boss has mentioned to you, and then you have said, I'll do the training.
1: Well, you clearly need to level up a little bit. So I'm going to be putting you through a few scenarios. We're going to be seeing how you react. And if you pass, you will get to keep your company Wi-Fi and login.
2: I don't think you should be the one doing the training, Liam, seeing as how once you got scammed because you bought an American visa on an Indian website in rupee.
1: That was old me. That was old me, and I learned from my lessons, and I haven't been scammed in many years.
2: Okay.
1: All right, here we go. This is Ben Harvey's scam test. Okay, you receive an email. Dear trusted friend, I am a Nigerian prince with $94 million trapped in a frozen bank account after an unfortunate jet ski incident. Funds have been released, friend, and after careful consideration, I have chosen you for most excellent gift. Please send passport, bank details, and $200 in Apple gift cards. In return, you will receive immense wealth and possibly cattle. Do not tell anyone, friend. Regards, Prince Adewale Thunderlion.
2: What do I do?
1: What do you do?
2: Obviously, I don't reply to that.
1: Well, sucks to be you, mate. Prince Adewale was real. So you just walked away from quite the fortune. All right. So lesson here, not all Nigerian princes are bad, mate. Okay.
2: Okay.
1: All right. Next one. You received a text. It's from a number you don't recognize. Help. It mum. Send money, please.
2: Obviously, I ignore that.
1: Wrong again. You send the money. Your mum, Marie, is being robbed at knife point and she's using the assailant's phone. So you put your mum in immense danger there. You should have at least called the number to try and check to see if it was your mum.
2: Right.
1: You're doing awfully at this so far. I can see why you fell for that scam link. Okay, what about this? You receive another text from an unknown number. Click on this link now to claim your free prize.
2: All right, I'll click on this one.
1: Are you stupid? You've just been scammed.
2: Oh, come on.
1: Cybercrims have just stolen your passwords, hacked your accounts, and drained your bank accounts.
2: I can't
1: infected
2: win.
1: All your devices with malware. Never click on links, mate. This is what I'm trying to tell you. You just got to think about these things. All right. Look, that's 3 for 3 wrong. I mean, let's see if you can, just a bit of saving grace here, get the last one right. You get this voicemail from me.
3: Hey, man. It was a lovely dinner last night with the girls. I think the total bill was $250. Are you cool to transfer half? I'm on BSB 078666 and the account is 84081665. I'll catch you tomorrow.
1: How do you respond?
2: Is that your actual account number?
1: No, it wasn't.
2: Okay, good.
1: No, it wasn't. But I can give it out if people would like to transfer me money.
2: Look, I am a good friend, so I transfer you half the money.
1: That was AI, Liam. That was not me. That was not my voice.
2: Wow, really?
1: That was genuinely not me.
2: Really?
1: That was an AI system.
2: Wow.
1: You failed.
2: Oh, no.
1: You actually failed. Like, isn't that crazy? That's not my voice. I'm not even kidding.
2: That is pretty wild that we're at that point.
1: Yeah. Yeah. And it's pretty wild that you need to do a whole new scam course tomorrow, mate, because you struck out 4 for 4. I can see why the company doesn't trust you with your own email. Stick around. There's heaps more on the way. Ben and Liam in the morning on Kiss.

0: with Ben and Liam on Kiss right around the country. Good morning.
1: A wild story that has just been building a bit of momentum over the last few days is the man who bit the Qantas staff.
0: You can't be biting Qantas staff.
1: No. I mean, assault in general, big no-go. The plane flight was going from Australia to America, had to do an emergency landing in Tahiti to drop him off at local authorities because he was clearly drunk. The whole thing was filmed. I'm reading this article, Liam. Did you know that the altercation was filmed by Mike Goldstein?
0: We know him, right?
1: He was the old voice of Big Brother.
0: That's Mike Goldman.
1: Yes. What did I say? Goldstein?
0: Goldstein.
1: I think it was Mike Goldman.
0: Oh, well, yeah, I know Mike Goldman.
1: I think
0: yeah.
1: He filmed it.
0: Oh, yeah, yeah. I had lunch with him one time. Yeah. He also does Amart All Sport ads.
1: So this man has bit staff. They've had to put the flight down. He's been arrested, removed from the flight. The update here is he has now received a lifetime ban from Qantas flights. He can never get on another Qantas flight.
0: Wow. It's crazy. They really followed through with that threat as well, huh?
1: The part of the story that I love is when it was happening, the Qantas pilot threatened to turn the plane around.
0: I'm going to turn this damn thing around if you don't keep it quiet back there.
1: Which is a cliche, but it's a real dad threat.
0: Yeah.
1: Which is why this morning on 13 1065, we want to know, did your dad follow through with the threat?
0: Have you made any threats to the kids that you've had to follow through with?
1: Well, Freddie's still pretty young. So Jean's 7 months old, so I can't make any threats to her. Freddie's 2.5, so the threats involve, like, I'll put your scooter in the shed. So I haven't really had to get too creative with threats yet.
0: Yeah.
1: My dad once threw the computer outside.
0: Yeah, that's a classic.
1: I can't remember why. I think maybe...
0: You're playing too much Chicken Invaders.
1: Maybe there's too much Chicken Invaders.
0: That does feel like an overstretch.
1: Yeah.
0: To throw the family computer out the window.
1: Yep. So I'd love to know, 13 1065. What about Tom, your dad? Any follow through any threats?
0: I was very well behaved. I don't think I ever gave them any opportunity to punish me.
1: Yeah, right.
0: Yeah. Natasha in Paralawi, were you the one laying out the threat?
2: Yes, I was. All you wouldn't right. believe what I did, though.
0: What happened?
2: I'm pretty sure my son would have been about 5, and he, like, when we were driving, he had a real bad habit of not putting his seatbelt on.
1: Yep.
2: So there was one day I turned and said to him, if you don't put your seatbelt on, I'm going to take you to the police station. So that's all right. So he still would have done it. He kept refusing, and I spotted a police officer walking to his car in the car park. So I thought, bugger you, I'll pull in there, and turn around and said, hey, officer, can you please tell my son to put his seatbelt on? He keeps refusing. So he shit himself again and he put his seatbelt on.
0: Yeah, that's the way. You got to get the cops involved sometimes. Kimi, was this your dad? Did he follow through on a threat?
3: Yeah, both my parents, actually.
0: Okay, what happened?
3: Yeah, I was in year 6 and I didn't want to go to school one day. And so I just went back to bed and my parents told me they were going to call my principal. I called their bluff, went back to bed as a kid. Next thing you know, my principal was knocking on my door in my bedroom, waking me up.
1: Came to your house?
3: Yeah, and was sitting on my bed telling me to wake up and go to school.
0: I hate that so much. That feels like it's like, no, teachers aren't allowed in this space. Like that would that would melt my mind if I woke up and my school principal was sitting on my bed. Did you feel like it was like some sort of fever dream?
3: You kind of, yeah, and it's still 17 years later and it still gets brought up all the time.
0: Yeah. Oh, man.
1: Wow.
0: I'm so rattled by that.
1: That's pretty hardcore.
0: I like the first one. That seemed nice. Nice and safe. The police, you know, sort it all out. Stick around. There's heaps more on the way. Ben and Liam in the morning on Kiss.
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7: It won't be too long until a crash in Rockbank clears up. For the moment, delays Leakes Road at the Western Freeway outbound exit, mostly affecting the exit ramp. Otherwise, works in Moxonia. Elder Street closed between the Greensboro Highway and Friendshaw Road. Take your Lambie Road instead. There are train disruptions on the Metro Tunnel, City Loop and multiple lines today and tomorrow. Plan ahead and search Transport Victoria for more info. The Kiss Cast, mostly sunny one today, top of 19 degrees. First with Kiss traffic and weather together.
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1: We're talking about scams, and this is a bit sad. A Brazilian woman has lost $12,500 to an online AI scam. She believed she was dating James Blunt, the famous artist.
2: British musician.
1: But it was all artificial? Not true. And this heartbreaking story has inspired this haunting original song from myself, Liam Stapleton, the upcoming artist. I hope you enjoy.

0: You are here with Ben and Liam. Hey, if you ever miss anything from the show, you can always check out the Ben and Liam podcast. Amy Gerard and Chris Page are taking over next. Have a great weekend.
1: Ben and Liam. Good morning.
2: It's Ben and Liam in the morning. Kiss.
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21: 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The Kiss Cast. Mostly sunny day ahead of us today, looking for a top of 19 degrees. First, we have Kiss traffic and weather together.
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23: Good morning, Alana McIntyre here with the latest. Three people are dead following a shocking crash in Sydney South overnight. Two cars collided head-on, with one of the vehicles flipping onto its roof at San Suzy around midnight. Rocky Point Road remains closed this morning, where a crime scene has been set up. Those killed are yet to be identified. Meantime, a baby and a 25-year-old woman have died after a crash north of Cairns. Detectives are urging any witnesses to come forward in the UK as they investigate claims of sexual misconduct and corruption against Andrew Mountbatten Windsor. The loved ones of the late Virginia Giuffre say the latest developments show the world is listening since the release of the Epstein files in the US.
24: To hear that the potential of investigating sexual crimes, that is huge. It is more than what we're seeing here in this country, and it actually gives us hope.
23: Virginia Giuffre's sister-in-law speaking to Sky News there. Seven women and 14 children have left a Syrian camp and are heading down under. The so-called ISIS brides are set to return to both Sydney and Melbourne. Ebola is spreading rapidly in the Democratic Republic of the Congo. The public health risk has been raised there to very high by the World Health Organization. More than 170 people have died. As the International Energy Agency warns oil markets could enter the red zone by August, The Guardian Australian says it's obtained documents under Freedom of Information showing rationing could be implemented in a worst-case scenario. And the Liberal Party looks set to target regional Victoria ahead of the state election.
25: Whether you're running, swimming or cycling this weekend, make sure you grab an Australian banana. Because whatever your thing, there's a banana to make your body sing.
23: In celeb news, claims today about Britney Spears' arrest, the singer apparently spoke to police in a British accent and she offered to make the cops lasagna when she was pulled over for allegedly driving under the influence in California back in March, according to the New York Times.
26: Got effed, boss? 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
23: In NRL, the Bulldogs have recorded a much-needed win. They defeated the Storm 30-20 last night. Canterbury Bankstown were facing a sixth straight loss. While Jacob Preston will be out for at least a few weeks, playing an entire sesh with what turned out to be a broken arm. And in the AFL, Freo recorded a 10th straight win, defeating the Saints.
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23: Looking mostly sunny today, a top of 19 degrees. A couple of showers moving through, most likely in the afternoon.
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0: just type in the
23: 18,
0: artist, song, or genre and press play. Monday. Here's what one happy listener had to say.
1: It's all right, I guess.
0: It's all right, he guesses. 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
1: Hey, good morning, everyone. Happy Saturday.
2: Morning.
1: How are you going?
2: I'm actually okay. I'm feeling better.
1: So you're back from Nam.
2: Back from Vietnam. Did bring home a delightful chest infection with me, but I'm on the mend.
1: I'm sorry I hadn't noticed until we got on the radio and
2: started
1: I put my
2: talking.
1: Headphones on, but I can really hear you.
2: I'm a little bit congested. I looked way worse about 4 days ago.
1: 4 days it's
2: been,
1: right, okay.
2: It's been 4 days. And I left for Vietnam looking like a solid 10. I'd sprayed tanned, blow dried my hair, waxed all the hair off my body.
1: Good girl.
2: And I was looking like a bit of a sort.
1: Yeah.
2: And then over the 10 days, I just started deteriorating because I'm not a natural beauty. So by day 10, I was in my natural habitat, which was very pale, frizzy as hell hair. Hadn't done anything about the hair because I was then battling a chest infection. So by the time I got home, my next door neighbor turned up and took one look at me and went, are you all right?
1: So you were sick on the plane on the way home.
2: Yeah, I don't want to talk about it.
1: No, so you got on an airtight Bogan missile for 10 hours.
2: I had to.
1: Ho Chi Minh City.
2: I was on my own with 3 kids.
1: Yeah.
2: I didn't actually want to get on the plane, but I desperately needed to get home.
1: God, I could think of a list of things I'd rather do than get on a plane sick with 3 kids.
2: Yeah, exactly. Pity me.
1: That is hell.
2: Show me sympathy. Right.
1: Worth it, though. Good trip.
2: Worth it, though.
1: Photos look good. Check out Amy's Insta, by the way. Vietnam looks beautiful.
2: It was a fantastic trip.
1: You didn't die on a motorbike?
2: No, I didn't.
1: That was good.
2: Food was amazing.
1: No post-traumatic stress or anything?
2: No, it was great.
1: Because my maths teacher at high school came back from Nam.
2: Oh, yeah?
1: And he, every time we turned the ceiling fans on, he would have like flashbacks to the choppers. He was in the war, Amy.
2: Oh, okay.
1: Is the joke. Sorry, it's not a joke. It really happened, but I just thought it was funny.
2: Hilarious.
1: Apparently making fun of
2: War veterans.
1: Okay, well, in high school.
2: Yes, of course.
1: You know, you're in year 10, you don't know any better.
2: Yep.
1: All right, if you think the end of Amy's trip to Vietnam was bad, wait until you hear what Ryan was, her husband, was banned from doing and why. It's a cracker. 3 KISS hits away. Chris and Amy in the morning with Taylor Swift on KISS. Alyssa.

0: The great one, BB Rexha, there on Kiss Amy with Chris and Amy in the morning. Hope you're having a great Saturday.
1: Yeah.
0: You're back from holidays. That's always a bit of a come down after a big trip.
1: I feel like 10 days there was enough. It was quite hot over there.
0: This is Vietnam,
1: and,
0: by the way.
1: Yeah, Vietnam. And by the end of it, because obviously I'd gotten crook from going from hot, cold, hot, cold, hot, cold. I was sleeping under an air vent. I was kind of ready to come home.
0: Did you drink some tap water in Vietnam as well? That'll
1: No, but
0: if you want to lose 4
1: fine.
0: Or 5 kilos.
1: No, apparently the tap water's fine over there. It's actually a really clean country. It's not like Bali.
0: Oh, that's a dirty country. It's not a country, but it's dirty.
1: Well, you're not. You absolutely don't. Like, you get a lot of upset tummies in Bali.
0: No, actually, I'm backing you. Bali's dirty.
1: One bit of advice for anyone who is wanting to go to Vietnam, especially if you want to go to these theme parks, you got to shred before you go. You have to be under 100 kgs to basically get on any amusement park ride, or most certainly ride any of the water slides over there.
0: Yeah, because your weight dictates your speed and everything. And
1: well, obviously, the heavier you are, the faster you go, especially on a water slide. When I tell you, my poor husband got fat shamed everywhere he went at Vin Wonders. So in the water park especially, once we'd paid to get in there, he got knocked back multiple times. Not too heavy, too big, too big. They kept pointing at his belly. Too big, too
0: big.
1: Did
0: he have to do the walk of shame back through the queue past everyone, like as he was turned away for being too fat?
1: Yeah, and they wouldn't even put him on the scales. They were like, no, we're eyeballing you. You are way too big. They said, you go that ride over there. He could ride one ride in the whole park.
0: What was it?
1: Oh, it was some spinny big ride. And he went on it with Bobby and he said he was going to spew afterwards.
0: So they only have one fat person ride at the entire park.
1: I felt really sorry for him. And then it gets better. So up at the amusement park where you've got like the roller coaster rides and stuff, he was allowed on a roller coaster. So we rode that multiple times. But there was all these other little rides that he wanted to go on. One of the ones that went up, you know, the ones that go all the way up and do like a 360
0: in the air.
1: The pirate
0: ship kind of.

0: But then the next day, Ryan was adamant. He was like, no, I'm going to try again. And I have footage of him once again being, like, removed from the ride because they just, I don't understand. His harness would not even clip in.
1: Yeah.
0: Now, if you look at my husband, he is not, like, a morbidly obese man.
1: He's built, big, built guy. He's six foot one
0: and he's broad, but he can go on any ride at, you know, the Easter show or anywhere else in the world. But in Vietnam, no, you have to be small and svelte, like a thoroughbred.
1: Can you imagine if at that theme park where there was one ride he can go on, what if someone in a wheelchair went somewhere and turned up and they went, oh, no, sorry, with wheelchairs, no, there's only one thing you can do.
0: Well, there usually is.
1: But there'd be a court case, wouldn't there? Right. I mean, you need to have a reasonable access
0: for disabilities. Ryan, let's
1: sue. And Ryan's weight is a disability.
0: I mean, is it?
1: I mean, this is a court case waiting to happen.
0: I put a post out on my socials just being like, it's a great park. Me and the kids had a great time. But if you're taking your husband or if you're over 100 kilos, get on the peptides.
1: Guys, it's...
0: weight first.
1: Guys, it's Erin Brockovich time. What's that called when a lot of people sue at once?
0: Yeah, civil lawsuit.
1: There's time for a civil case. 131065. If you can't go on rides because you're too fat, give us a call and you can join Amy's husband, Ryan, in a lawsuit. This will be fun.
0: Sure.
1: It's a story arc. Okay, in Two Kiss Hits, every generation has their slang. Do you remember your generation? We're going to go back in time for the slangs of every time. See which ones you can remember. That's next. Now it's Joe. The D is silent. End of beginning with Chris and Amy on Kiss.

0: there's Further on the Dance Floor. Chris and Amy in the morning on Kiss. Each generation has their language, right?
1: Like a slang.
0: Well, English as a language, and I'm assuming other languages do, change over time.
1: Yes.
0: So I've seen a thing here on the Instagram. It's the top buzzwords and slang words from each generation.
1: Yeah.
0: But it goes way back. So any age you are listening right now, we're going to cover you.
1: Yes.
0: And go back, see if you remember these and if you know what they mean as well.
1: Okay. Because
0: this first generation,
1: yeah.
0: Gen Alpha.
1: Some weird words.
0: I don't know what
1: there.
0: Gen Alpha is, but they were born after 2010. They're the K-pop demon hunters generation, and their favorite words are skibbity.
1: Oh, right, skibbity. Toilet.
0: Oh, that's easy. I was trying to say the hard way. Bussin. Really good.
1: Slay.
0: Haven't got slay here.
1: Mate, slay's there.
0: No, oh, hang on. Slay's coming
1: slay's
0: up.
1: Slay's there.
0: You're skipped a generation.
1: Oh, really?
0: Slay's old, man.
1: No.
0: Oh, Slay's old yesterday.
1: Okay.
0: Gyat is a big butt.
1: Gyat, yep. I've
0: yapping,
1: heard that.
0: Talking too much.
1: Yeah,
0: well, I knew
1: okay,
0: yapping.
1: Yep.
0: Sigma,
1: yeah.
0: Lone alpha
1: means
0: male.
1: Where you're cool. Yep.
0: Phantom tax.
1: Never heard that.
0: That's stealing food. A phantom tax. Ever
1: okay.
0: heard that?
1: No.
0: Oh, anyway, but that's alpha. What you were talking about was actually Gen Z. This is more our time, Amy.
1: They're really.
0: Buzzwords. Oh, we sort of straddled
1: I'm
0: Gen
1: in the
0: 80s. Z and the. Yeah.
1: We're Gen X, bud. Oh, no, I'm a millennial.
0: Millennial. Well, this is Gen Z.
1: Yeah.
0: We got Riz. We got No Cap. Sus. Bet. Mid. And Slay.
1: This is all wrong.
0: What is it?
1: This is all those words. When are you saying that's come out?
0: That was Gen Z. So if you're born between 97 and 2012.
1: No. Riz and No Cap, they're all words that are being used now.
0: Well,
1: this article's
0: well, Gen Z are
1: stupid.
0: Still around.
1: No, I know they're still around.
0: But they're
1: but
0: still using those words. It started with them.
1: No. Okay, sure.
0: All right, we'll see how you think the rest of it is. It's off Instagram, so
1: sure,
0: I assumed
1: must
0: it was
1: be true.
0: Gospel.
1: Yep.
0: The millennials.
1: That's
0: maybe
1: us.
0: Maybe
1: that's
0: this
1: us.
0: Thing, here we go. Yes.
1: I feel like you could have got a better song. You're gonna be the
0: one that saves me. You would have liked, like, Yeah by Usher, right?
1: Like yeah, or like Coolio, Gangster's Paradise.
0: Okay, imagine that if you prefer. YOLO.
1: YOLO.
0: Bay.
1: Bay.
0: On Fleek.
1: Never use that.
0: Lit.
1: Yep.
0: Let's get lit.
1: Yep.
0: Savage.
1: Yep.
0: Brutally honest and basic.
1: Basic. Have used mainstream. All them. And you know what else I used to use? I always used to say neck minute.
0: Neck minute.
1: Yeah, like neck minute. I don't even know what it means.
0: Is it from like chuk chuk? Boom kind of video that
1: I don't know, but I use it all the time still. And my 10-year-old daughter was like, "You've spelt next wrong, Mum." Mm. I was like, oh.
0: Wonder what happened to her. Give us a call if you're the chick chick boom girl. Give us a call. 131065. No, please do.
1: Okay.
0: We'll have a chat. See what's going on. I like the cut of her jib. All right, let's go back another generation to Gen X. Because they're like, whatever.
1: Whatever.
0: Dude.
1: Oh, my God.
0: Rad.
1: Rad.
0: Bogus.
1: Oh, wow.
0: Remember Bill and Ted's Bogus Journey?
1: Yep.
0: Although that was more 90s. I don't know. Psych.
1: I say psych all the time.
0: Psych. And totally. That feels, a lot of them feel like Friends. I feel like I'm Chandler in Friends going,
1: totally.
0: Totally.
1: But I feel like they're just normal words. I feel like our generation, YOLO, bae, they're just made up words. And
0: words like bogus and stuff, they've had time to become more legitimate words.
1: Okay.
0: Let me see what you think of the baby boomers.
1: This is our mum and dad.
0: Yes. Far out, man. Peace out. Bummer.
1: Okay.
0: It's a bummer. That's someone, you know, just a killjoy.
1: Yeah.
0: Dig it. Psyched. Not psyched, but they're psyched.
1: Psyched.
0: And, of course, groovy.
1: Oh, groovy, baby.
0: So they're the hippies, the baby boomers. We're going back further, don't worry.
1: Oh, even further.
0: The generation before, apparently, is called the silent generation.
2: We did the monster mash. It was a graveyard.
0: They also
2: the
0: liked a bit of groovy.
2: We caught on in a flag. We did the mash.
1: Great song.
0: Crossover there. The Bee's Knees. This song's The Bee's Knees. It's The Bee's Knees, Daddy-O.
1: Daddy-O.
0: Daddy-O. It's hip.
1: It's hip.
0: It's square. Oh, no, don't be square.
1: Don't be square.
0: Be a cool cat.
1: Cool cat.
0: Cool cat.
1: I still use all of those as well.
0: Hmm.
1: Maybe I'm from the... Is that the silent generation?
0: Yeah. Looking,
1: yeah, wow.
0: Looking probably to retire a few of those. All right, see if you know any of these.
1: Oh, God. Listen to this song.
0: It's Fred Astaire, who was definitely straight. Okay, this is the Greatest Generation. World War One, we're talking. Wow, that sounds swell.
1: Swell.
0: Swell. Hey, why don't you scram? Get out of here, scram.
1: Scram.
0: That's baloney.
1: Are they American?
0: Baloney. Yep. Well, the only films I've seen from that time were American, so
1: yep.
0: Baloney. What's this guy, Wise Guy? That's a bunch of jalopy.
1: Jalopy.
0: Is it jalopy?
1: What is jalopy?
0: I don't know. But I don't know. I tell you what, we better wrap this up, though, because
1: let's
0: we're going too
1: up.
0: Long. And the big cheese here at Kiss won't like us going too long.
1: Okay.
0: The big cheese.
1: So this is like American
0: like
1: gangster
0: that.
1: Era.
0: I tell you what, they don't make music like they used to, did they? Yeah!
1: He did the monster mash.
0: Bring it back. This is Chris and Amy in the morning. Coming up next, kids mess around the house. Can it actually be a good thing to have a messy house? It's coming up next on Kiss.
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4: 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At Eastern Freeway, Elgar Road, citybound entry ramp closed, enter at Doncaster Road instead. 40 Winks and Qantas members save up to 50% in-store and online and earn 2,000 bonus Qantas points when you spend $2,999 or more at 40 Winks, T's and C's and exclusions apply. The Kiss cast mostly sunny today with a top of 19 degrees. First with Kiss traffic and weather together.
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31: Let's get the party started. See you at the bar, you was hardly talking. That's when I knew that your heart was scarring. Friends to lovers need a part to star in. Like, wait, babe, let me

0: Tame Impala, there's Dracula here on Kiss with Chris and Amy in the morning. We have our meeting every week.
1: Yep.
0: We do Zoom. Mm-hmm. Why come into the office?
1: Why?
0: The parking, it's atrocious.
1: And we live on opposite ends of
0: the city, so yeah, it's no good. We did our meeting on Zoom and you're anywhere on the meeting.
1: I'm usually in the car or going for a walk
0: on some job. I'm always in the same place.
1: Always.
0: In my office.
1: Yes.
0: Which is my lounge room by the fire.
1: But yeah, nice.
0: During our meeting, I got up to move something and Amy saw in the background this, well, it was Lego all over the floor. And she said, oh my, look at that mess.
1: I did not say that.
0: Your house is a pigsty.
1: I did not say that. I said, what is all that behind you?
0: You said, what is all that mess? And no. I said, okay, it's Lego. And yeah, I know it's...
1: There must have been like 30 buckets worth of it.
0: There was a lot of Lego.
1: There was so much Lego. Yeah.
0: So yeah, it's a mess, right? But yes. I will argue that it was all Lego, all in that little part of the house.
1: No chippy packets in there?
0: No, I cleaned all that up. Okay, so it was actually just Lego.
1: Yep.
0: But I've been finding in the mornings, the kids get up early and they're old enough now to get up without me or Georgie and just turn on the TV.
1: Yep.
0: But lately, leaving the Lego out, they've been asking me, Daddy, please don't clean up the Lego tonight after we go to bed.
1: Yeah.
0: Leave it out. They're getting up in the morning at bloody 5:30 and stuff, but they're coming downstairs and playing Lego together.
1: Yeah.
0: And the TV's not going on.
1: So it's like a necessary evil, really. Like, your house goes to shit, but at least your kids are being creative. They're not watching TVs. They're playing together nicely. They're building stuff.
0: This is the great thing about the Lego they use when you say there's like 30 buckets of it. There is, because every time they get given the presents, like the police helicopter and the boat, and you got to build it.
1: Yeah.
0: Do you think those pieces from those packets don't just end up in the main pile?
1: Of course they do.
0: In 2 seconds? So they're only free building. They never use the books. They've got like a million pieces there to use their imagination. So I'm happy with it.
1: I have a real love-hate relationship with Lego. Well, I don't think my boys ever really went through a big Lego phase. We kind of got into Duplo. That's like the bigger Lego.
0: For toddlers.
1: Yeah, for toddlers. And we had buckets of that as well. But stepping on a piece of Duplo in the middle of the night, I would scream out incredibly bad curse
0: words. The Lego's
1: the
0: same. The Lego has like all this tiny detail. Like there are little men with swords and things to stand on in the middle of the night.
1: Yeah, they're literally perforating your skin, aren't they?
0: Yes. Well, I'm sorry during the meeting that you were disgusted by my house.
1: No. I did not house shame you.
0: But there is a direct correlation between the kids' behaviour and how messy the house is.
1: Yeah.
0: Basically, you got to suck it up and let the house be a pigsty. On the weekend, the neighbour's kid came over, and when I got home, Georgie said, met me out the front, said, don't freak out. They've turned the TV room into a fort. And I went in and the whole dining room had been moved into the TV room. There were sheets over
1: it. No, but I love that.
0: But they had not watched TV all day. No screens. They hadn't had an argument. They were working together.
1: Yes.
0: And you go, you know what? This is going to be a pain in the ass to clean up later, but
1: it's so
0: better
1: worth
0: than an
1: it.
0: iPad.
1: It's so worth it. And I think ultimately as parents, that's what we want. We want them off screens, playing independently or together and getting along. And if it means that your house has to go down the drain, then so be it.
0: And those houses you see on TV or in magazines, what is it, Good Living and all that?
1: Yeah. Or like I follow some influencers and their houses are immaculate. And I'm like, where are your children living?
0: Yes, you've either got maids or that's fake. You just have your influencer rooms in the house.
1: Yeah. And then it is quite clever.
0: Junk in the other. I bet you do. I'm not calling you an influencer.
1: I don't. Every part of my house is disgusting.
0: But yeah, those pristine, amazing houses, I don't think the kids are going to learn anything or do anything good.
1: No, we're doing it right.
0: We are. Embrace the mess. But if you are stressing about your house, I've got a way for you to relax. I know we both love our calm music.
1: Yes.
0: Amy, I'm taking it next level for you. This is a great hack.
1: Oh.
0: For Zen. Become a Zen master.
1: Yes.
0: Just like me. Next on Kiss.
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2: Emergency works underway in Baldwin Road, southbound of Whitehorse Road. Traffic sharing the northbound lane, so northbound delays. Also works on the eastern freeway have the Elgar Road citybound entry ramp closed. You'll have to enter at Doncaster Road instead. 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The Kiss Cast, a mostly sunny one ahead of us today with a top of 19 degrees. It's 9 now. First with Kiss Traffic and Weather together.
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6: Good morning, Alana McIntyre here with the latest. Police are still trying to understand what led to a shocking crash which claimed the lives of three people in Sydney South. It's understood one car went over the barrier and struck another vehicle head-on around midnight, leaving one of the cars on its roof. Virginia Giuffre's family say they have hope as former Prince Andrew is investigated by police over sexual misconduct allegations, a development that was sparked by the release of US Department of Justice files related to Jeffrey Epstein. The King's brother is being investigated, with detectives in the UK asking any witnesses to contact them. Andrew Mountbatten-Windsor has always strongly denied the allegations. Ebola is spreading rapidly in the Democratic Republic of the Congo. It's reached more than 700 suspected cases now and has already claimed more than 170 lives. The World Health Organization has raised its alert level for the illness that kills about a third of those infected.
7: We are now revising our risk assessment to very high at the national level, high at the regional level, and low at global level.
6: Seven people are facing serious drugs charges over their alleged involvement in a meth trafficking syndicate in Melbourne's eastern suburbs, and warnings have been issued along much of the Queensland coast and into northern New South Wales, with huge waves smashing the coast, causing dangerous conditions.
8: Whether you're running, swimming or cycling this weekend, make sure you grab an Australian banana. Because whatever your thing, there's a banana to make your body sing.
6: In celeb news, claims today about Britney Spears' arrest, the singer apparently spoke to police in a British accent and she offered to make the cops lasagna when she was pulled over for allegedly driving under the influence in California back in March, according to the New York Times.
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6: In AFL, the Dockers have recorded their 10th straight win. They overpowered the Saints by 30 points at Optus Stadium. Coach Justin Longmuir says he was a bit worried going in.
19: I'm a team that were pretty experienced. I think they're the fourth most experienced team of the round in terms of age. So there's a little bit of a worry there, but I thought we had a lot of players step up and share the load, and yeah, eventually we got the job done.
6: Meantime, Essendon coach Brad Scott says it's hard to talk about the positives as they fall to bottom place. They were defeated by the Tigers by 18 points.
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6: Looking mostly sunny today, a top of 19 degrees. A couple of showers moving through, most likely in the afternoon. Tomorrow, getting up to 18, and a couple of showers on Monday.

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5: Hey, good morning again, everyone. Happy Saturday.
2: Morning.
5: Here we go again, Amy Gerard.
2: Here we are.
5: God, it's a stressful job doing 2 days a week here on KISS. You might ask yourself, Chris, how do you
2: survive?
5: How do you stay calm and centered during the week when you have to work 2 days a week on the weekend? I'll tell you, you and I, Amy, both do one similar thing, and that's listening to very calm classical music. I know you love the piano.
2: I love a pianist, Ludovico Einaudi.
5: Yes. Is he big?
2: He's huge.
5: Huge penis. But I've got one better for you.
2: All right.
5: I'm going visual as well.
2: Is it incense?
5: Yes, I do burn incense.
2: Yeah, you do.
5: I've already told you about that though, and I was dismissed.
2: Yep.
5: With the telly on the living room now. Uh-huh. It's up on the wall.
2: Yes.
5: And the TVs that make look like a painting came out a few years ago,
2: yes.
5: Right? I don't have one of those. I can't afford that. But you do get up YouTube on your telly. I found there are all these videos and also live channels of just these incredibly tranquil, relaxing scenes. So it might be this beautiful beach or a lake or a forest and the sounds
2: So you can listen to like waves crashing or a rainforest.
5: I'm going to take you there right now. So as well, if you're listening, now if you're driving, close your eyes.
2: don't close your eyes.
5: That's an old radio joke, everyone. Yeah. Don't close your eyes if you're driving. But take yourself here. So I think first we're just going to go. This is a pond in a Zen garden.
2: Oh, yes. That's very nice.
5: The Buddha.
2: Oh, my God. This is when I'm getting a massage. Full body.
5: All right. Just take a moment, everyone.
6: Quality storage at warehouse prices. Wardrobe insert, only $178. 60-litre storage tub,
5: That's $98.
2: Is that because you don't pay for YouTube?
5: That's what I don't pay for YouTube.
6: Lowest prices are just the beginning.
2: Oh, that really ruined the vibe.
5: My Zen, I'm too cheap. Do you like the lake? There's the other one. This is a beachy bossa nova, sort of very chill. This is maybe a Greek island.
2: No, I like the lake.
5: Private beach. We'll give this one a minute, see if it kicks in.
7: More children die from brain cancer than any other disease in Australia.
8: No parent should hear.
5: Okay, I'm not going to play that. I'm playing you the actual audio what came on while I was at home trying to meditate. We'll go to a new scene. I think you're going to like this one.
2: Oh, that's like a New York bar. Bar scene. Yes.
5: Jazz, underground.
2: You know what this would be good for?
5: Yeah.
2: Date night with Georgie.
5: Yeah.
2: Fire on.
5: Yes.
2: Those
5: little lamps
2: tea.
5: On all the tables and people drinking good scotch.
2: Yes.
5: Cigars late at night. Yes.
2: Oh, I might use this one.
9: If you're constipated and struggling to poo, here's some great news. Introducing Caruso's Constipation Ease.
2: You need to pay for the premium YouTube.
5: I got to cancel
2: that's one. That's even pissing me off.
5: Yeah, I know. Sorry. I got to kill HBO Max or something and get the YouTube.
2: Yeah.
5: I don't know. Sorry.
2: Make it happen.
5: I got nothing. Coming up, old ladies give their thoughts on marriage. And believe me, girls thinking of getting married, you got to listen to these old boilers because they've been around the blocks. They know where it's at. That's 3 Kiss hits away. Now, Somba, this is Homewrecker with Chris and Amy on Kiss.

0: Josh Fawaz. There he is. Like a Prayer. That's new here on Kiss with Chris and Amy in the morning. Happy Saturday, everyone.
1: Happy Saturday. Every now and again, Page Dog, I come across some really funny accounts on Instagram. Like, there's a lot of crap on socials.
0: You and I share quite a few. We're both big fans of where you have to run to the comments because you just see someone with a weird square head or something doing a video and then, 37,000 comments.
1: I got one the other day and it was a lady saying, like, this is how long it takes me to get my toddler to sleep, and it's this baby who is ginormous, and all the comments were like, ma'am, that man changed my oil last week. That ain't no toddler. It was so good. Anyway, she was really good about it. But this particular account is a lady, I think she is interviewing her mum and her auntie, and they're both of Indian descent, and she interviews them on an array of topics. The first one I saw was all about Mother's Day, and then I came across this one about marriage, and it is just so funny how blunt and direct they are. I mean, I'm sure it's all satire, but when I tell you I have forwarded this reel to every single one of my girlfriends because it's a bit of a lol.
0: So who's in this that we're going to hear? There's the younger girl.
1: The younger girl.
0: With the friend getting married.
1: Yes. So there's the younger girl and she's with her mum and her mum's sister, so her auntie as well.
0: Yes. And the video is to play
1: apparently
0: at
1: one of
0: the
1: her friend's weddings. Yeah.
0: Right. Okay. So picture yourself a big wedding reception.
1: Yeah. Just and getting some sound advice from two married women.
2: One piece of advice you have for marriage. Skip it. That's rude. Mom, what's one piece of advice you have for marriage?
3: Don't be deaf, dumb, and blind like me.
1: I feel like she may have been cheated on.
2: What are three reasons to get married, Auntie?
4: I can't think of any.
3: I can. Somebody to make you a cup of tea, somebody to drive you, and somebody to take out the garbage. That's
4: and fine. If you're lucky, he'll jump into the garbage can.
2: Okay. What is the best thing about marriage?
4: Divorce.
2: What is the worst thing about marriage?
4: Marriage.
0: Who hurt that poor woman?
1: It gets funnier. She goes, marriage is a roller coaster. And
0: That's right. She goes, yes, mostly downhill.
1: I don't think you can play that at a wedding, just full stop. I mean, unless everyone's got a good sense of humour.
0: If it's a fun wedding. Well, if people know the aunt. The one that goes sits there going, divorce. What, was she married to Bobby Brown?
1: I don't know.
0: This woman been through?
1: She is hilarious, though.
0: She needs therapy?
1: No, she doesn't.
0: But, you know.
1: She's speaking from the heart.
0: All right.
1: Yeah.
0: In two Kiss hits, I'm told this is a fashion trend. I'm dying to hear about it myself because it's called poop maxing. We'll come
1: it's
0: back.
1: It's kind of a dead giveaway.
0: With
1: but
0: Chris
1: sure.
0: and Amy in the morning. Let's go a bit old school. Here's Eminem on Kiss.
5: Look. If you had one shot or one opportunity to seize everything you ever wanted in one moment, would you capture it or just let it slip?

0: Sienna Spiro, there's Die on This Hill here on Kiss with Chris and Amy in the morning. Hi, everyone.
1: Hi, guys. So you know how the human race is a little bit cooked at the moment?
0: Yeah, the world is... I have constant unease about the state of the world,
1: I've got a real love-hate relationship with social media because I feel like there's all these fads and trends that happen. At the moment, it's the maxing trend. So you've got looks maxing where people just do ridiculous things to their body.
0: And it started with men as well, didn't it? The looks maxing. I think it's these guys, it's really controversial because they're breaking bones and
1: jaws and stuff.
0: Breaking their jaw to have a better chin.
1: Yeah. And then you've got like gym maxing. So the people who go all in and make the gym their entire personality.
0: So it's just a gym junkie with a new name.
1: Literally. You've got sleep maxing. I kind of dabbled in that area for a bit. I used to wear my Apple Watch every night to sleep because I was obsessed with my sleep score.
0: And with the prescription medication addiction.
1: What? I don't have a sleep. What are you talking about? The latest one is poop maxing. So, right? And I mean, I bet you can guess what that entails.
0: Well, no, I've got a few questions. I just don't know what I want to ask. Is it about pooing more often or saving it up and doing the most tremendous deuce possible?
1: No.
0: Are people taking enormous dumps, taking photos of them and putting them on Instagram?
1: No, it's about, I guess, adding high fiber foods to your body so that you are basically eating and taking a dump. And basically you're flushing your colon. And, you know, there's obviously lots of health benefits that come from that. Mm. So it's these people who have fixated on making sure that they're regular every single day. Like sometimes I think to myself, wait, when was the last time I pooed? It's normally after a hot coffee, but these people have taken poop maxing to another level. So you've got girls being like, come poop with me. And you're not actually watching them poop.
0: Come poop with me.
1: You're not actually watching them poop. You're just watching the smoothies that they're making. Remember I told you about that smoothie? I think it's green apple and celery and chia seeds. Mm. And it's basically like you have this smoothie.
0: Gets things moving.
1: And within 30 minutes, you're on the toilet.
0: I just still find the black coffee in the morning. And that's what you've got to... We're lucky working on the weekends that we don't cop the 10 a.m. office toilet.
1: Yeah.
0: Like, people get in, they have their coffee, and then it's just... It's total destruction in there. By about 10 o'clock
1: Central.
0: In the morning, it's just horrendous.
1: Ryan will often text me when he's doing his first deuce in the morning and, like, I'll have tried to call and he's like, can't talk, I'm in the toilet and there's, like, four other blokes in here and they're all just dropping a deuce at the same time. Can you imagine the smell?
0: And I hate cubicles that don't go all the way to the floor. Or the roof, like more cubicle wood. I know we're in a cost of living crisis, but honestly, I don't want to see their feet.
1: I just don't know.
0: I don't want to hear them.
1: Yeah, the splash of the water.
0: And please have the radio on. I'm not just saying this as a radio person. You can even have another station, but just have some loud music in the bathroom.
1: Awesome.
0: You know when
1: yeah.
0: you're in a dead, silent public toilet and you can hear every detail of what is going on in the next cubicle.
1: You can hear the zipper undoing, everything.
0: Oh, and
1: anyway, poop maxing, look into it, guys. If you want a cleaner, healthier gut, apparently your skin glows.
0: Yep.
1: Makes sense, right? Because if you're just expelling all the food that you're eating.
0: Yeah. So if you want to eat like a human being is meant to and have your body just function normally,
1: look
0: there's
1: into
0: a new
1: poop
0: fad
1: maxing.
0: On Instagram.
1: Yeah.
0: Terrific. Coming up, bit of self-reflection time, Amy. What did we nail and fail this week? That's next with Chris and Amy on Kiss.
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3: Emergency works are underway in Baldwin Road, southbound of Whitehorse Road. Traffic sharing the northbound lane, so northbound disruptions as well. Works on the eastern freeway, as there is always. Elgar Road, city-bound entry ramp currently closed, so if you want to get onto the eastern, enter Doncaster Road. There are train disruptions on the Metro Tunnel, City Loop and multiple lines today and tomorrow. Plan ahead and search Transport Victoria for more info. The Kiss cast, the mostly sunny day ahead of us with a top of 19. It's 10 right now. First, with Kiss traffic and weather together.
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0: Lola Young, there's Messy on Kiss with Chris and Amy in the morning. Almost time for us to get out of here, but every Saturday before we go, we like to do a bit of self-reflection about the week that's been. I suppose in many ways it's a call for more self-reflection in society.
1: Which not a lot of people do.
0: Yeah, we're going to sort of set the example, but
1: we're setting the benchmark.
0: If you're in traffic right now and maybe someone just let you in and you didn't wave, have a good
1: Hard look at yourself,
0: then give yourself an uppercut. But we'll get the ball rolling. Let's do some self-reflection.
2: Let's get this started.
3: Nailed it or failed it.
0: So, you can start. You want to go nailed or failed?
1: I'll start. I really nailed this. Obviously, I've come back from Vietnam and I knew that I was flying in on Tuesday morning. I was doing an overnight flight. Solo with three kids, I knew I was going to be absolutely cactus. By Sunday before we left, I had started going downhill with my lovely chest infection too. Mm. So I was like, how can I make my life easier when I land? And I jumped online. I order all my groceries and all my dinners and stuff through an online grocer called Dimples. They're fantastic. Give them a look up. That's not an endorsement or anything, but I do love them.
0: The free packages on the way.
1: No, but I basically jumped online and I did a full grocery shop for all my dinners, school snacks, bread, milk, everything.
0: Put the script down.
1: That's
0: it's
1: not
0: okay
1: a script.
0: If it's a commercial.
1: So when I landed, by the time I got home, all the groceries in boxes, in freezer packs were waiting on my doorstep. And I was giving myself a little pat on the back for that.
0: How the other half live, everyone.
1: Oh, stop.
0: Groceries packed
1: otherwise,
0: up when
1: I
0: they get home
1: to,
0: from overseas holidays.
1: I would have had to go to the shops with all three kids whilst exhausted.
0: Mm. My nailed it for the week is the total opposite of yours.
1: Okay.
0: Because I'm a battler, right? Like, and
1: you're not a battler.
0: I am a battler. Trust me, my bank account at the end of every month, if my wife even lets me see it, is usually in the negative. I've gotten into the Facebook marketplace.
1: Yeah,
0: I'm not on the Facebook, but I've got my wife's login.
1: You're moonlighting as your wife, aren't you?
0: Yeah, it's this creepy thing because I'm talking to like these
1: other women?
0: Housewives, basically, going, hey, I'll come and pick up the thing. So I'm like, they think they're talking to Georgie with the picture of her, and I'm going, yeah, I can come and pick it up at
1: You're like
0: one.
1: What are you wearing?
0: Yeah. I could. It crossed my mind. I could be like, so.
1: Yeah.
0: And then you're like, no, wait, I'm Georgie. Anyway, I got the best chest of drawers, totally free.
1: Oh, so
0: the
1: good.
0: The other day, really nice. You had to like take them apart and clean it up a little bit.
1: Yeah, of course, but
0: really
1: there's absolute bargains to be had on Facebook Marketplace.
0: I got to stop buying anything new.
1: Yeah.
0: Because, I mean, and for the environment as well, you're doing a good thing.
1: Look at you rehoming go.
0: Rehoming an old piece of furniture.
1: Yeah, absolutely.
0: And I'm flat broke. So there's that too. I don't really care about the environment. When I'm rich again.
1: It's all over for you, environment.
0: New
1: yeah.
0: Temple and Webster all the way for me, Amy. I'm going right top shelf. Okay, what'd you fail?
1: My fail was obviously the kids went back to school on Wednesday. I was packing all their bags. I pulled out a bit of paper and it said that my youngest, Kobe, had to do a speech, which I absolutely knew about before we went away on holidays. And it said, Kobe is to present his speech on Wednesday the 20th.
0: The day after a red-eye flight.
1: Yeah, which was the exact day that he was going to school. And I was like, oh, mate, you're going to have to come up with some excuse. I will ChatGPT your speech tonight, but you need a day's extension.
0: Yeah.
1: Yeah.
0: We have a rule on the plane with the kids. The best way to shut them up, I'll give you this hack, everyone. They can watch whatever they want.
1: Like, watch whatever they want.
0: Yeah, like Deadpool, Wolverine, you know, all the R-rated stuff. Just go nuts. If you stay in your seat and stay quiet.
1: Okay.
0: You can watch whatever they've got in the plane.
1: Wow.
0: They cut out the very worst stuff on the plane anyway. But
1: do they?
0: Depends on the airline.
1: I know.
0: I flew on Emirates one time in the Middle East. So it was one of those flights where it's alcohol-free and it's a very Islamic flight.
1: Yep.
0: And I was watching this movie with Nicolas Cage and they took out all the swearing, but also the word God. So there was a point where he would go, oh, God damn it, or something, and it was dubbed. Yeah. They had some Nicolas Cage impersonator to say, gosh, damn it.
1: Oh,
0: and it was over the top.
1: There you go. Yeah. What's your failed?
0: Okay, it was just today.
1: Okay.
0: It was today before work. You know how I was running a couple of minutes late?
1: An hour, yeah.
0: It was not an hour.
1: It was an hour late.
0: It was because of the parking.
1: Oh, always the parking.
0: This building, honestly. So I'd done a few laps, couldn't get a park. I thought, you know what? I know we got told not to, but I'm going to park in the car park.
1: Oh, you tried to get downstairs.
0: Yes, well, I figure, well, there's a few free car parks right near the lift now. So I went down, but Amy, they weren't kidding. You know how we got barred from the car park? They've disabled our swipe cards for the car park. We actually can't get in there.
1: So did you have to do the reverse of shame?
0: Yeah, with like someone behind me as well.
1: No.
0: Like going, sorry, can you go back? I've been either fired.
1: Removed.
0: Or, yeah. I was just hoping it worked for the lift. Because then you go, all right, I'll just go home and tell my wife I've lost my job. But that was my failed.
1: That's your failed. Well,
0: we
1: got to
0: get a car spot.
1: At least you tried, and now I know not to ever try.
0: Yeah, don't even bother.
1: Yeah, I won't.
0: Unless you do yours and yours works.
1: Ooh,
0: and then you can really give me a complex.
1: Yep.
0: We're back tomorrow. We'll get here earlier. We'll find a park, and it'll be sweet. 8 a.m. We'll talk to you then, everyone.
1: See you guys.
0: Enjoy the rest of your Saturday.
1: Bye.
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30: Crews clearing up a crash in Deanside, Neil Road at Sinclair's Road. Emergency work still happening in Baldwin Road, southbound at Whitehorse Road. Traffic sharing the northbound lanes. And on the eastern freeway, Elgar Road, citybound entry ramp is closed. Enter at Doncaster Road to get on it. 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The KISS cast, mostly sunny and 19 today. First with KISS traffic and weather together.
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